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The one and only Sabrina Carpenter on East Coast Radio. And when did you get so hot? 4:30 on the button on a Thursday morning. Welcome to the show. You hang out on the early breakfast with me, Sershan Mudaliar. We do this weekday mornings between 4 and 6. Now, come up in the next 15 minutes, we'll find out what the weather holds in store for you. I've got music on the way for you from the Black Eyed Peas and Eric Benet, taking us up to about 4:45 this morning. And I've got music as well from Jahim as your What the Truck tune this morning, a song dedicated to somebody that's on the roads right now, getting their day up and started early. The early bird catches the worm, of course. Now, you haven't heard from Jamali in a while, right? I mean, Love Me For Me. They're out with a brand new track, and I'm loving it. Let me know if you do, too, on 061-792-9495. This is called Lohima on East Coast Radio.

0: Eric Benet and Love Don't Love Me on East Coast Radio, 4:42 on The Early Breakfast. Welcome, good morning, hello, if you just surfaced and you don't know what's going on in the world around you. Well, the first thing you need to know is it's the third day of September. It's a Thursday. And guess what? It's a slide on to the weekend. We'll talk about what's happening in the world. We'll take a look at what's happening on ecr.co.za in the next half hour. Find out what you need to know about the world that's around you as you get prepared for the day ahead. Well, let's find out what the Mercury is doing and what you need to pull out the closet this Thursday morning in the next 2 minutes.
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5: 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My friend Jackie, her little Jack Russell called Disky, ate her false teeth. She had a whole set of false teeth, which she had to get after she had chemo. 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And Disky ate them.
6: Our front door and our coffee table was eaten up, but not by our dog. 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
6: And that's why we call him our puppy.
8: 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So definitely is the move.
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0: Okay, a couple of warnings to let you know about, especially for tomorrow. We've got a yellow level 4 warning of severe thunderstorms accompanied by heavy downpours, damaging winds, excessive lightning. And that's over the southern parts of KZN, as well as a yellow level 4 warning of damaging winds resulting in localized damage to settlements, formal and informal, difficulty navigation and so on, and damaging waves along the coastline. So this is for Friday, and we've got an extremely high fire danger that's expected over the central and northeastern parts of KZN. That's today. Don't forget, wet and windy conditions expected over most parts of KZN tomorrow. Let's start with today then. Let's start with the capital city, Pietermaritzburg. Clear skies at first, mostly clear in the afternoon and partly cloudy tonight. 16 up to high of 34. Ladysmith, 15:32. Moy River, 7 up to high of 8. Cockstad, 13:29. Underberg, 6:29. Newcastle, 14 up to high of 30. Margate, down the south coast, 17 up to 32. Up the north in Richards Bay, 20 up to 36. Lindi, 18:35. Ikopo, 14:33. Giant's Castle, 12 up to 24. Clear skies at first in Durban and in the afternoon, but a bit of cloud cover tonight. 20 up to a high of 35 today. So extremely hot today, and that's ahead of that cutoff low that's said to be coming over the east coast of the province and the country by tomorrow evening.
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0: the morning to you. This is Gabrielle on East Coast Radio and out of reach. 5 o'clock on your Thursday morning. Good morning. Hello. A third of September and into a brand new month already. How does it feel? Not much difference, I guess, but I must be honest, it was a bit hotter, a lot warmer last night. I had to put the air conditioner on. Oh, man, it's getting into summer already? No, I don't know. We'll find out what's happening weather-wise in this hour as well, in the next 45 minutes, as well as your comprehensive traffic report. The first one of your day in about half an hour from now. Music on the way from Jamelia, Madonna and BTS. Stay close because I'll let you know what you can peruse on our website ecr.co.za in the next 15. And your chance to win some cash today on Darmall's quick quiz. I'll give you all the details before 5:30.
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0: Escobar. It's from a brand new album, Madonna. Yeah, she's 67 years old. Right here on East Coast Radio, Danceteria 512 on the early breakfast. Thursday morning, nice to have you alongside. I'm Sershan Mudaliar, and we together until 6 o'clock. So, just checking out our website, ecr.co.za. A couple of things that you need to know, firstly, and you can read up more on it at your leisure. And motorists warned of M4 closure at the M27 interchange. So if you're traveling to and fro from the airport, perhaps, or in Umhlanga, north of Durban, you got to be careful and you got to check out all the immediate road closures after construction has started from yesterday. There was a man rescued after spending the night trapped in a Durban manhole. Wow, this is a story that shocked me. And well, nothing's really shocking enough here in South Africa, right? They say we have movies sometimes. And another interesting conversation that you must go and read about and probably check out the video as well. It is absolutely hilarious. You've been hearing it on East Coast Breakfast over the last week and a half or so. And it's Darren Moore, how to become a receptionist for a day. And talking about that, he traded his headphones for a headset yesterday morning to answer phones as a receptionist at Mount Edgecombe Country Club. An hour was enough to make him realize that it's certainly one of those most difficult jobs, especially when your colleagues keep pranking you. So have a listen to Darren's morning from a horror movie on ecr.co.za, and you can select East Coast Breakfast. Music on the way from Rita Ora and Maxwell, as well as a classic from John B and Babyface in the next 2 minutes. And don't forget your chance to win on Darren Moore's quick quiz this morning. I'll give you all the details just before 5:30.
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0: 527, right here on East Coast Radio. This is Maxwell and Fistful of Tears. What a great song, right? Hey, your chance to win on Darren Moore's quick quiz this morning. What's it worth? Let me just check.
1: Darren Moore's quick quiz.
0: 4,000 rands in cash today in your back pocket. I'll be your best friend. All you got to do is WhatsApp the word quiz right now to 061-792-9495. Easy as that. This is how it works. Darren Moore gives you 5 questions to answer correctly, of course, in under 30 seconds. And if you do, you win the cash. But you got to be in it to win it, right? So, WhatsApp the word quiz right now to 061-792-9495. Got music on the way from Akon, some Shakira and Burna Boy from World Cup Fever, as well as Gracie Abrams on the way. And in the next 15, we'll find out what's happening weather-wise across the province today. And I'll give you a bit of a heads up for tomorrow as well. Well, if you're on the roads right now, stand by. Buchle has got you sorted in the next 2 minutes.
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3: 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One family was given a 25% off future flights by SAA. Generous until they tried to book and found out there was simply no way to apply the discount at the payment stage because their foreign credit card wasn't accepted. I eventually got them some compensation that they could actually use. But before you accept a voucher as compensation, ask, how exactly do I redeem this? Does it work on the fares I actually book? When does it expire? And can I use it online or must I make a call to do the booking? And make

0: 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I eventually got them some compensation that they could actually use. 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Does it work on the fares I actually book? When does it expire? And can I use it online or must I make a call to do the booking? And make sure you get those answers in writing.
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8: That was the funniest conversation I heard yesterday, but they'll share more with you after 6 o'clock. Darren, Sky, and Carmen. Let's find out what's happening on the roads. Good morning, Boo.
9: Good morning, Sersh. It is a Thursday, what I like to refer to as a pre-Friday. For now, just a stationary vehicle that's blocking the left lane on the N2 southbound after the Umgeni Road interchange. Be cautious of misty conditions this morning. The usual suspects, the Midlands, the N11, at times the North Coast as well. Any part of the province, if you're off to an earlier start, make sure that your headlights are switched on regardless of whether it is misty or not, but it's still pretty dark out there. So just look out for those conditions. It's Mohletlajoyo for East Coast Radio Traffic.
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0: It's a banger, this one. A song that inspired many people to install some 6x9s and 15-inch subwoofers into the back of their cars. Akon, I Wanna Love You. Rachel on East Coast Radio, 5:41 on the early breakfast. The tail end of it on this Thursday, the third day of September 2026. So, listen, it happened yesterday. Darren Wall eventually landed up at the Mount Edgecombe Country Club and he played receptionist for about an hour between 8 a.m. and 9 a.m. So if you missed it, don't stress. Everything will be revealed today in about an hour from now on East Coast Breakfast. And I can tell you this much. Being a receptionist is one of the most difficult jobs in the world because you're basically the backbone of the company. You are at the coalface of the company and you representing everybody. The first person that somebody on the outside gets to talk to, gets to inquire with, is that person sitting at the front desk. So on the back end of being administration day yesterday as well, I think you should go over and when you get to the office this morning and thank your receptionist for the sterling effort he or she does. So coming up about 6:40 this morning, East Coast Breakfast got to record some of the conversations that Darren Moore had to apply his trade on as a receptionist for an hour. It's coming up on East Coast Breakfast this morning. Don't forget your super track from Tony Braxton just before we wrap up things this morning as you get your way to work or wherever you may be. Perhaps you're in the kitchen right now having your first cup of coffee or maybe just preparing lunches for children that are about to go to school as well this morning. And don't forget your comprehensive weather forecast coming up. So you know what to pull out the closet this morning.
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0: 5:45, Boo, any changes on the roads?
4: So none for now, but we still have the stationary vehicle from a little earlier, the N2 southbound after the Umgeni Road interchange. That's where the vehicle is at. It's in the left lane. Traffic is able to move past, but please do so with caution. Make sure that your headlights are switched on. It's Muhle Hlatshwayo for East Coast Radio traffic.
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0: 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Couple of warnings that I need to let you know about for tomorrow, especially a yellow level 4 warning of severe thunderstorms accompanied by downpours, damaging winds, excessive lightning leading to all sorts of calamities expected over the southern parts of KZN tomorrow. So be careful and take note of that, as well as a yellow level 4 warning of damaging winds resulting in localized damage to settlements and difficulty in navigation, especially if you're on the roads. And I think you wouldn't want to go to the harbor or be on water sorted tomorrow. Don't forget, for today, extremely high fire danger conditions expected over the central and northeastern parts of KwaZulu-Natal. Wet and windy conditions expected on most parts of KZN tomorrow. Let's start with the capital city. Clear skies at first, mostly clear in the afternoon. 16 up to high of 34. Let me tell you, KZN is going to be a scorcher today. Ladysmith, 15.32. Moy River, 7 up to 28. Cockstadt, 13.29. Underberg, 6 up to 30. Newcastle, 14 up to 31. Margate, down the south coast. The calm before the storm, I guess. 17 up to 32. Richards Bay, up the north. 20 up to 36. Olindi, 18.35. Ikopo, 14.33. Giants Castle, 12 up to a high of 24. Durban, clear skies at first. Clear in the afternoon and a bit of cloud cover expected tonight. Listen to this, 14 up to a high of 35. So the word is hydration.
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0: It is the third day of September, and this is September on East Coast Radio. Cry for you, edging closer to 6 o'clock, and East Coast Breakfast. 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Tamasha's got your news watch on the way next. Please remember, it's going to be hot today, extremely hot across the entire province of KwaZulu-Natal. So take care and dress appropriately, and remember to hydrate. I'll see you again tomorrow. Bye bye.
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6: Major General Feroz Khan is no longer a member of the police service. The SAPS has confirmed he's been dismissed following his failure to appear before an internal police disciplinary hearing over misconduct allegations against him. On Monday, the Labour Court dismissed Khan's urgent bid to stop a disciplinary process that could cost him his job. National SAPS spokesperson Atlenda Mate has affirmed police remain committed to accountability, discipline and professional conduct.
7: No member, regardless of rank or position, is above the law or the applicable disciplinary framework. As the matter has been the subject of legal proceedings, the SAPS will continue to respect and abide by the decisions of the courts and provide further information where legally permissible.
6: The Electoral Commission says its reports have showed no evidence of a malfunction in its candidate nomination system on the deadline day. This comes as the ANC blamed technical glitches for failing to submit candidate lists for several municipalities before last Friday's deadline. But the Commission's rejected this, saying its online system was operational. Chief Electoral Officer Sy Mambabolo says there'll be no grace period for parties or independent candidates who miss the nomination deadline.
8: The 4 to the 16th is not a grace period. It's really a period to deal with those who are nominated by multiple parties. It is not an opportunity to change the nominations made once the cut-off time has come. Even in the event of death, there's no opportunity to replace or change the candidate.
6: In other news, more than 120 prohibited items have been confiscated at 6 Gauteng schools in the latest search and seizure operation. Gauteng Education MEC Lebogang Maile was part of another police-led operation yesterday. It brings the total number of schools searched across the province to 23. Maile says the latest operation resulted in the recovery of 123 prohibited items.
9: Knives, you got dagha, you got strange substances and concoctions that they make, which are not even tested. If kids were to get sick and die, you would have to be held accountable and responsible. That's government.
6: With further afield, two powerful hurricanes and a strengthening tropical storm are churning through the Pacific Ocean, where waters are being warmed by a historically strong El Nino climate episode. Authorities say Hurricane Lowell intensified to a Category 5 storm yesterday as it moved west, followed by Hurricane Carina, which is a Category 4 storm. Both storms are expected to pass well to the south and the northeast of Hawaii. The island is still recovering from the impacts of Hurricane Lala, which brushed past the southern parts of the Big Island last month, bringing destructive winds and severe flash floods. Lowell and Karina are trailed to the east by Tropical Storm Marie, currently a few hundred kilometers south of Baja California Peninsula. On the weather front back home, Durban is reaching a high of 35 degrees today, Pietermaritzburg 34, Richards Bay 36. For Newswatch, I'm Tamasha Kanye.
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10: A good morning to you, KZN. On this Thursday morning, we just received the following from Preggy.
11: Good morning, my name is Preggy. I'd like to report an accident on the M19 westbound in between the Roger CC and Reservoir Hills off-ramp. Three vehicles involved and a motorbike ambulance on scene with the tow trucks. Please be advised to expect delays.
10: Thank you so much for that, Preggy. So M19 westbound between Reservoir Hills and the Rotasishi Road off-ramp. Three vehicles involved, plus a motorcycle with emergency services and towing services at that scene for now. So do expect some delays along that direction. And then we are the earlier accident, or the stationary vehicle in this case, rather. Into southbound after the Umgeni Road interchange. That vehicle has since cleared. However, an accident has occurred on the N2 northbound after the Higginson Highway interchange, which is in the left shoulder for now. Traffic is able to move past, but remember to keep your headlights switched on. It's for East Coast Radio Traffic.
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1: East Coast Breakfast.
18: Everybody, everybody, let's get into it. Get stoked. Come on. Get started. Come on. Get started. Yeah. Get started.
19: Thursday morning. Look at that. It's Friday's Friday here on East Coast Radio. Good morning.
20: Hi, good morning. I love that it's Friday's Friday.
21: Yes. Happy Friday's Friday.
22: Happy start of the weekend, Thursday.
23: Is tomorrow Friday?
22: Yeah.
23: Yeah, I can feel it. I can feel it in my party bones.
1: East Coast Breakfast with Darren.

0: turning yawns into laughs.
1: Yeah. There are many mornings when I wake up and it's like the world is on my shoulders, but I get in my car and I turn my radio on and I don't even know where some of the quirkiness comes from. When I get out of my car, it's like I'm ready for the day.
0: It's East Coast Breakfast.

0: It's 6:12. It is a Thursday. It is the 3rd of September, and it is East Coast Radio. Good morning.
1: Good morning.
0: Sorry, happy caught you by surprise there.
1: I'm having
0: there,
1: a bit of a slow morning.
0: No, I was way too fast there. I mean, I was literally Usain Bolt greetings. Okay. I'll slow that ride.
2: Yeah, I mean, weather, everything.
0: Slightly overcast. Yeah. We have another one of the, another drop-off low on its way. Mostly Western Cape, Northern Cape, and then once it hits Joburg, it does a U-turn, comes towards us a little bit.
1: But that's over the weekend. I haven't been sleeping.
0: Oh,
1: yeah, sorry. I don't know.
3: Don't you have a bed?
1: I do have a bed.
0: Oh, have you tried an eye patch?
1: No, the eye
0: covers.
1: It's not
0: satin.
1: Lol, I don't think it's. I think it's the change of season because I'm having sinus issues, as you can hear.
0: Yeah.
1: So my sinus is like killing me, and
0: it's,
1: then
0: and the air pressure.
1: I have to blow my nose, and there's a lot.
0: I know. Have to get up in the night to blow your nose, and then you just can't go back to sleep again.
1: Nope. Continuously.
0: No, tactic. It's how whales feel. How am I supposed to sleep? I've got to go to the surface every 15 minutes.
1: Oh, that's so funny. How do they? That's so annoying.
0: Yeah.
2: Got to ask one.
0: That's a good question. Shall I get back to you on that one?
1: Yeah.
0: Listen, we're not going under the sea. We're going into the air with this one. Oh, wait. Can we redo good morning? Yeah. Good morning.
1: Hi. Good morning.
3: Also, don't say partly cloudy today. It's 37 degrees today.
0: Really?
3: Yes.
0: It's cloudy.
2: I just need to correct you, bro.
1: Fog and mist.
2: It's 35 degrees today, bro.
0: Oh, yeah, it's hot today.
2: Yes.
0: But and tomorrow,
1: then
0: the day after.
1: The weekend.
0: Yes. Weekend.
2: 20
0: is the
2: and 17 on Saturday.
0: Yeah. You see? There you go.
1: It was a lot's happening.
0: I was just filling in.
3: Come on, what's wrong? You also look bothered this morning.
1: Yeah, I'm not happy with the information and this new story that's come out of this flyover thing.
0: All right, we're broadcasters, so we'll just give you the information dump. You guys know about the controversy about the low flyover to the Springboks All Blacks game in Cape Town.
2: Yes,
0: only 40 feet, not even 40 meters, 40 feet clearance from the stadium. Lion's share of South Africans seem to have no problem with it. Internationally, there was real concern. And it would appear that Airlink will not be doing a flyover for the next game in Joburg. So the match is 1-1. The crowd attendance will be 87,000 people. And we got a statement. SACAA Executive Corporate Services, Pindiwe Qwebu, sent us this.
4: The South African Civil Aviation Authority would like to confirm that we are looking into the fly past that took place on the 29th of August 2026 in Cape Town ahead of the international rugby fixture between the Springboks and the All Blacks. The authority confirms that Airlink, the operator, submitted three applications to the regulator. The first fly past took place on the 22nd of August and no incidents were reported in that operation. The second fly past was the one that took place on the 29th of August. We are currently conducting a compliance verification just to satisfy ourselves that all safety protocols were adhered to by the crew. And part of this verification includes analyzing the flight data recorder downloads that have already been shared to with the regulator by the operator. We have confirmed that the operator also conducted a test flight in a simulator ahead of the actual flight past. Also, there was a safety briefing that was conducted ahead of the actual fly past. The regulator has currently asked for additional information from the operator, after which a proper analysis will be done and an outcome will then be shared with the operator as soon as the regulator has concluded its verification process.
0: So there you go.
1: Yeah, just because the international, the UK, the US, New Zealand, other countries were unable to fathom that we were capable of doing this.
0: Mm-hmm.
1: It's become a big thing online and now they've pulled it. But I would love to say this because this really has upset me that we've had to pull it. Imagine if they were up in arms about all the other really bad things in the world that their own countries are currently involved in. What that would change. But instead they focus on something so trivial.
0: Yeah.
1: The jealousy of not being able to understand that we are capable and able and have done it has now forced us to stop doing something.
0: Exactly.
1: Which is why I'm so annoyed. I feel like it's unfair.
0: So maybe if that airplane after the low flyover had made a West Bank instead of an East Bank.
1: I know, right?
0: Maybe there would be less concern. All right.
1: People are dying in the world.
0: I hear what you're saying. It's a very good point. All right.
1: On the way, I'm going to play you a South African skit and a version of what we really think happened on this Airlink flyover. I promise it's a joke.
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6: In true South African fashion, But for now, we'll start with a heads up. As mentioned by Preggy, the accident scene on the M19 westbound between Reservoir Hills and the Roger Seshi Road off-ramp. We do have paramedics as well as towing services attending to that scene. Slow moving traffic is a result of the above accident, so give yourself an extra few minutes. Whilst we're at it, be cautious of misty conditions. It seems to be affecting most parts of KZN. It's currently looking like a movie outside, so please make sure that your headlights are switched on, increase your following distance and drive slowly and carefully. Another accident to look out for in Sydenham on Clare Road and Crouch Road. Also the crash scene on the N2 northbound after the Higginson Highway interchange in the left shoulder lane. It's Mulhlevwe's Coast Radio traffic.
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0: 24 minutes after 6 this Thursday. Thursday morning, 3rd of September here on East Coast Radio. Just a couple of corrections already because things are just changing. It's dynamic. It's fluid like that. It's not going to be cold today. In actual fact, it's going to be like borderline heat wave today. 36, you say, at the coastal regions?
1: Yeah, there's a hot heat warning.
0: Okay, so there is a heat warning today. The cutoff low and the cool concerns the weekend. There'll be no flyover for the Springbok game. Over the weekend. I think that's up to date on all the changes. So far, we'll wait for Rassie.
1: For now.
0: Rassie might give us a few changes
2: today. He has to know.
0: I think there's going to be a few changes. And right now, it's a part of the show where Common Ready doesn't just give you gossip news, but teaches you how to gossip that news.
3: You really about to do it? I'm slacking, I'm proud
1: to the back like South African rapper MT has finally returned home. He spent 16 days in jail. He was granted 2,000 rand bail this week. And this is because his estranged wife is currently going through a divorce, withdrew the assault case against him. Obviously, she says it was for the sake of her kids. And he was in prison and he was on bail. And his bail was then revoked and he was arrested because he basically send messages to his wife, and that was part of the order against him not to have any communication with her, and then he did, and then it turned out that he had been arrested. So he's out of jail and hopefully he will clean up his life and things will get better for him because it's not looking good. And then something else that's not looking good has made me very upset. If you would like to share your opinion on this, 061 792 9495. You can rant, you can maybe explain to us why you think this has happened, or if you see it from another point of view, or if you work at some form of aviation, anything to do with aviation, maybe you know something we don't. But Air Link has withdrawn its application for a third flyover plan for this weekend as the Civil Aviation Authority examines last weekend's flight over Cape Town's DHL Stadium. So we know that there was this controversial flyover. The rest of the world was up in arms about it. They thought it was an accident. They thought they almost crashed. They thought it was too late, but everything had been approved before and they'd planned this and it was meant to happen the way it did. And of course, in true South African style, there's now a video game you can play as well. The lower you go, the higher points you get over the stadiums. And then you have to dodge hardy-dars, very South African. Mm-hmm. And then there was a skit that I saw on TikTok. And it's too funny not to share. So we can't cry about this. It's not happening. So let's find a way to laugh.
4: Over. Emin, wake up.
5: Hey.
4: Yeah, they're saying we must fly past the stadium.
5: But we have to go to VE.
4: Yeah, I'm not curious. The Springboks are playing. But it's a haka. So, bar after haka, no?
6: Good afternoon, ladies and gentlemen. This is your captain, Jebulani Mdegazi. We're just going to descend from our 20,000 feet altitude. We've been given instruction from our president just to fly by the stadium to wish the box a happy game.
0: That's great.
1: Yeah, you can watch the full thing on PNC on YouTube.
0: I think it's I think when you see the colors, it's almost like they did a color run.
2: Yeah,
0: because they went through the streamers there. It was very, very funny. It was Mpo Pops.
1: There was some Pops and Sean Ray as well.
0: It was very funny. You know what I thought originally?
1: Yeah.
0: I thought they're going so low like that. They're trying to do, you know, like everyone gets a second job. I think they were trying to give everyone a buzz cut, maybe haircut and flyover for themselves. Hair link.
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4: In the News Watch headlines, a crime analyst believes one of South Africa's biggest problems is the police's poor track record of bringing perpetrators to justice. A Stats SA survey revealed this week that housebreaking remains the most common crime affecting households. And further afield, thousands of people have protested in cities across Spain calling for Prime Minister Pedro Sanchez to resign. The demonstrations were against the government's handling of the influx of migrants to the Spanish exclave of Ceuta on the North African coast. In your currencies and commodities, the rand is trading at 16.04 to the dollar, 21.64 to the pound, 18.60 to the euro. Gold is trading at $4,430.27 an ounce. Brent crude oil is at $97.44 a barrel. On the weather front, the southern parts of KZN will be under a yellow level 4 warning for severe thunderstorms tomorrow. Yellow level 4 damaging winds can also be expected tomorrow along the coast and over most parts of the province. There'll also be a yellow level 2 alert for damaging waves. But today, central and northeastern KZN are under an alert for extremely high fire danger conditions. Otherwise, there'll be mostly clear skies across the province today, so do make sure to stay hydrated. Durban and Ulundi, a high of 35 degrees. Richards Bay, 36. Pietermaritzburg, 34. Ladysmith and Margate, 32. Kokstad and the Berg, 29. Newcastle, 30. And 28 for Mooiriver. Morning swells are reaching 3.5 meters at the Durban Beach, with sunset at 18 minutes to 6. Cape Town's a high of 16 degrees. And Johannesburg, 27.
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5: Industrial giant Bidvest is moving ahead with a 2.5 billion rand capital expenditure program through the construction of a second liquefied petroleum gas or LPG terminal at Richards Bay in KZN. Group CEO Mpumi Madisa says the major investment in the company's freight division reflects Bidvest's confidence in South Africa's future while also helping address the country's significant LPG supply deficit. In other industry news, following complaints from local steel producers ArcelorMittal South Africa and Sulfal Steel about the dumping of low-cost Chinese steel into the Southern African Customs Union market, the International Trade Administration Commission, or ITAC, has recommended provisional duties of up to 28.11% on imports on color-coated steel from China. The measures will be implemented by the South African Revenue Service and will remain in effect for the next 6 months.
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0: Well, it is a very good morning to you from the sports team, and we start off with some football this morning. Mamelodi Sundowns have kept pace with the Orlando Pirates at the top of the Betway Prem after they defeated Milford FC at Loftus on Wednesday night. And our Pirates went 3 points clear with a comfortable win over Kruger United on Tuesday, but the Brazilians replied in kind 24 hours later thanks to goals from Incum Arenas and Antonio van Wyk. Both Orlando Pirates and Sundowns 5 points clear at the top, with Kaizer Chiefs in third place and have a game in hand. Man City defender Ruben Dias says they still have plenty to improve on. Despite their perfect start to the new Premier League season, they've opened the campaign with back-to-back wins and further strengthened their squad by signing Enzo Fernandez from Chelsea in the British record deal. Dias, speaking to Sky Sports News, says he's confident that the new group has the quality needed to challenge for major trophies.
1: It's clear to see so many people have left and so many people have come. But obviously, everyone that comes to this club comes with a purpose and comes with a certain high level of ambition. So then it's all about making it work all together and all knowing the little details that make us

0: win.
1: And then tennis news, world number three, Carlos Alcaraz took another step towards his third US Open singles title by defeating Portuguese Jaime Ferreira to advance to the third round. Alcaraz winning 4-6, 6-love, 6-3, 6-2. Russia's Daniil Medvedev, Americans Ben Shelton and Francis Tiafoe have also made their way into the third round. In the women's draw, Arina Sabalenka is past Russian qualifier Polina Lachenko 6-1, 6-1 to reach the third round. For the East Coast Radio Sports Team, I'm Sky Shabalal.
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3: Let's begin with an accident scene on the N3 to Durban near Felix Lamini Road, with emergency medical services attending to that scene. Do expect some delays this early morning. It's an accident involving a minibus and a light motor vehicle. Another accident, unfortunately a serious one, M19 westbound between Reservoir Hills and Rajaseshu Road. Emergency medical services and towing services remain at that scene. Traffic is already moving slowly along that direction. If you're coming from the N2, please give yourself enough travel time, about an extra 15 minutes at most of travel time is expected. Other accident scenes, a third accident for the morning on Clare Road and Crouch Road, followed by the fourth one on the N2 northbound after the Higginson Highway interchange, which is in the left shoulder lane for now. A reminder to please drive carefully and slowly this morning due to misty conditions affecting most parts of Durban and most parts of KZN. M7 westbound, a stationary truck obstructing the left lane between Balville Road and the North Park turn off. It's Mohlehla Tshwayo for East Coast Radio Traffic.
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4: You guys know about the controversy about the low flyover of the Springboks All Blacks game in Cape Town.
5: A South African Airlines being criticised for performing an incredibly low flyover of a stadium filled with nearly 60,000 rugby fans.
4: And it would appear that Airlink will not be doing a flyover for the next game in Joburg.
6: Because the Civil Aviation Authority has since confirmed that Airlink has withdrawn its application for the Soweto flyover. The carrier then quickly issued its own statement to say that this is due to Johannesburg's overcast conditions, which make it unsafe for a formation flyby over F&B Stadium this weekend.
2: Darren, Sky and Carmen, weekday mornings from 6 to 9.

0: I have always had the utmost respect for receptionists and for front-facing people, personal assistants, PAs, all of that. You've never heard me make a joke of
1: people. No, and you have one, and you always speak about her and talk about how amazing she is.
0: She's amazing. And she, by the way, she's got a little girl. It's a little Anna. And little Anna ate mommy's chocolates. I'm just saying.
1: Lol.
0: 20 to 7 right now here on East Coast Radio. And yesterday I got a taste of what it really is to be a receptionist. Yo, that Mount Edgecombe Country Club receptionist desk was busy. I'm not gonna lie, they take a lot of calls.
2: Yeah, you didn't look up once.
0: No, I didn't.
2: Because he's reading everything. He doesn't know where the codes are. He's like happy. Weird.
0: Extension numbers and then everything. I don't think I had the same request twice in a row. It was like they were so varied about things. It's the utmost respect to receptionists.
1: So between 8 and 9, you receive 5,000 calls, just by the way.
0: Yo.
1: Two of them were Sky and I.
0: What?
2: Yes,
1: we pranked you.
0: No.
1: How do you not know?
2: I was asking for the 9 o'clock tea or
1: I was being difficult.
2: Four balls.
1: What do you mean?
0: No, you didn't.
1: Okay, listen to this.
2: What?
3: Mount Edgecombe Country Club, Darren Moore speaking. I'm your receptionist this morning for an hour while Sandeka takes her hour off because it is administrative assistance day today and she deserves it. How can I help you?
4: Oh my God, what a long story. Listen, I was there the weekend and I spoke to Tandeka yesterday and I had a bit too much on Sunday. It was the Sunday buffet lunch, you know, and I was a bit too much. I left my top layer of the fourth seat in the washroom. She was going to check for me yesterday and she didn't phone me back. I'm not sure what to do, please, man. I'm looking very, very
3: in the washroom.
4: My false teeth, the top row of my dentures.
3: Your top dentures.
4: Yes, sir. The false teeth.
3: Do you have a spare pair that's in right now? Because you're speaking.
4: No, I don't have a spare set, but I'm looking terrible, man. Please,
3: I'm so sorry, sir. And did Tandeka say she would look in the washroom for your top denture?
4: Yes, I phoned yesterday early because I had to go to work, but I didn't want to embarrass myself. So she hasn't phoned me back. I'm not sure what's happening, sir. Please.
3: Well, I think her plate is full, but I will check with her. And I think she said she'll get back to you with all denture inquiries by 2:30.
4: Yeah, but you know, it doesn't help if her plate is full and my plate is full because I can't eat without the teeth. That doesn't help me, sir. Yeah. So what do I do now?
3: That's a very good question. Please hold while I find a solution to that.
4: Thank you, sir.
3: Thank you. What is he going to, how does he eat? I don't know. I don't know. So we will look in the washroom again. We will find that plate that you might have left there. May I advise you to maybe only have smoothies, or maybe a bit of a fast until we can get to you with that plate.
4: All right, I'll fast until you get me.
3: Okay,
4: thank
3: fast.
4: You, sir.
3: Thank you. Have a great day.
4: Thank you.
0: No, you guys got me.
1: You
0: no,
1: have patience.
0: Well done. No,
1: you
0: well
1: have patience.
0: Done. Jeez, God, that was amazing. That accent.
1: I found my favorite call.
0: Yeah.
1: That because I've been through all the recordings. Just FYI,
0: you're right. There were thousands.
1: There's one specific one, Darren Moore, that just you blew me out the water. I was so impressed.
0: Respect.
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7: Let's navigate those misty conditions together this morning. Ongoing accident scenes to be cautious of. N3 to Durban near Felix Lamini Road in Berea. We've also got the ongoing serious accident scene on the M19 westbound between Reservoir Hills and the Rajaseshi Road off-ramp. And in Sydenham, a crash scene on Clare Road and Crouch Road. Not forgetting about the accident on the N2 northbound after the Higginson Highway interchange in the left shoulder lane. We have emergency services attending to all of the above mentioned accidents, and please remember to take it slow and easy. Make sure that your headlights are switched on and increase your following distance. Lastly, M7 westbound with the ongoing stationary truck that's blocking the left lane between Balville Road and the North Park turnoff. It's Mulhlevoy's Coast Radio Traffic.
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0: unintended consequence of yesterday. Wherever I went yesterday and bumped into a receptionist, they were like, "Hey, Darren, when are you gonna do here? When are you gonna be our receptionist?" I was like, "Guys, once a year." Also, I can't do it all the time. I can't. I don't have the skill set. You are too good at this. It's 10 to 7. Yeah. Oh, 10 to 7 here on East Coast Radio. Yesterday, we got a taste of what it was like to be a receptionist at Mount Edgecombe Country Club. And like, you're not easy, guys. I made a few mistakes.
1: No, you were great.
2: No, but bro. I mean, come on. This uncle was looking for his teeth. I mean, we can't help you now. You're that irresponsible. You're losing your teeth.
0: Yeah.
2: Now Darren must help you.
0: Yeah.
2: That's not fair. Anyway, I found my favorite call.
0: Okay.
2: Like we said, we recorded them. And
1: everything.
2: This has got to be my best so far.
3: Oh, my word. Mount Edgecombe Country Club, Darren Moore speaking, filling in for Tandeka. How can I help you?
4: Good morning, Darren. I wanted to know if you can give me some info, if there's anyone there that can actually teach me how to swing with my new knee.
3: Sorry, ma'am, I just need to be clear there. Are you asking for the swingers or the golf swing?
4: The golf swing. If someone can teach me how to swing my golf stick. Swing.
3: Yes, I know.
4: Yes,
3: exactly
4: with my brand new knee that I got 6 weeks ago.
3: Is this Dawn?
4: Yes, it is.
3: Dawn! This is Dawn, Tandeka. It's on Dawn. We gave her a new knee. Yeah, of course you're going to need to be able to play golf now, Dawn.
4: Yes.
3: I'm actually going to put you through to the CEO, okay? His name's Jason, all right?
4: Okay.
0: That was great. Mm. That was a really, really good call.
2: Yeah.
0: How nice is that?
2: Amazing.
0: It was full circle. And now, Sky, next time we're playing a four ball, look out for Dawn.
1: Showcase.
0: Yeah, look out for Dawn having her around there at Mount Edgecombe. It was an amazing morning. I have a newfound respect and already had great respect for receptionists. Mm. So the next time you call a company and a receptionist answers, Common, please.
2: Oh, yeah. I'm listening.
0: We now know, okay?
1: Be nice, basically.
2: I'm nice.
0: Can we be, maybe...
1: Be patient.
0: Patient.
1: Yes, sure. There you go. You are nice. Yeah, yeah. Be patient.
2: Patience is tough.
0: I know. So you don't even know. Like, you find a receptionist and you're thinking, hey, can you help me with this thing that you are equipped with? You don't know that receptionist is trying to find some uncle's dentures there from
2: They're
0: the night before.
2: They're going through a lot.
0: They're going through it, man.
2: Okay.
0: So can we just give them a break?
2: Sure.
0: Thanks.
2: Yeah.
0: Listen, Darren, what amazing lesson to
1: Darren Moore, before we close this chapter, this career path of yours of being a receptionist,
0: yes.
1: I think it's only fair that we, for the final time, speak to the Mount Edgecombe Country Club CEO, Bob Jason.
0: I don't think we need to do that.
1: No, we just want to get a performance review.
0: We don't want to bother the guys.
1: Because we listen to most of those calls.
2: Sweet. I'm sure he said something.
1: We want to see if they lost members, if they gained members. Yeah.
0: I think that was yesterday's thing. I think we can wrap it up.
1: No. It's for the final time after quick quiz this morning, 7:20. Yeah. We're going to get your performance review and we're going to see if we're putting receptionist on your CV.
0: He's so busy, that guy. I don't even know if he'll answer.
1: Oh, don't worry. I have him on speed dial.
0: Oh, snap. All right, that's coming up 7:20. It's 7 minutes away from 7 o'clock right now this Wednesday. Thursday morning. Listen, fog and mist outside. Don't let that throw you. It's going to get hot, like heatwave hot today in KZN. Also, in your news.
2: Yeah, according to a crime analyst, one of South Africa's biggest problems is the police service's ability to bring perpetrators to justice. This after Stats SA survey revealed that housebreaking remains the most common crime affecting households.
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0: It is 3 minutes away. It's 3 minutes away from 7 o'clock here on East Coast Radio, and it's so many things. Everything's fluid. It's all changing. It's all okay. So I see fog and mist everywhere. People are telling me on the WhatsApp. So you've seen their comment.
1: Yes.
0: Fog and mist everywhere.
2: Yes.
0: So obviously drive carefully. Leave earlier so you can drive slower. So that's real. But don't let that throw you, because it's going to get really hot today. So like heatwave vibes. So dress accordingly. And then, as it stands, there will not be a flyover for the Springbok
1: for now.
0: For as it's
1: TBD. Yes.
2: I just messaged someone from Soro and they said TBD.
0: Sure. And also, yeah, that's all we know for now.
2: For now.
0: Darren quick quiz. I got 4,000 Rand up for grabs. And they're easy, common. Like, so easy.
1: Is
0: like,
1: it?
0: First one is grade 7 geography. Mm-hmm. And then, obviously, it's one sport question.
2: What sport?
0: This guy's got a star. No, I'm not telling you.
2: No.
0: This is a star. This guy's got a star on the Walk of Fame.
1: Oh, that could be anybody.
0: This one does not star Leonard Nimoy. And, yeah, we all eat that. So, so easy. There you go. If you want that 4 grand right now, WhatsApp quiz to 061-792-9495. How'd you like those clues?
1: Great.
0: Yeah?
1: I'm going to get 5 out of 5.
0: Yay! Look what's coming your way. Straight after 7.
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6: One of South Africa's biggest problems is the police's poor track record of bringing perpetrators to justice. That's the view of a crime analyst after a Stats SA survey this week revealed that housebreaking remains the most common crime affecting households. Around 1.5 million incidents occurred in the last financial year, affecting about 1 million homes. Over 180,000 homes were robbed over the period. The survey also flagged assault as being on the rise, with more than 400,000 people saying they had been victims. Well, Willem Els from the Institute for Security Studies says people's experiences of crime are shaping how safe they feel in their communities.
7: Criminals are opportunistic. It's about demand. It's about the easy way out. It's about high gains and low risk of being detected or being arrested. So that is the challenge. But we should also remember, if you look at the statistics, it's on paper. The perception of the people is more than often completely different.
6: Els has revealed that the country's crime detection rate is at around 12.5%.
7: So 12.5% of the criminals, or the people that perpetrate a crime, they will face consequences. Consequence management is not what it's supposed to be. The reasons for that, or one of the reasons is, of course, your resources of the police officers. You can't have a detective investigating 200 to 300 new cases per month.
6: The National Police spokesperson has affirmed the service remains committed to accountability, discipline and professional conduct. Major General Feroz Khan has been dismissed from the police force. It follows his failure to appear before an internal police disciplinary hearing over misconduct allegations against him. On Monday, the Labour Court dismissed Khan's urgent bid to stop a disciplinary process that could cost him his job. His National SAPS spokesperson, Atlenda Mate.
8: No member, regardless of rank or position, is above the law or the applicable disciplinary framework. As the matter has been the subject of legal proceedings, the SAPS will continue to respect and abide by the decisions of the courts and provide further information where legally permissible.
6: In further afield, Spanish citizens are calling for Prime Minister Pedro Sanchez to resign. Thousands of people protested in cities across Spain yesterday over the government's handling of the influx of migrants to the Spanish exclave of Ceuta on the North African coast. At least 72,000 migrants crossed from Morocco into Ceuta at the end of July, and although most have returned, as many as 5,000 remain in makeshift camps across the city's streets or on the beach. Yesterday, a police report said Moroccan security forces showed total permissiveness during the unprecedented influx in July, days after Sanchez insisted Morocco was not responsible. He's blamed trafficking gangs and online misinformation for encouraging people to cross the border. Morocco has denied orchestrating or being involved in the mass crossing. And finally, A-Lynx jets won't be flying over FNB Stadium in Johannesburg on Saturday for the next rugby test. The airline's withdrawn its application for the flypast. The South African Civil Aviation Authority is investigating A-Lynx flypast at last weekend's game before the Boks and the All Blacks in Cape Town that sparked a global debate online. Back home, Durban is reaching a high of 35 degrees today. Pietermaritzburg, 34. Richards Bay, 36. For the Newswatch team, I'm Tamasha Kanyi.
9: And coming up in your sports, defending champions Alcaraz and Sabalenka into the US Open third round. And Mamelodi Sundowns beat Milford to keep pace with the London Pirates in the Betway Prem.
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0: Let's start with an update. The earlier accident scene, which we had on the N3 to Durban near Felix Lamini Road, has now cleared. We have the serious accident on the M19 westbound between Reservoir Hills and the Dunkeld Road off-ramp, still being attended to by emergency medical services and towing services. It's a serious scene involving three cars and a motorcycle, already causing some delays if you're coming from the N2, making your way towards Pinetown. The earlier crash scene on Clare Road and Crouch Road in Sydenham has cleared. The stationary truck into southbound after the Ungeni Road interchange, that truck has cleared too. You'll also be happy to note that the earlier crash scene on the N2 northbound after the Higginson Highway interchange has since cleared. Moving over to the N3, if you're going towards Johannesburg, be cautious of a stationary vehicle after Peter Brown Drive in the left lane. And just to make note of a correction, so it's actually a stationary vehicle, not a truck, a stationary vehicle on the M7 westbound between Belleville Road and the North Park turn off in the left lane. It's Muhle Hlatshwayo for East Coast Radio Traffic.
5: 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I've got questions, and none of them are the quiz questions.
10: I honestly think that there was swap, though, bro. Because that flyover was like a thing.
5: No lies detected.
10: My life in a thing, so it would be, I believe I can fly.
5: You've clearly thought about this before.
10: The most South African sentence is, walala wasala dot.
5: That answer did something to me.
10: Hey, I'm Daniel Abdullah, all the way from Dundee, and all the best for me for the best.
5: Ladies and gentlemen, we have a contender. East Coast Breakfast. First.

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0: 7:12 Thursday morning, 3 September, here on a fog and misty Thursday morning, or out and about on the East Coast. You're on East Coast Radio. Good day to you, sir.
1: Well, it might be different in Dundee, which is where Ziad is from. He's playing Darren Moore's Quick Quiz for 4,000 Rand today.
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3: Hi, guys.
1: How are you doing?
3: Sharp like a blade.
1: I like that.
0: Okay.
1: Like a blade, like a menorah.
0: Oh.
1: Love it. Okay. I'm not even going to ask you if you're nervous because you are sharp like a
3: blade. Oh, of course. Obviously, I'm so, so nervous.
1: No, you can't be so, so nervous.
0: No, you're sharp like a blade.
1: You're sharp like a blade.
3: yeah, what to do, but yeah.
1: Okay, our menorah. Please, Darren Moore, take it away.
0: Ziad, to 5 questions, 30 seconds. Start the clock. Ziad, in which province is Bulwer? KZN or Eastern Cape?
3: Bulwer, Eastern Cape.
0: What sport is Luandre Pretorius known for, cricket or rugby?
3: Rugby.
0: What's Lionel Richie's middle name, Theo or Brockman?
3: Theo.
0: In which movie would you see Chewbacca, Star Trek or Star Wars?
3: Star Wars.
0: What variety of food is a Kennebec, avocado or potato?
3: Avocado.
0: Mm-hmm. Whew. Okay.
3: Hey, when you say that, looks like I got some wrong, eh?
4: Ah, Luto. Sharp like a blade.
3: Hey, she can't love, hey, she don't.
4: Pella, when I'm from Tumkaya, I'm from Freyhead, you're from Dundee.
3: Yeah, well, you said, what man just said Freyhead, me and don't.
4: Ah, I'm Freyhead,
3: too. Ah, I'm Freyhead, say Kaya, I'm Freyhead, too.
4: I'm Freyhead, I'm Freyhead, hey.
3: All the plans, all the plans.
4: And Alega, you can't bribe me, chief. can see where he's taking me. I can see where he's taking me. All right, Ziad, your score is.
5: Yeah, no, four.
2: 1 out of 5.
0: Huh?
3: One, yeah.
0: One.
3: Five, one.
0: Huh.
3: Hey,
0: sharp like a banana.
1: Damn.
3: Okay, but anyways, since I got one, I'm going to give a shout-out. How's that?
0: Yeah, go.
4: Sure, bro.
3: Shout-out to the man sitting prayer. Zeki. Nolwazi, Nyeza, Kwenamanje. My boy, my girlfriend, Chanaz. To everybody out there, away. One love.
0: Respect.
4: How do you mention Nolwazi before your girlfriend?
1: That's exactly what I was going to ask you. How did your girlfriend come last?
3: Nolwazi works with me, so yeah.
0: Okay, he was just going with like what he could see around him.
1: I hope so.
4: Thank you, Ziad.
3: Thanks, guys.
0: Cheers, guys. All right, so there you go. Just to let you know, anyone can enter from anywhere, even Mr. Personality of Dundee, Ziad Abdullah. But getting the one there.
4: He tried.
0: 20%.
1: You need to do the corrections because tomorrow's Friday.
4: Pool was in KZN. They Maritzburg side, that side of the world. Luanda Pretorius, he plays cricket. Lionel Richie's middle name is Brockman.
0: I could have told you that.
4: Which other one did you get wrong?
1: Potato, avocado.
0: Yeah.
4: Oh,
0: Kennebec.
1: So Kennebec is a potato.
0: Do you know that? I've never heard of a Kennebec.
1: My fruits and vegetables.
0: I know you do.
4: Yeah, you do.
1: Anyway, tell us about tomorrow's.
0: Tomorrow. I was going to put a pin in that right there. Tomorrow, you're playing for 5,000 Rand and they're all repeated questions, and half of them will probably be what you just heard right now. So if you'd like that 5 grand, just WhatsApp quiz to 0617929495.
1: Also, there's this very important matter that we need to follow up on Darren Moore's performance review at the Mount Edgecombe Country Club yesterday. When he played receptionist. I'm not even going to say you played receptionist. You did the job of Tandeka, the receptionist. Yes. You did a great job. But we want to know how you really, really did. Like, honest opinion. Because you entertained us. But it doesn't mean you were good at your job. So we've got the Mount Edgecombe Country Club CEO, Jason Dedekind. He has a performance review. We're going to share it with you in the next 5 minutes.
0: What?
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6: Oh, Ziyad, who's Nolwazi Manj? To be continued, we're going to start with an update regarding the crash scene. M19 westbound between Reservoir Hills and the Dunkeld Road off-ramp. Cleanup efforts are now underway, but traffic is still being affected by the accident scene in question. That little piece of information is courtesy of Marshall Security, so just hang in there. Set aside an extra 15 minutes maximum just to manage your time and expectation. As cleanup efforts are still taking place, vehicles involved are being moved to the side. N3 to Johannesburg, after the Peterborough Drive interchange, a stationary vehicle still blocking the left lane, taking it to the northern part of the province with an accident on the R66 entering Eshowe coming from the Melmoth direction. Do give way to emergency services needing to approach that scene. In the Umgeni Road southbound, rather, at the Alpine Road intersection, be cautious of a broken down truck in the centre lane. Lastly, the ongoing stationary vehicle on the M7 westbound between Belleville Road and the North Park turnoff, still in the left lane. It's Mulhle Hlatshwayo for East Coast Radio Traffic.
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1: So the current rugby test tour that New Zealand are doing in South Africa has taken over Darren Moore's life, because that's how he got to playing receptionist at Mount Edgecombe Country Club, because they won. And as a result of that, you were punished, but also treated to a morning at the country club.
0: Correct.
1: And then you had to do a bit of work. So we want to know how it went, and we can't trust what we heard on the recordings. I think there's only one man to find out from, the big boss himself, Mount Edgecombe Country Club CEO, Jason Dedekind. He has a performance review for you.
2: If I had to rate Darren's performance as a receptionist, and would I hire him? One, I hire for attitude, so definitely. Two, for competence. I think he was good for his first time. He lent on the team. He tried to deal with every member inquiry and visitor inquiry, as weird and as wonderful as they were. I think having the energy there also showed what the culture at Mount Edgecombe's about, and that's always about inclusivity, teamwork, passion, and a little bit of fun on the side. Darren definitely brought that to the table yesterday, as did the whole East Coast Radio team. If Darren wants to put me as a reference on his CV for any admin reception jobs, he may do so. But if he would like to send his CV so that we can have it on our database for any new appointments coming up in that field, happy for him to send it through. Have an awesome day.
0: Fantastic.
1: Very nice. Okay, well done.
3: Well done,
0: I'll update my
1: also,
0: CV.
1: I will say this. Rugby's kind of taken over the world at the moment, right? Because there was this very controversial, for the rest of the world, not for us, Airlink flyover that took place at the DHL Stadium in Cape Town last weekend during the match. Okay. The rest of the world are very upset about it. They think it might have been an accident. It was too low for them. Bear in mind, the Americans had an incident of 9/11, so I understand why they would have had trauma about it.
0: The whole world changed. We have to take our shoes off when we fly now because of that.
1: Exactly. Yeah. So I understand why it's become such a controversial thing for them. But we did, and our pilots are just exceptional. They're world class, and I guess the world doesn't know that up until now. But now, Airlink have released a statement yesterday saying that they're going to cancel the third
0: flyover
1: that was going to happen in Johannesburg at the weekend over the match at FNB Stadium.
3: The one I'm literally going there to go
1: see. Sky's going there, like, and now he's not going to get to see.
3: Wanted to touch planes.
1: But it is TBD, so we don't know. So I want to know from you this morning, how do you feel about it? How do you feel about the flyover being cancelled because the rest of the world are up in arms for no reason? 0617929495.
3: Also, come and ready. So we're going to play those voice notes. But I also might have the ultimate person who might answer this question.
0: Yeah.
3: Do you know this guy from TikTok?
4: Don, man, after Rassi, Don is my hero. He'll say we'll do 20 scrums on Saturday. And also, our grandparents scrum each other around the braai. They drip my car as a small tissue puppy. If you want to, for us to show we're innocent, then we'll do it 20 times on Saturday. Scrum in order, puppy. We'll go through those All Blacks like my ex's words when she left me for Gary, the German sausage maker from Carrero. But we move on, like the box. We'll prove our innocence like a submarine driver on the N2. We will kneus them, we'll drip them like a toddler griping a goldfish. I want complete destruction of chaos choir.
0: That's the rugby TikTok guy.
3: Yes.
0: Yeah.
3: Rugby dance.
0: The rugby TikTok guy.
3: That guy there. So I think we can ask him this question, what he feels about like this flyover, because he's been to all the matches. So he's... I got his number.
0: Okay, let's
3: We can call him this morning and he can give us a debrief.
0: But we want to know from you.
1: I want to know what you think.
3: Yeah.
0: What's the question? Ask me again.
1: How do you feel about this third flyover being cancelled?
0: Cancelled. 0617929495. Do it now.
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9: 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I think the flyover being cancelled for the last match is crazy. I think the world overreacts for silly stuff. But personally, I think it was a brilliant advertising move.

0: The last match is crazy. I think the world overreacts for silly stuff. But personally, I think it was a brilliant advertising move. And they got press overnight. It was amazing. The good thing is that they didn't leave New Zealand out. Even though we're leaving them in the back, we didn't really leave them out. So I think South Africa did good. South Africa just needs to keep moving forward.
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2: In the Newswatch headlines, KZN is in for a rough spell of weather tomorrow. Several weather warnings have been issued for the province, including for thunderstorms and damaging winds. And a U.S. federal judge has blocked President Donald Trump's administration from enforcing its executive order restricting birthright citizenship. It means federal departments are barred from denying citizenship to children born on American soil. The rand is trading at 16.04 to the dollar, 21.63 to the pound, 18.59 to the euro. Gold is trading at $4,430.73 an ounce. Brent crude oil is at $97.06 a barrel. On the weather front, the southern parts of KZN will be under a yellow level 4 warning for severe thunderstorms tomorrow. Yellow level 4 damaging winds can also be expected tomorrow along the coast and over most parts of the province. There'll also be a yellow level 2 alert for damaging waves. But today, central and northeastern KZN can expect extremely high fire danger conditions. Otherwise, there'll be mostly clear skies across the province. Durban and Ulundi, a high of 35 degrees. Richards Bay, 36. Pietermaritzburg, 34. Ladysmith and Margate, 32. Newcastle, 30. Cockstadt and the Berg, 29. And 28 for Moy River. Morning swells are 3.5 meters at the Durban Beach, with sunset at 18 minutes to 6. Cape Town's a high of 16 degrees, and Johannesburg 27.

0: Starting off with some football, Mamelodi Sundowns head coach Miguel Cardoso has hit back at criticism of captain Ronwen Williams. Now, Williams was named man of the match after producing six saves as Sundowns secured a 2-0 victory over Milford on Wednesday. Now, speaking after the match, Ronza says playing for the big three will always come with a massive target on your back.
1: The criticism we've taken, we just keep going. And it's not only here, it's the whole league. You know, I want Sipo China to keep going, keep doing the best. Brandon Peterson, he was amazing last season. Now he's going through things, but he will reach there again. And that is the nature of the beast. You know, I'm proud of all the keepers and I always encourage them to keep going. And we must keep pushing our position, you know, even higher and higher. I mean, we've changed the way goalkeepers are being, you know, looked at now. So, yeah, I'm just glad. And this is for all the goalkeepers.
0: Now, Man City defender Ruben Dias says they still have plenty to improve on despite their perfect start to the new Premier League season. They've opened a campaign with the back-to-back victories in the league and have also signed their big one, Enzo Fernandez from Chelsea. Dias, speaking to Sky Sports News, says he's confident that the new look group has the quality to challenge for top honours.
2: It's clear to see so many people have left and so many people have come. But obviously, everyone that comes to this club comes with a purpose and comes with a certain high level of ambition. So then it's all about making it work all together and all knowing the little details that make us win.
0: World number three, Carlos Alcaraz, took another step towards his third US Open title by defeating Portuguese Jaime Ferreira to advance to the third round. He did lose the first set, but fought back to win 6-love, 6-3, 6-2. Medvedev, Ben Shelton, Francis Tiafoe also through to the third round. The big one in the women's draw, Arina Sabalenka went past Polina Lanchenko 6-1, 6-1 to reach the third round. For the East Coast Radio Sports Team, I'm Sky Shabalala.
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4: We'll start in Greyville, where we have an accident scene on DNI Avenue and Dardanel Crescent. We do have paramedics already attending to that scene. South of Durban, an accident scene on Kenyon Howden Road near South Coast Road involving two vehicles. Ongoing cleanup efforts underway from this morning's serious accident scene on the M19 westbound between Reservoir Hills and the Dunkeld Road off-ramp. And then moving over to the N3, going towards Johannesburg, a stationary vehicle obstructing the left lane after the Sadara Road interchange. Also, the ongoing stationary vehicle on the same direction after Peter Brown Drive, still blocking the left lane for now. If you're traveling in

0: Urban, we have a broken down truck to look out for on Ungeni Road heading towards town at the Alpine Road intersection in the centre lane. Also in the northern part of KZN, an accident on the R66 entering Eshowe from the Malmuth direction. Remember to please take it slow and easy, drive with caution due to the ongoing misty conditions affecting most parts of Durban and KZN this morning. It's Buhle Hlatswayo for East Coast Radio Traffic.
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2: So I want to know from you this morning, how do you feel about it? How do you feel about the flyover being cancelled because the rest of the world are up in arms for no reason?
3: Personally, I think it's actually very irresponsible for a plane to fly that low over the stadium, no matter how good

0: something I want to talk about.
1: 7:39, Thursday, 3rd of September here on East Coast Radio. Everyone is getting ready for the Springboks All Blacks game this weekend.
2: Yeah, but there's a lot of controversy, and it's what everybody is talking about. And it's not Darren Moore becoming a receptionist because they won last weekend against the All Blacks, but it's about this flyover that the rest of the world had an issue with. And Air Link have released a statement saying that they're going to cancel it, but it seems to be Sky Shabalala because of the weather.
3: Yeah, so I just saw now on ENTA that it's because of the weather, and they don't think it's safe to have a flyover. Yeah, so
1: flyby is different. That involves guns.
3: No, it says conditions would not be suitable for a safe formation flyby.
2: There we go.
3: Literally, it's right there.
1: Oh, flyby.
2: So,
1: yes.
2: But we're still asking you this morning, what do you think of this flyover? It's been so controversial. What are your thoughts about it?
4: 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This flyover thing to me sounds like a Rassie move. Yes. It's going to happen. He's just playing mind games. Remember how he changed the front row literally 2 minutes before kickoff? This is definitely mind games that they've learned from Dr. Rassie.
5: Good morning. Good morning, East Coast Radio.
1: Mm-hmm.
5: Well, I think, first and foremost, the flyover was absolutely beautiful. From the one from Cape Town was absolutely phenomenal. Like, yo. Nothing better than that.
1: Mm-hmm.
5: And what I think about the cancellation is very, very, like, drastic measures. Like, there's no need for it. Like, it's part of tradition. It's tradition for us as people of South Africa. If, like, Air Link cancelled it, then it's fine. We'll buy another one. Flair Cypher cannot come over and do the flyover. We'll buy another one. We are... RSA, no DNA, just RSA. Thank you.
3: Fair enough.
1: All right, so we 0617929495. What's your feelings about that low flyover? And over the past couple of weeks, we've been playing some TikTok audio from rugby_Krantz of Krantz.
6: I love him, Don, man. After Rassie, Don is my hero. He'll say we'll do 20 scrums on Saturday. And also, our grandparents scrum each other around the braai. They drip my car as a small tissue puppy. If you want for us to show we're innocent, then we'll do it 20 times on Saturday. Scrum in order, puppy. We'll go through those All Blacks like my ex's words when she left me for Gary, the German sausage maker from Carrero. But we move on. Like the box. We'll prove our innocence like a submarine driver on the N2. We will kneel them, we'll drip them like a toddler griping a goldfish. I want complete destruction of chaos choir.
1: And it's one of your channels, Kashabalala.
3: Found him on Instagram.
1: Huh. So we have him on the line?
3: Yes, sir.
1: More rugby_Krantz.
7: More yellow, more yellow.
1: Good morning. Thank you so much. Lucky you joined us this morning. Listen, we just want to know, is it just us, or does this game coming up this weekend, does it feel like a World Cup final?
7: Yeah, no, listen, but guys, when it comes to a series like this, it's like the British and Irish Lions. The coaches start getting into each other's heads. I mean, they're just annoying each other. It's almost like when you go on holiday with, like, extended family. You're working because my car's a moor in the end of any dog. So I think the tension is building. They took away our planes. They want to take away our scrum. So, yeah, the tension is building. It's not fully, man. It's quite my car.
3: So, Mr. Rugby_Krantz, I have to say this, right? Everyone is talking about this third test. No one really cares what happens in the United States of America. We're also flying on the same flight there, so it's already weird. Give me a straightforward prediction for this weekend in Soweto.
7: The box are going to take it. I think our squad is just too settled at the moment. Rugby is now for like the third week in a row, almost picked the exact same team. So yeah, I think we'll take it, but by less than five. Bok is there to sweep it in South Africa. And that's actually what we want. We want bragging rights in our country. And then it's America to party.
2: So you mentioned the planes they took away from us. I just want to know, what do you think of the flyover last weekend?
7: Oh, it was incredible. I mean, we were there. Listen, I'm going to be honest. It was pretty low. I'm not going to be that likey, that clicking on guys. I'm supporting my country, and it was a joke. But even I was like looking around going like that was pretty low, wasn't it, guys? But yeah, guys, it makes
0: South African rugby, and I feel them taking away the plane for this weekend is actually robbing someone that's going for the first time for this test match, and now they're just taking it away. But okay, if there's storms and goed, wat ons gaan doen, ons gaan ook nie in vliegtuig en stadions vastvlieg, nie?
1: So listen, rugby_Kans, thank you so much for chatting to us. We didn't know you were one of Sky Shabalala's Mikeys. We've got your number now. Okay, and we're going to call you next week after the game, okay?
7: That'd be fantastic, yeah, anytime. And yeah, keep playing my clips. I'm getting so many people messaging me from it.
1: Lacquer, no, your clips, the clips are great. So there we go. Rugby Kans, a famous TikToker, a South African rugby TikToker, chatting to us. And yeah, he did say, Carmen, we heard from like a TikTok rugby pro that he thought that flight was a little bit low. Apparently, even Kat Matlala was like, not even I would go that low. But I mean, we know he goes low.
2: Wow.
3: But, it was low.
1: It was low. We know.
3: It was lower than Ellis Park. I know Carmen's on the other.
2: I'm so on the other side.
3: No, it was lower than Ellis Park.
2: So on the other side.
1: Yeah.
3: Just saying.
2: You and I are on the opposite side of this. So we're asking you this morning, what do you think about the decision and the low flyover that Airlink did? Let us know. 0617929495.
8: 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It's Nirvana here. I think that the rest of the world should just be happy to see our skill. I mean, our pilots are skilled. Our country has full of skilled people that they take to work all over the world. So why, when we're doing such performances, you guys, did anybody die? No, like, so just be happy to see what we could offer.
9: Hi, Scus Radio, it's Jason here. Personally, I think it's actually very irresponsible for a plane to fly that low over the stadium, no matter how good you are. I think you're actually playing with fire there. One day a mistake will be made, and that could have disastrous consequences. I do not think flyovers that low over the stadium are good at all. In fact, I think it's very irresponsible. Yeah. Right, thank you. Bye.
1: Thank you, Jason. I'm sorry, Carmen, but sometimes, you know what they say? It's like the old Irish idiom. Mm. You know, if you're playing with fire, one day you will plane with fire.
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12: Okay, we'll start in Montclair. We have that accident scene on Kenyon Howden Road near South Coast Road, which involves two vehicles. We do have towing services at the scene there. An ongoing crash scene at DLI Avenue and Dartnell Crescent in Greyville, with emergency medical services in attendance. An update on this morning's serious accident scene, which was on the M19 westbound between Reservoir Hills and Dunkeld Road. That scene has since cleared. However, please be patient as traffic at that region will start moving slowly but surely. There we go, almost messed that one up there. N3 to Johannesburg, the earlier stationary vehicle after the Cedar Road interchange is cleared. Just the stationary vehicle on the same direction after Peter Brown Drive to look out for, blocking the left lane. Remember to drive slowly and carefully as we still have misty conditions, can you believe it, affecting most parts of Durban and KZN this morning. It's Buhle for East Coast Radio Traffic.
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0: 9 minutes away from 8 o'clock, Thursday, 3rd of September, here on East Coast Radio. It is, the fog and mist is still kind of there. It's going to be a hot day today and a cold day tomorrow, just so you know, and it's on both extremes. Where are we right now? Air Link will not conduct a South African aeroplane flyover. Well, it's actually a South African and an All Black aeroplane flyover on Saturday's Springboks versus the All Blacks test in Johannesburg at the FNB Stadium. The Calabash, they have withdrawn their application for approval. So they're not even waiting for approval. They've just withdrawn that application. Airlink has said the decision to withdraw is due to unfavorable weather forecast.
1: Yeah. See, we are safe. Rest of the world, take note. We are safe.
0: See.
1: We know when to do things and not do things. Let's find out. Dumi from Pinetown, good morning.
2: Good morning, the team.
0: How's it?
1: Okay, so Dumi, give us your thoughts. What do you think about this whole flyover debacle?
2: The whole flyover debacle is one of the signs to say, now here comes South Africa. Mm-hmm. We've been doing that for years. Remember when the Bokers beat the All Black in 1995 World Cup at Ellis Park with the Matimba Magic?
0: Mm-hmm.
2: This is what we did. You can go to archives. And then these are the calculated, checked, approved flyover stunts. This is not just something that we wake up and then we do it. And a lot of people are jealous about it. I hear a lot of comments, ooh, 9/11, so forth, and blah, blah, blah, all that. We've been doing it for years. Mm-hmm. We did it again last year when FNB again, when Pirates was playing Kaizer Chiefs. We've been doing it. And then it's even more beautiful now because the one that was played in Cape Town represented both nations, the South Africa and the New Zealand. So of which part, before we used to have only South Africa being represented, and then we'll have those smokes coming up, like as what they did in Cape Town. It's beautiful. And also remember, guys, this is our beautiful tourism showcasing. Can you imagine in Cape Town showing the international heritage site, Robben Island, at the same time, the Table Mountain at the same time, the stadium? There's nothing like this is scary. But it's just because the Americans and other countries, they just want to dominate everything. Where they feel that they cannot dominate, they want to press down their people. We should not listen to that.
3: Can I just ask you something? And maybe we can agree. I agree 100% to what you're saying, right? It's the first time where a flyover has ever been, there's been a problem with it. But be honest with me. This one was lower than what we've seen at Ellis Park.
2: It was lower, yes. Okay. But actually, I was not even scared about it. Because I believe that there was a plan, there was an arrangement, everything was calculated.
0: Dumi, what about escalation, right? So then the next flyover, we're like, oh, I want to be better than the Cape Town one. And then you go 30 feet clearance there in Soweto and then 20 feet clearance. And do the math. By the time you get to the fifth test, how are you going to...
3: You're landing between the poles.
2: No, that one, which is too close, won't be approved. Yeah. That one is a standard.
1: Exactly.
2: Don't even worry about that one. There are people who are engineers, who are the experienced pilots, who knows all these things. Because remember, when those planes were being flown there, it was not only just a pilot. The whole professional team with a high experience, who knows even how to fly, not jumbo jets, but how to fly the jets, you know, the fighter jets.
0: Yeah.
2: Those people, they play stunts. Guys, let me take you back. You are in Durban. Remember during the time when the old airport was down there by Isipingo?
0: Yes.
2: We used to have that air show planes. And then also right now, we normally play it in Virginia. And then also in Pietermaritzburg.
0: Yeah.
2: Tell me, guys, how many planes do you see plane stands there? This same calculation, this same sort of fear of saying something can go wrong. What about those?
3: Do me, final thing, give me your prediction this weekend.
2: Bokers, they need to pull up the socks. It's just that it's going to be a bit tougher, but we're still going to win. I foresee Bokers going maybe 21. And then New Zealand, 11.
0: All right.
1: Okay, nice. Cool. Thank you, Dumi.
0: Thanks, man. Listen, we will call you about all aviation and Springbok things, okay?
2: Okay, thank you.
0: Cheers, bro. He is quite right. South Africa is ranked 8 out of 195 countries as far as safety record is concerned. And we haven't had a commercial flight incident in over 40 years.
3: Touch wood.
0: Touch wood.
3: Yes.
0: So, we are pretty amazing.
3: Yeah, no.
0: No,
3: we,
0: I get
3: we're the
0: but
3: best.
0: It doesn't mean we must be stupid.
1: No. Yeah.
0: Don't need to be stupid.
3: 40 feet is fine.
1: No one's stupid.
0: Okay. In the meantime, the South African Civil Aviation Authority, SACAR, has confirmed... Don't be a SACAR. They have confirmed... is looking into that flyover at DHL Cape Town Stadium. So they're still looking into that one. So they're looking into that one.
1: Yes.
0: Saka Executive Corporate Services, Pindiwe Webu, she sent us this earlier.
4: We have confirmed that the operator also conducted a test flight in a simulator ahead of the actual fly past. Also, there was a safety briefing that was conducted ahead of the actual fly past. The regulator has currently asked for additional information from the operator, after which a proper analysis will be done and an outcome will then be shared with the operator as soon as the regulator has concluded its verification process.
0: So, okay, thank you very much, Pindiwe Gwebu. And so how do you feel?
5: Let's just call this a win for us. It's something that no other country in the world did. Let's face it, if it was America that did such a low flyover, everyone would have spoke about how much a skill the pilots had.
6: Hi, guys. I think the flyover was pretty cool. I don't think South Africans really will have a problem with it because we're used to it. It's almost like when that taxi is flying past us that close at 120 in a 60 zone. So we don't have a problem with it.
7: Good morning, East Coast Radio team. This is Horintata from Escort. There is nothing called almost. Did the planes crash? No, they didn't crash. And I'm very disappointed that flyover that was going to happen is cancelled. It's like we are string puppets of countries all over the world. South Africa is just a string puppet.
8: Morning, Darren, Carmen and Sky. This is Cindy here. Guys, the flyover was magnificent.
0: Wow. It seems unanimous. We will forward these messages to SACAM and to everybody involved before any decisions are finally made ahead of Saturday's test.
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14: KZN is in for a rough spell of weather tomorrow. The southern parts of the province will be under a yellow level 4 warning for severe thunderstorms, while damaging winds can also be expected along the coast and over most parts of KZN. Forecaster Sihle Dlamini says there's a 30% chance of showers and rain over the extreme south of the province this evening, but he's warned conditions are expected to deteriorate tomorrow.
15: We are expecting higher chances of showers and thunder showers across KZN with 80%, but 60% for the northeastern parts of the province. And then along the coastal areas, we are expecting level 4 damaging winds and waves. But with the winds, we are covering most parts of the province except the southwestern parts, the areas of Harding, Underberg, Kokstad, as well as Okahlamba or the areas of Bergville.
14: Extremely high fire danger conditions are also expected over central and northeastern parts of KZN today. Lamini has also explained this morning's mist and fog is linked to calm winds and low clouds along the southwestern and south coast. A crime analyst believes one of South Africa's biggest problems is the police's poor track record of bringing perpetrators to book. A Stats SA survey this week revealed that housebreaking remains the most common crime affecting households. Around 1.4 million Incidents occurred in the last financial year, affecting about 1 million homes. The survey also flagged assault as being on the rise, with more than 400,000 people saying they had been victims. Willem Els from the Institute for Security Studies says people's experiences of crime are shaping how they feel in their communities. He's revealed that the country's crime detection rate is at around 12.5%.
16: So 12.5% of the criminals, or the people that perpetrate a crime, they will face consequences. Consequence management is not what it's supposed to be. Reasons for that are one of the reasons is, of course, your resources of the police officers. You can't have a detective investigating 200 to 300 new cases per month.
14: And a U.S. federal judge has blocked President Donald Trump's administration from enforcing its executive order restricting birthright citizenship. It means federal departments are barred from denying citizenship to children born on American soil. In June, the Supreme Court struck down Trump's initial attempt to end birthright citizenship, leaving in place the understanding that anyone born in the U.S. is a citizen, even if their parents are not. Attorney General Todd Blanche told Fox News they'll be launching an appeal.
17: We didn't expect this judge to say we were right, and so this is not something that is a surprise to us. But make no mistake about it, we complied with the Supreme Court. And what we're doing now is making sure that we're protecting American citizens.
14: And if you're looking for a new word to make you sound super clever around your friends, you can use this one from Hollywood actor George Clooney.
18: Kakistocracy.
14: The 65-year-old used the word kakistocracy while addressing the media at the Venice Film Festival last night, where he received a Lifetime Achievement Award. But before he talked movies, Clooney weighed in on the state of American politics.
18: There's a great word, kakistocracy, which is a country run by the least qualified people. I think maybe we have a kakistocracy right now.
14: Durban is reaching a high of 35 degrees today, Pietermaritzburg 34, Richards Bay 36. For Newswatch, I'm Tamasha Kanyi.
3: And coming up in your sports, All Black center Anton Leonard Brown says the team is excited to be back at altitude, and Sundowns boss Miguel Cardoso has defended goalkeeper Ronan Williams.
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19: Expect delays if you're traveling in Greyville, as we have the ongoing accident scene at DLI Avenue and Dartnell Crescent. In Montclair, look out for the ongoing crash scene on Kenyon Howden Road near South Coast Road. In 3-2 Johannesburg, with the ongoing stationary vehicle from early this morning after Peter Brown Drive, still blocking the left lane for now. Traffic is able to move past, but do expect possible delays. The earlier accident scene on the R66 entering Eshowe from the Malmuth direction has since cleared. In Pietermaritzburg, a broken down truck on Old Greytown Road heading towards Northdale before Northway Mall. It's in the middle lane. Also a broken down truck on Umgeni Road southbound at the Alpine Road intersection in the centre lane. It's Mubhlehlatshwayo for East Coast Radio Traffic.
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1: You always seem to play just that right music. 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

0: Hey, it's a Thursday. After 10 past 8, Thursday morning. Calm and ready. Uh-huh. You know what that means. Uh-huh. Worth your time right now on East Coast Radio, brought to you by Time Out Durban, helping you discover the best food and events and experiences. It's worth your time.
1: This one I'm excited about because Sky Shablala says he's going and he says it's amazing. So the Durban Street Food Festival is worth your time. So Time Out Durban definitely puts this as one of the top things to do. So if your plans revolve around a very important question, what are we eating?
0: Mm-hmm.
1: A lot of us, that's our important question of the day.
0: Yes.
1: Let's be honest. So the Durban Street Food Festival is at the Pavilion Mall. Should probably be on your list. There's 75 food, craft and lifestyle vendors. I know, right? It's from Friday to Sunday. There's Durban Bunny Chow, Indian street food, burgers, seafood, empanadas, matcha. Love matcha, yeah.
0: So do I have to eat all 75 or is it, am I choosing?
1: You can choose, but I know you. You'll do all 75.
0: I'll try all 75.
1: There's also enough sweet treats as well to make choosing a serious challenge. But it's 3 days, Darren. So you can break it up. You can go like on a Friday and maybe on a Sunday or Saturday and Sunday. Yeah.
0: Perfect.
1: It's the kind of place where you can arrive saying you're just having a look.
0: Mm-hmm.
1: We know what that's like. And then you leave eating different stuff. That's the best thing.
0: Yes.
1: Like different variety of things. Tickets are just 40 Rand.
0: Oh, wow.
1: So grab your people, bring your appetite, make it over. Make sure you get there hungry. Line your tummy or don't eat then. Whatever it takes to make sure that you can eat at least 70.
0: Yeah. 60. Over 3 days, I'm sure I can eat like 70 of the meals.
1: Also,
0: yeah?
1: This one is very exciting and I hope they're going to be more because it's actually sold out. But I think it's worth mentioning because it's going to be a day. Darren, mm-hmm. You're swapping your microphone for a mixing bowl.
0: Am I?
1: Yes. So you're going to be hosting Yudhika Sujanani's Durban Baking Masterclass.
0: Oh, yes.
1: And the Curry Masterclass. It's happening today at the Beverly Hills and we're getting stuck into, and I said we are getting stuck into nostalgic favorites like snowballs, donuts, scones, lamingtons, and the best curry around.
0: Mm-hmm.
1: We're not saying you should arrive tomorrow with a snack box, but we absolutely are saying that you should.
0: Please bring,
1: I know you love a scone. You can have all the scones. Will you bring us snowballs and donuts?
0: Just give me the ice cream tub. I'll take your tub. No?
1: You're at the Beverly Hills. You don't do ice cream tubs.
0: Okay.
1: They will give you nice takeaway boxes.
0: Okay.
1: Thank you. You can check out the full details on Time Out Durban with your time from Time Out Durban and East Coast Radio.
0: Yeah, you're quite right. I mean, what a pleasure to do a cooking masterclass with Yudhika Sujanani. And there's lots of goodie bags and all of that kind of stuff. And definitely there will be
1: Jimmy Choo.
0: There's some Jimmy Choo
1: already.
0: Yeah, so there's proper amazing things happening there. There'll be another one for sure. So you'll find out all about it at Time Out Durban. Worth your time. 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So we also were getting ready for the weekend Springbok All Blacks game. By far the biggest news that came from last week's match was the controversy of that flyover. And now that flyover of FNB Stadium has been cancelled. I phoned Airlink to find out why my flight had been cancelled.
1: Because that's
0: my flight.
1: Yes.
0: And they were actually very helpful. Airlink are doing all of the things. They took my call. Do you want to know what they said?
1: I definitely want to know
0: I'll tell you now.
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3: We'll start with the ongoing accidents. One in Montclair on Kenyon Howden Road near South Coast Road. We also have the accident scene at DLI Avenue and Dartnell Crescent with emergency services attending to both of those scenes. N32 Johannesburg, a vehicle coming to a stop in the left lane for now after the Market Road interchange. Same direction after Peter Brown Drive, the ongoing stationary vehicle obstructing the left lane. And then if you're travelling in Pietermaritzburg, we have the broken down truck on Old Greytown Road heading to Northdale before Northway Mall in the middle lane. It's Mudlifwe's Coast Radio traffic.
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0: So it is 22 minutes after 8 right now. This Thursday morning, the 3rd of September here on East Coast Radio. This Saturday, we have another Springboks All Blacks game. From the last game, no one was talking about Cheslin's sidesteps or Sia's try or even Jesse Creel's under 5 minute try. No one's talking about that.
1: Yeah, it was wild,
0: no.
1: Bro.
0: Everyone wants to talk about that captain flying that plane only 40 feet clearance from DHL Stadium.
1: Yeah.
0: And that flight's been cancelled. The next one, the FNB Stadium, Calabash in Soweto, that one has been cancelled. So I wanted to know why they cancelled the flight. So obviously, what do? You phone the switchboard.
2: Okay.
1: No, you didn't.
0: I did. I did. I phoned Airlink. I phoned their booking department. I wanted to know what happened to my flight. Because that's my flight. It's your flight. It's your flight as well. It's our flight. My flight from Owatambo to Owatambo via the FNB Stadium.
1: Okay.
0: I wanted to know where my flight is.
1: And what happened?
0: Well, here's what happened.
3: Thank you for calling Airlink. Your call is important to Airlink and will be answered shortly.
4: Airlink reservation, Precious speaking. How may I assist?
5: Precious, I'm hoping you can help me. I have a problem. I want to know why my flight was cancelled.
4: Okay, can I have the booking reference?
5: I don't have the booking reference. I know that it's round about 5 o'clock. It leaves from OR Tambo and then flies over FNB Stadium on Saturday and then goes back to OR Tambo. And that flight has been cancelled, and I want to know why.
4: Okay, do you have a ticket number?
5: I don't have a ticket number. It's the flyover, Airlink flyover at the stadium has been cancelled, and I don't know why it's been cancelled.
4: Oh, you're asking about the rugby flyover flight?
5: Yes, Precious.
4: Oh, okay. No, that is cancelled due to the weather. That's
5: well, can
4: gonna
5: I
4: be
5: book a
4: weekend.
5: Flight on the next flyover flight, please?
4: We don't do that. I will have to transfer you to our reception. I'm not sure who does.
5: But Precious,
4: that.
5: I'm a South African. I have no fear. I can do it with you.
4: You have your own aircraft. If anything happens,
5: oh, hang on.
4: You will reliable.
5: I didn't know that was an option. Can I fly my own aircraft?
4: You can call the aviation center. They will confirm.
5: They will assist me. Precious, you've been great. Thank you for that information. Have a great weekend.
4: Problem.
5: Go Boca. Go Boca, Precious.
4: Thank you so much.
5: Bye.
4: Yeah.
0: Amazing piece of information. I didn't know. So all I'm saying is everyone at the FNB Stadium, eyes up.
1: Okay.
0: Eyes up.
1: Don't you know a guy?
0: I do know a guy.
1: Yes.
0: We know
2: a
0: guy here.
1: Carmen knows a guy.
0: We know a guy.
2: We know a guy.
0: Huh? We know a pilot guy.
2: Yeah.
0: I don't know.
1: Oh, that oak.
0: Yeah.
1: Oh, yes. That other oak. Yeah. Yeah. We know a lot of guys.
0: It's a long flight from Virginia to Virginia Airport.
2: To Joburg.
0: But we're going to speak. I didn't know there was an option.
1: It's there, but
0: stand by for details.
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2: In the Newswatch headlines, two girls who were trafficked across South Africa's borders to Malawi are expected to return home this morning. Government says the children, aged 9 and 15, were identified as victims of human trafficking. They'll be received by Social Development Minister Dina Pule at OR Tambo International Airport. And the World Health Organization says two new vaccines against the Bundi Bugyo strain of Ebola in the DRC are now in safety trials in the United Kingdom and Canada. The official death toll from the country's deadliest outbreak stands at over 3,000 people. The rand is trading at 16.03 to the dollar, 21.62 to the pound, 18.59 to the euro. Gold is trading at $4,423.17 an ounce. Brent crude oil is at $96.22 a barrel. On the weather front, central and northeastern KZN can expect extremely high fire danger conditions today. Otherwise, conditions are mostly fine across the province. Durban and Ulundi, a high of 35 degrees. Richards Bay, 36. Pietermaritzburg, 34. Ladysmith and Margate, 32. Newcastle, 30. Kokstad and the Berg, 29. And Mooi River, 28. Morning swells are reaching 3.5 meters at the Durban beach, with sunset at 18 minutes to 6. Cape Town is reaching a high of 16 degrees today, and Johannesburg, 27.

0: That is the final look at sports this morning. All Black center Anton Leonard-Brown says the team is excited to be back at altitude this weekend. Saturday will see the third test in rugby's greatest rivalry, the second in Johannesburg. First test, Ellis Park, AB's 33 points to 16. And then a week later in Cape Town, the Springboks won 33 points to 26. Match day 23 will be named later this morning by the ABs.
1: South Africa, they're a big physical team, and we think that if we can play at tempo, then we'll reap the rewards, you know, later on in each half. And yeah, coming on, us as a team, we'll spend a lot of time up the high about, so we know what it brings, and in a way we think it's an advantage to us. We try to play at tempo in a fast game, so we're an incredibly fit team, so we're looking forward to going back up there.
0: Now, Mamelodi Sundowns head coach Miguel Cardoso has hit back at criticism of captain Ronwen Williams. Williams named man of the match after producing six saves as Sundowns secured 2-0 victory over Milford on Wednesday night. Now, speaking after the match, Aranza says playing for the big three always comes with a massive target on your back.
2: The criticism we've taken, we just keep going. And it's not only here, it's the whole league. You know, I want Sipo China to keep going, keep doing the best. Brandon Peterson, he was amazing last season. Now he's going through things, but he will reach there again. And that is the nature of the beast, you know. I'm proud of all the keepers and I always encourage them to keep going, and we must keep pushing.
0: So that is Mamelodi Sundowns, who are now tied with Orlando Pirates at the top of the standings. Quickly, can we just go back to the rugby? I got two things for you here. Interesting comments by Anton Leonard-Brown, the center for the All Blacks, saying they actually feel they're better than the Springboks at altitude. Your thoughts? I'll tell you my thoughts. I think he's got a point. Because most of our players, number one, don't play for the Lions or Bulls. That's the first thing. They play for the Sharks, they play for the Stormers. If not that, most of our players play overseas.
3: Yeah,
0: so back in the day when you had 11 players from the Bulls and a couple from, you know, from around the country, the teams was dominated by Bulls players and some Lions and all that kind of stuff. So he actually might have a point.
3: Common, you remember they used to say Asi Boka Billa is.
0: Yeah. Now, Mark, no, what Mark Al Billa? Yeah. What Mark Al
3: Mark Ali Boka Billa. Mark yes. Ali Billa Boka.
0: It's not like that anymore. So he's actually got a point that we actually perform better in the coast nowadays.
3: Gonna have to look into that. I'll also speak to my private pilot about altitude questions, because you know we're for the flyover.
0: Yeah. And then the second thing I have for you, I know it's not trivia Tuesday, but there's out of the match day 23 this weekend.
3: Yeah,
0: Springboks and the All Blacks. The last time the Springboks played the All Blacks at FNB Stadium,

0: 2012 in October.
1: Yeah.
0: There is one player amongst the 46 that will play this weekend that also played in 2012. Give me the answer, da.
1: Dion.
0: No.
2: Oh, wow. I don't know. We have to look at the team sheets.
1: Pinner?
2: No,
0: Cheslin. He was 20 years old. He's very tall.
1: Lewitt. No, it's Peter Steph.
0: Even Etzebeth is the only player that played that match.
1: Well, he can tell the guys how to do it.
0: 14 years. Well, we lost 33-12.
1: He can tell the guys how not to do it.
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4: Let's start with the stationary vehicle and trailer on the N3 going to Johannesburg after the Market Road interchange. It's in the left lane. Also, the ongoing stationary vehicle along the same direction after Peter Brown Drive in the left lane too. The earlier accident on Kenyon Howden Road near South Coast Road has cleared. Also, the crash scene at DLI Avenue and Dardanelle Crescent in Greyville has cleared. It's Mutletla Joy for East Coast Radio traffic.
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5: So I want to know from you this morning, how do you feel about it? 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

0: 20 to 9 this Thursday morning, 3rd of September, here on East Coast Radio. It is the part of the show where Carmen Reddy plays Uno with entertainment news and wins.
1: You really about to do it?
2: Tripping, I'm sliding, I'm proud to do that like butt.
3: Some good news for rapper, South African rapper MT after a while. So things haven't been looking good for him. He has spent the last 2 weeks or so behind bars. He has finally been released because his current wife that he's getting a divorce from has dropped the charges for assault against him. So he was out on bail. He basically broke the bail conditions and then got arrested, and now he's out, which is great. Also very interesting that his alleged girlfriend is also now posting about it, and it's, yeah, very strange situation, that one. Hopefully he gets his life together and everything works out. And then there was this controversial flyover that Darren Moore might do at the game this weekend. I'm just kidding, he will not be doing anything irresponsible.
0: We'll speak to
3: air.
0: A guy. We'll
3: no, but there was this flyover done by Airlink over the weekend, last weekend at DHL Stadium in Cape Town, just before the match kicked off between the All Blacks and South Africa. South Africa beat the All Blacks, just by the way. And there's been so many jokes and South Africans having to defend its pilots itself online. There's just been a lot of fun that's been happening as well. There's even a game that was created by a South African, and the lower you fly to the stadium across Cape Town in your plane, you get more points, and then you have to avoid Hardy Dars. It's a fun game if you like games, online gaming. And then there's the skit that happened on PNC.
4: Over. Emin, wake up.
5: Hey.
4: Yeah, they're saying we must fly past the stadium.
5: But we have to go to VE.
4: Yeah, Marakir is the Springboks are playing. But it's a Hwetza Haka, so bar after Haka, Runa.
6: Good afternoon, ladies and gentlemen. This is your captain, Jabulani Mdegazi. We're just going to descend from our 20,000 feet altitude. We've been given instruction from our president just to fly by the stadium to wish the box a happy game.
0: Yeah, so it seems like there will be no flyby for the FNB Stadium one. They're looking at other vehicles, maybe a car, maybe a bus, maybe a boat on the Moy River, maybe on the Vaal River, you know, just call it plain sailing.
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8: You're looking for skydivers on that day, Tuma Mina. I've got experience in a chopper twice. For now, we'll start on the N2 northbound. Got a stationary vehicle that's in the left lane after the Kwamashu Highway interchange. And then on the N3 to Johannesburg, two stationary vehicles for now. One after the Market Road interchange in the left lane involving a trailer. And then the ongoing stationary vehicle after Peter Brown Drive also in the left lane. It's Mutle for East Coast Radio traffic.
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0: And just like that, it's 7 minutes away from your 9 o'clock newswatch here on East Coast Radio. Remember, y'alls, tomorrow, Darren will quick quiz. All repeated questions, $5,000 could be yours. Also, it's Bock Friday. Everyone wear your gold and green. Yes. Do not be surprised and do not let the element of surprise beat you. Do not show up at work or at leisure or anywhere tomorrow wearing black.
1: Oh, snap, yes. Yeah.
0: Don't do that.
1: Damn.
0: It doesn't matter. Even if wash day happens on Wednesday, you don't have any clean, bright clothes. But it's Bock Friday.
1: Everything
0: tomorrow.
1: Is green tomorrow.
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1: Showcase.
0: All right.
2: Something else that's everything is the flyover that people can't stop talking about.
3: So I want to know from you this morning, how do you feel about it? How do you feel about the flyover being cancelled because the rest of the world are up in arms for no reason?
4: Personally, I think it's actually very irresponsible for a plane to fly that low over the stadium, no matter how good you are.
5: I think that the rest of the world should just be happy to see our skills.

0: done a fantastic job.
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2: More yellow, more yellow.
1: Thank you so much.
3: I just want to know, what do you think of the flyover last weekend?
2: Listen, I'm going to be honest. It was pretty low. I'm not going to be in taking away the planes for this weekend is actually robbing someone that's going for the first time for this test match, and now they're just taking it away.
3: So, Dumi, give us your thoughts. What do you think about this whole flyover debacle?
4: The whole flyover debacle is one of the signs to say, now here comes South Africa. Mm-hmm. We've been doing that for years.
5: Thank you for calling Airlink. Your call is important to Airlink and will be answered shortly.
6: Airlink reservation, Precious speaking. How may I assist?
7: Precious, I'm hoping you can help me. I have a problem. I want to know why my flight was cancelled.
6: Okay, do you have a ticket number?
7: I don't have a ticket number. It's the flyover, Airlink flyover at the stadium has been cancelled, and I don't know why it's been cancelled.
6: Oh, you're asking about the rugby flyover flight?
7: Yes, Precious.
6: Oh, okay. No, that is cancelled due to the weather.
7: Can I book a flight on the next flyover flight, please?
6: We don't do that. I will have to transfer you to our reception. I'm not sure who does that.
7: But Precious,
6: that.
7: I'm a South African. I have no fear. I can do it with you.
1: Fantastic. All right, I'll see you all tomorrow.
8: I'm not sure tomorrow.
1: Why are you tomorrow?
3: Guess where he is. He's off to go watch the All Blacks take on South Africa at F&B Stadium.
1: Is he taking the plane?
3: I don't know how
8: he's
3: getting
8: no planes,
3: there.
1: There's no plane. Have they cancelled your flight as well?
8: No, I'm walking to F&B. Okay. Via Friday, so that's why I'm not here tomorrow. Okay. No, I need to go to Friday.
1: That is a long trip.
8: So tomorrow I need to go to Friday, okay, back home, because there's an unveiling there, just to show face.
1: Oh, okay.
8: Because I can't make it on Saturday.
1: Well, yeah, so you are literally the mayor of Friday.
8: 8 a.m. on Saturday morning, Friday, Joburg too.
1: Okay.
8: So I'm not here.
1: This is who representing.
8: Yeah.
3: And if there is a flyover, call us, record it, do all the things.
8: Yeah. Just video call me.
1: Yeah. So come and I'll see you tomorrow.
3: Yeah.
1: Okay.
3: Bye.
1: Bye all.
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14: Two South African girls are on their way home after being trafficked across the border to Malawi. Newswatch's Lauren Hendricks has more.
15: Authorities identified the girls aged 9 and 15 as victims of human trafficking. They were repatriated to South Africa as part of government's efforts to protect children from exploitation. Social Development Minister Dina Pule is expected to receive the young girls at OR Tambo International Airport this morning. Thereafter, the minister will hold a media briefing outlining the rescue operation. The department says it's now repatriated 22 children who've been victims of human trafficking. Lauren Hendricks, East Coast Radio, Newswatch.
14: KZN is bracing for severe thunderstorms, damaging winds and dangerous waves tomorrow. The southern parts of the province will be on a yellow level 4 warning for severe thunderstorms, where excessive lightning could lead to injuries and be a danger to life. Forecaster Sihle Dlamini says there's a 30% chance of showers and rain over the extreme south of the province this evening. He's warned conditions are expected to deteriorate.
16: We are expecting higher chances of showers and thunder showers across KZN with 80%, but 60% for the northeastern parts of the province. And then along the coastal areas, we are expecting level 4 damaging winds and waves. But with the winds, we are covering most parts of the province except the southwestern parts, the areas of Harding, Underberg, Kokstad, as well as Okahlamba, or the areas of Bergville.
14: Well, the central and northeastern parts of KZN can expect extremely high fire danger conditions today. In further afield, the World Health Organization says two new vaccines against the Bundibugyo strain of Ebola in the DRC are now in safety trials in the UK and Canada. More than 3,000 people have died in what officials have described as the deadliest Ebola outbreak. The province of Ituri remains the epicenter, accounting for 88% of fatalities. The WHO says another vaccine is being developed by the US-based Moderna Group. It says efficacy trials for all three potential vaccines should start in the DRC either next month or in November. And Taylor Swift's husband, Travis Kelce, has described their wedding as magical, so much fun, and a night they'll never forget. Speaking on the series premiere of his podcast, New Heights, the American football star says banning cell phones from the ceremony allowed their more than 1,000 guests to live in the present moment. Actor Adam Sandler officiated the ceremony in July at Madison Square Garden in New York. The top story this hour, two South African girls are on their way home after being trafficked across the border to Malawi. Find more local and international news at ecr.co.za by clicking on the News and Traffic tab. I'm Newswatch's Tamasha Kanye.
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17: Let's start on the N2 northbound, where we have a stationary vehicle after the Kwamashu Highway interchange. For now, only the left lane's affected by the vehicle in question. N3 to Johannesburg after the Market Road interchange. That's where we have the stationary vehicle and trailer that's currently blocking the left lane. Also be mindful of the roadworks taking place at the same vicinity. It's Buhle Hlatshwayo for East Coast Radio Traffic.
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Well, come a little closer. It is KZN's number one hit music station. The name's Carol Lafori. Welcome to it. It's a Thursday. And of course, on Thursdays, we have Mum's Moment. Today, we're doing things a little bit different. I was able to find a guest who talks to exactly what the topic is this morning. Her name is Salamina Mbeke, and she is a mother of five. Her children range from 32 all the way down to 11 years old. And she's going to be sharing her journey of, having kids with a big age gap, right? 32 being the oldest. And the youngest being 11 years old. We know that today a lot and more women are having children much older. And we're going to talk about that journey. Did you have your children later than expected? And what has your journey been like for you? You can drop us a voice note 061-792-9495. We're talking about parenting at a much later age in your life. We're going to talk about it all. 9:30, 061-792-9495. 30 minutes of nonstop music, though, is how we kick off the show. Some Deborah Cox, Sam Fender, and of course, we have to have some daisies for spring. This is Justin Bieber. This one's called Daisies, and I'll throw in some Mary Shackles.

0: right, this one's called Family Affair. Iconic song, considering what we're talking about today on Mum's Moment. We're going to get to it in just a moment. Our lady is here. She's going to unpack a story. It's a beautiful story, guys. You want to stick around. This is a mum of five kids. She's 49. Her eldest is 32. Her baby is 11. The 11-year-old is an uncle to a 12-year-old. It's a beautiful dynamic story, and it's all got to do with parenting at a later age. And more and more women are finding themselves doing this. And so we're going to get into it in a moment. Before we do, B, we need to see how the streets are doing.
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2: I 100% agree with you, Mrs. O. So let's get on that. N2 northbound. So not only do we have the existing stationary vehicle in the left lane, it's after the Komatsu Highway interchange. Just before that first vehicle, another vehicle's come to a stop in the left lane. So just look out for those two vehicles at the same region. N2 southbound, after the Ebikluta interchange, a vehicle coming to a stop, blocking the left lane. The earlier stationary vehicles, which we had on the N3 to Johannesburg, one after the Market Road interchange and the other after Peter Brown Drive, both vehicles have since cleared. It's Buhle Hlatshwayo for East Coast Radio traffic.
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0: Moms.
3: If I'm distracted or doing something and she's already said mom, mom, mom, the third time she'll go, Katy Perry! And I'm like, wow. Yeah! Don't call me that!
0: It's our moment with Carol Lafori. That's right. It's our moment. It's mom's moment. This is our parenting space. We do this every Thursday where we sit down and we talk about, parenting. And I believe that parenting is for everybody. We all are parenting. Whether you have your own biological children or you're an auntie and an uncle or even a neighbor, those children are all our responsibility. So today we're talking about something quite interesting. On Mom's Moment today, we are delving into the conversation around being a parent or a mom later in life. More and more people are finding themselves having kids later in life. Let me give you some statistics, right? Statistics South Africa reports that the median age of mothers has risen from 26 years in 2014 to 28 years when they last did their reading in 2024. And also in that same year, 4.4% of recorded births were to women between the ages of 40 and 44, while 0.3% were to women between the ages of 45 and 49. Now, if we look at the celebrity world, more and more celebrities are having children later in life, including the likes of Cameron Diaz, Janet Jackson, and the list goes on. So I actually know a mum who is unbelievable. She's been married for 30 years. She's 49 years old. She's got a 32-year-old as her eldest. Her baby is 11. She's also a grandmother. And she goes by the name of Salamina Mbege. She is also, in life, she is a mentor. Leadership, empowerment, all of that, she works in that, and also uplifting communities. So not only is she uplifting her own family of five and some from the grandkids, she's also doing it for the community. Welcome to the show, Salamina. How are you?
4: Hi, Carol. Thank you so much for having me. Oh. And good morning to the listeners.
0: Good morning, good morning. I mean, Sal, it's incredible. You are 49, five babies. And when I say babies, there's a 32-year-old to start. So let's walk through the kids. You've got a 32-year-old, yes, and then?
4: I've got a 26-year-old, yes. Naledi. Yes. She's also in Johannesburg.
0: Yes.
4: Then I've got Buhlale, he's a boy. He's 21, he just turned 21.
0: Yeah.
4: Then we've got Nala. Mm-hmm. Nala is 19.
0: Yeah.
4: It's a girl.
0: Yeah.
4: Then we've got the late Lameki Mohale, who's 11.
0: 11.
4: Yeah.
0: What's it been like for you as a mom? You're 49 years old. You've got a 32-year-old as your eldest. And then there's a baby of 11. What does parenting look like for you?
4: Yeah, I think in our family it's beautifully layered because, I mean, we're experiencing every stages, you know, of life.
0: Yeah.
4: I mean, talking to a 32-year-old who now has her own family.
0: Yeah.
4: You know, Naledi, who is like a busybody, you know, for lack of a better word, because Naledi is involved in a lot of things.
0: Right.
4: She's on her own, living in Sandton currently.
0: Yeah.
4: Then we've got Buhlale. Buhlale is studying. He finished matric in 2023, so he's studying. He's been a sportsman all his life, but now he's taking it easy. Then we've got Nala. Nala just qualified, and she's a chef here at the chef's table.
0: Yeah.
4: Then we've got Mohale. So it's from all those stages.
0: Yeah, literally. All the generations you've got in your household.
4: There you are. You've got grandchildren. Sometimes I'm spending time with my grandkids in Johannesburg. I frequent to talk into Naledi about you know, mom, maybe I'm flying because she's flying out of the country most of the time. It's an experience.
0: Yeah.
4: You know, to Buhlali figuring out, you know, where to from here.
0: Yeah.
4: Nala also looking at, mom, I think I want to go to overseas. But Nala is the quieter one.
0: Right.
4: And then Mohali.
0: Who's your baby.
4: Yeah.
0: And when she, you... When, he, when

0: you know, where to from here.
1: Yeah.
0: Nala also looking at, Mom, I think I want to go to overseas. But Nala is the quieter one.
1: Right.
0: And then Mohali.
1: Who's your baby.
0: Yeah.
1: And when she, when you look at them and you think to yourself, I'm 49. I've got this 32-year-old who's asking me about life lessons. Then I have an 11-year-old who's still yet to get to even high school. He's still in primary school. I mean, more and more women are walking your journey, where you they're either having kids much later or there's a little lamiki that comes across later on in life. How's the journey been for you as a woman just trying to navigate your own life as a 49-year-old woman? Because your body's also transforming as you go into the next phase of your life. What's it been like with
0: this? And I think talking about the body transforming, the first four kids, I think I had the physical energy, to be quite honest.
1: Yeah.
0: But I think with Mohale, not so the physical energy, but emotionally, you know, one is maturing, right? You begin to have a different perspective. You listen more. You parent differently as well. And you don't even... So I think with the four kids, it was more anxiety. I was more stricter with the kids. Well, I thought I was focused, unlike now. So now I'm more calmer as well, right? And more understanding. Because remember also how I was parenting with that generation is different. And I think that became a culture shock as well, that Mohale is it's a completely different generation compared to them. And I can't parent the same, whether I like it or not. So I have to take that into account.
1: So you've just been adapting on this parenting journey every step of the way.
0: Yep. And you also learn that, hey, it's five children coming from the same womb, but they're all different. You know, and when I say all different, Nala is any trick. You walk into a bedroom, it's like you're in another country.
1: Right.
0: Everything is in order, structure. She's super neat.
1: Right.
0: Right. And then you go to Mohale, it's different.
1: Right.
0: And then you go to Mohale, who now does his own homework.
1: Right.
0: And at first I was frustrated to say, dude, I raised four kids. Says, Mom, relax. I've got this.
1: And he's doing amazingly well. We're going to chat more with Salamina. If you want to weigh in as well, I'd like to find out from you what the journey's been like. Parenting later in life is the conversation. Salamina's here sharing her story. Salamina Mbeke is a mom to five kids, as you've heard. She is 49. Her eldest is 32. Her baby is 11. And the baby who's 11 is also an uncle. We're going to get into that conversation because you did say he doesn't like being called an uncle, even though he's an uncle to the guy who's pretty much the same age. But we'll get into the details around it. And this is just to open our eyes more to the conversation, because more and more women are walking this journey. So more of it coming up. 061-792-9495.
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0: Man Who Can't Be Moved from the script. Ariana Grande before that with Hate That I Made You Love Me. It's KZN's number one. It's your daytime queen, Carol Lafori. Welcome to your Thursday. If you just arrived, we are in the middle of Mom's Moment. We're talking about parenting at a later stage in your life. A lot of celebrities around the world are having kids later, and more it's becoming the norm in the world. And we have a wonderful guest who's just unpacking her story. Moms.
1: If I'm distracted doing something and she's already said mom, mom, mom, the third time she'll go, Katy Perry! And I'm like, wow. Yeah! Don't call me that.
2: It's our moment with Carol Lafori.
0: So if you're just joining us, welcome, welcome. It's time for Mom's Moment, one of my favorite features where we just get to talk everything parenting. Today we're talking about having babies later in life. Cameron Diaz had a baby just the other day. She's in her 50s. Naomi Campbell had her first child at 51, welcomed a second at 53. Janet Jackson had her baby at 50. Hilary Swank, 48. Halle Berry, 47. And this continues of many celebrity moms who have had kids much later in life. And I found a gem of a woman who's walking an incredible journey, and I thought you have to hear her story. Her name is Salamina Mbeke, and she is a mom. She's 49 years old. She's a mom to her eldest, who's 32, and then her youngest is 11. And all in total, she has five kids and, of course, some grandchildren along the way as well. And we've been unpacking the conversation, Sal, around what it's been like parenting to different generations, which you spoke quite candidly about. A question Buhle asked off air is, what's the relationship with the siblings? Because you have a 32-year-old, all right, and then you have an 11-year-old. What is the relationship with siblings with such big gaps?
3: Yeah, so I think the relationship is very interesting. Mm. And I mean, first, let me start by, you know, going down memory lane when we found out that we've had a baby. Mm. I mean, you can imagine for Palesa, she was like, Mom, you got to be kidding.
0: You're right.
3: I'm old enough to be...
0: This baby's mommy.
3: This baby's mom. So what are you doing? And
0: right.
3: She had just had a child herself.
0: Wow.
3: So now, meaning Mohale now is the uncle, but the uncle is younger
0: older.
3: Than... Yeah, the uncle is younger than the niece,
0: right?
3: Now, when you look at it as well from a place of appreciation...
0: I love that.
3: I mean, I've just said earlier on that you cannot settle life, you know, and not allow God to bring a change, right?
0: Mm.
3: Life cannot be settled.
0: Mm.
3: And while we thought with my husband that we settled, we've got four kids, we're cruising now. We want to buy a car of our dreams. You know, there's a whole lot of things because expenses as well. Kids are going to be done. Mohale comes 9 years apart from Nala.
0: Mm.
3: And then it means to start afresh from the nappies and stuff like that.
0: Yeah.
3: But now we call it our ecosystem. It's a bigger ecosystem.
0: Bigger
3: and
0: ecosystem.
3: The beauty of this ecosystem is that, hey, you've got my husband, there's me, I'm the mom, he's the dad. Then we are the go-go as well to
0: right.
3: the three grandchildren and in this ecosystem of ours. Then there's an uncle, right? Mohale is the uncle, late arrival.
0: Yes.
3: Because the niece is older,
0: yes.
3: but now we're teaching it to say, you call him uncle,
0: even though you're older than him. Yes.
3: That's it. You can't change.
0: Right.
3: Then there are aunts, because now Naledi is the aunt to my grandchildren.
0: Right.
3: Then Motlali is the big uncle. Can you see?
0: Yeah,
3: so
0: it's
3: we've
0: a
3: got
0: lot.
3: Our whole ecosystem. And plus, my mom is still alive. She's 90. They get to experience that my mom-in-law
0: wow.
3: is alive as well. They got to see,
0: what a blessing.
3: You know, yes, our father-in-law. So sometimes you can... be focusing on people saying five children.
0: That's where I'm going now.
3: What are you
0: is the
3: doing?
0: Judgment.
3: yeah.
0: It's a judgment because I
3: yes.
0: think a lot of people are still getting used to the idea of people having kids yeah. later in life. And you get comments like, oh, is this your, you know, if your daughter, for example, is walking with Mohale, which
3: yeah.
0: is her baby brother, is this your son? And it's like,
3: yeah.
0: no, this is actually my baby brother. And then you walking with your kid, and are you the grandmom? And it's
3: yeah.
0: like, no, this is my son. How do you deal with that, the judgment from society around, you know, your family dynamics?
3: Yeah, so I think as a family, we always have those family meetings, and I think we've got a motto, even on our family group, the profile pic, it says slay in your lane.
0: Mm.
3: We're not going to compare our family with somebody else's family.
0: Mm.
3: We don't worry about what they say.
0: Mm.
3: We focus on building stability, you know, in our family and becoming united. And I think, as I've said, that Mohale at first, what was funny, when we used to say uncle, he used to look at me and say, Mom, stop it.
0: Yes,
3: I'm too young
0: 11.
3: For that.
0: Yeah,
3: he used to say that. Yeah, you can't call me an uncle.
0: Mm.
3: Then those are some of the adjustments as well, you know, that are taking place as a family.
0: Yeah.
3: And so we don't worry about external forces and what people say, because those things can really slow you down. Mm. And you won't appreciate the excitement, the beautiful things that God is bringing, you know, inside of your family.
0: Yeah.
3: And like I say, Mohale keeps me accountable. As I mean, I'm a late lamiki myself, but okay. I must say the dynamics are different.
0: Right.
3: He keeps me accountable. Like I'm saying, I was a very, very strict mom.
0: To the other four.
3: Yeah, to the other four. Mm. Too focused, hardcore.
0: Mm.
3: But Mohale is so random. I mean, the other day I was saying to me, Mom, when I grow up, I want to get married. And please, my kids are not having Sotho names. He said, what's this? Mohale Buhlale Nala. He was like, Mohale Buhlale Nala. Please. So, but I'm like, what's wrong? So he says, no, it's going to be Chloe. Like that.
0: Yeah,
3: I'm going to have two girls and a boy. Chloe.
0: So
3: then there's going to be Jack. It's the Jack for me. So he says, no Sotho name.
0: No
3: Mohale Buhlale, Mohale Buhlale. What's
0: So he keeps you on your toes. You know, as we come to the end of our conversation, Sal, I'd love you to give advice to a family now that's having kids much later in life.
3: Yeah.
0: Maybe they're in their 50s, they're in their late 40s, they're having their first child, or maybe a lad lamiki. What do you say to this family that's feeling very anxious? Because it's a scary journey, because, like I've mentioned, your body's going through its own things as a person in your 40s and 50s. Now you got to navigate this new journey with these new hormones and this new little person. What do you say to someone walking the journey you've been walking for a while?
3: Yeah, I think the best advice is that they need to look at life from a broader perspective. I mean, my first child, I was very young.
0: Mm-hmm.
3: So you can imagine.
0: Yeah.
3: There were challenges.
0: Yeah.
3: Somebody might have a child at 26. My older sister had a first child at 26. Do you think people were clapping hands?
0: Mm.
3: They had something to say.
0: Of course. Yeah.
3: My mom had a child at 42. She had me when she was 42.
0: Mm.
3: So when I used to go with her, people used to say, this is your gran. And she was not my gran. And I love my mom to bits, by the way, even though she looked like my gran then. Mm. But I think it's to focus on, like I said, the beauty, you know, that God is bringing into your family. Focus on the positive, you're right?
0: Mm.
3: And I work for a company where we are taught that in every challenge, or what seems to be a challenge, I don't want to say my children are a challenge, but from a business language, you go and identify opportunities, right? So here we identified opportunities. And I mean, Mohale is a smart kid.
0: Very clever, yeah.
3: Very academic and intelligent young boy. We could have focused on what other people are saying and miss out on the beauty that is bringing. The responsible uncle, the overprotective uncle as well, because now he's embracing the role. You see, we are supporting him to say, you need to embrace this. This is who you are. Your nieces, when they get married, dude, you're going to be negotiating the lobola, right?
0: So you
3: focus on the positive and the beauty that comes with every situation. I can't take away the fact that the nappies were expensive.
0: Yes.
3: Having to wake up at night, even the journey of the pregnancy, physically,
0: it's harder.
3: 39 years, it was harder.
0: Mm.
3: And as a result, when I went to my gyn, I said, please, I'm not pushing any babies. Can you just have a Caesar?
0: I'm done.
3: I don't have the energy. So when you are 20, it's good. It's fun. You've got energy. You can do anything. But now also, I'm young again.
0: Because of this.
3: Yes, because of Mohale now exposes me to the latest.
0: The latest stuff. Sal, I cannot thank you enough. You do amazing things with the MPO, and we'll probably get you back again to chat about Morning Fresh Dew Encounter, which is the MPO you're doing. But thank you for taking the time to talk this vulnerable journey that you've been walking with your family around being a parent older. We appreciate it, and all the best, and we'll keep in touch.
3: Thank you so much.
0: I love it so much. That is Salamina Mbeke, who was chatting to us on this Mom's Moment, talking about the journey of parenthood. She's a mom to 32 all the way down to 11. Coming up next, got music from Drake.
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0: It's Drizzy Drake in My Feelings is the name of that one. It's KZN's number one hit music station. The name's Carol Lafori. Coming up next, right, we're going into 30 minutes of nonstop music. And of course, we've got the trends of Tien Venge and birthdays as well. If you just arrived, you missed a really beautiful mom's moment. Our guest was Salamina Mbeke, who is a mom to five. And we were just talking about basically becoming a mom older in life. It seems to be a thing that's happening more and more today. I think women just are more career driven and life is just happening and women are choosing to have children a bit later on in life as well. And so she walked us through her journey as a mum. She has a mum of five, and we will podcast the whole conversation if you did miss it. But yeah, shall we have a snippet and see what's happening on the other side of 10 a.m.? Okay. You can expect some of this. And of course, some of this. It's all coming up just after 10.
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7: A teenage boy has miraculously survived a long drop after falling down a bridge and onto the busy N3 in the Berea in Durban. Paramedics were called to the scene this morning where they found the 14-year-old lying in the centre of the national route. ALS paramedic spokesperson Gareth Jameson was there.
8: The child had sustained critical injuries and advanced life support paramedics worked to stabilize him on the scene before he was rushed through to a nearby hospital for the urgent care that he required. Now, at this stage, the exact events leading up to the fall from the bridge above is unknown. However, Metro Police were in attendance and will be investigating further.
7: eThekwini Mayor Cyril Xaba has urged residents not to erect structures on municipal water and sanitation infrastructure. He made the plea yesterday during his service delivery oversight program in Gwamashu, where he assessed ongoing challenges related to sewer spillages and burst water pipes. The mayor says Gwamashu has the highest number of spillages in eThekwini, followed by Inanda, Nduzuma and Umlazi. Xaba says during the oversight, he discovered that people are building shacks on top of critical infrastructure while also disposing foreign objects into sewer lines and manholes. He's warned this creates serious challenges when teams respond to blockages.
9: So all these things collectively generate the problems that come back to haunt our own people. I must confess that our steel system is stable, but it gets disrupted in some cases, in fact, if not most cases, by people who disregard the servitude.
7: Two South African girls are on their way home after being trafficked across the border to Malawi. Newswatch's Lauren Hendricks has more.
10: Authorities identified the girls aged 9 and 15 as victims of human trafficking. They were repatriated to South Africa as part of government's efforts to protect children from exploitation. Social Development Minister Dina Pule is expected to receive the young girls at OR Tambo International Airport this morning. Thereafter, the minister will hold a media briefing outlining the rescue operation. The department says it's now repatriated 22 children who've been victims of human trafficking. Lauren Hendricks, East Coast Radio, Newswatch.
7: An organized crime expert says criminal networks are increasingly finding ways to embed themselves within South Africa's state institutions. Dr. Mark Shaw told the Matlanga Commission this happens through relationships with corrupt officials, as well as by exploiting failures in essential services. Shaw is the executive director of the Global Initiative Against Transnational Organized Crime. Newswatch's Anastasi Mohobu reports that he told the commission yesterday that organized crime has secured a foothold within the state by cultivating relationships with corrupt public officials.
11: Shaw says examples include police officers accused of supplying firearms to criminal gangs, as well as officials involved in racketeering arrangements linked to the taxi industry. He says criminal networks also exploit state failures, particularly where communities do not receive adequate security or essential services. He says these dynamics are also evident in cases where criminal groups cripple public utilities to create a demand for essential services which they can profit from. Anastasi Mohobu, Newswatch in Pretoria.
7: The top story, a teenage boy has miraculously survived a long drop after falling down a bridge and onto the busy N3 in the Berea in Durban. For Newswatch, I'm Tamasha Kanyi.
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13: Let's take a short little drive, especially during your tea break. Pardon me. Into northbound, the earlier stationary vehicle after the Guamashu Highway interchange, that is cleared. The vehicle before the first one, still present at the same vicinity, well, more at the, before the Guamashu Highway interchange, pardon me. So that vehicle you'll find, it's in the left lane, and then at the Guamashu Highway interchange on the northbound, we have an incident that's in the right lane. It's not clear as to what kind of incident it is, but please be cautious whilst travelling at that vicinity. The earlier stationary vehicle on the N2 southbound after the Ebeklutter interchange has since cleared, and then the new stationary vehicle that is at the same vicinity, also in the left lane for now. It's Mumhle Hlatshwayo for East Coast Radio traffic.
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0: of the show, everybody. What does that look like? Well, 30 minutes of nonstop music coming your way. The Weeknd, Colby Calais, some good luck. That's right. We call it 30 minutes of nonstop music. Yesterday, daytime queen, Carol Lafori, still here with you all the way until 12 o'clock this afternoon. We're going to get to your birthdays as well. 3 September babies are celebrating. Send your voice notes, okay? 061-792-9495. Remember, we don't read any messages, friends. It has to be a voice note. So send it on 061-792-9495 and we'll be sure to play it out and try and keep it under 20 seconds, yeah? Also, 10:30, Tien Venga has the biggest trends in Mzansi. Tien, what's happening?
1: Carol Lafori, happy Thursday. Listen, from 10:30, we've got massive trends to dive into, including photographic evidence of the alleged Big Five cartel and what that could mean. As well as that, we've got news from the SAPS after they confirmed the dismissal of crime intelligence deputy head Major Feroz Khan. And then last but not least, just as we prepare for the weekend, Airlink has confirmed there will be no flyover over FNB Stadium. Let's dive into everything at 10:30 because I cannot wait to give you the details.

during your day. We've got the music for you. East Coast Radio, KZN's number one hit music station. I can't.

0: Oh, such a cool song, man. It's giving, you know, beach.
1: Yeah.
0: It's giving towel on the floor. Mm. It's giving sunblock.
1: Mm-hmm.
0: I'm there, guys. And you know, today, when I went to the gym this morning, there was so much mist. There was a lot of mist this morning. I'm sure in the traffic reports as well, you were giving a lot of visibility, right?
1: Mm-hmm.
0: And so I get to the gym and one of the trainers who's there says to me, whilst I'm being abused by my trainer in the gym, she says, did you see the mist outside? So we look out the window, we check this mist and it's still there. It's like 7 o'clock and there's still mist, you know?
1: It was so thick.
0: Yeah. And she goes, when we were at boarding school, when we saw this mist, we knew it was going to be a scorching hot day.
1: Ah.
0: And I said to her, funny you say that. The weatherman says, today's going to be 37 degrees by midday.
1: Sure.
0: So maybe your epiphany might be right. I mean, I'm sitting in an air conditioning. I don't know what the weather is like outside, but I'm assuming we're ramping up to that 37 by now.
1: That's it.
0: Right? All right. Enough of me and the weather. Elton John before that. The Weeknd. It's KZN's number one. B.
2: East Coast radio traffic.
1: You know how we do. For now, we'll start with the ongoing stationary vehicle that's on the N2 northbound after the Guamashu Highway interchange. It's in the left lane. The earlier incident at the Guamashu Highway interchange, also on the N2 northbound. That's all clear. On the southbound, a stationary vehicle after the Ibiklita interchange in the left lane. And I'm actually glad that we're speaking about this whole hot weather with Carol, because we take for granted how hot it gets and how much hydration we and the vehicle needs.
0: Mm-hmm.
1: So if that is you, if you're still going to be traveling in the afternoon, maybe you're going to do some pickups from school, or you're going to do some shopping or whatever the case may be, maybe you're going home like all of us will be, please make sure that you are hydrated. Keep yourself hydrated, keep the car hydrated, because we are not trying to report any vehicle fires later on. It's Buhle for East Coast Radio Traffic.
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0: All right, let's go straight to the trends, the biggest trends in Mzansi it is. Let's find out what they are. Tien Venge, what's good?
3: What's good, Carol Lafori? I know you said it's really hot in Durban, but yeah. I believe it's even hotter on the timeline.
0: Oh, look at you. Let's get into this one. A big one. Hashtag Big Five.
3: Hashtag Big Five. And we're not talking about the famous animals that appear across our South African monetary bills. We are talking about the alleged criminal cartel that has been mentioned a number of times at the Madlango Commission. They've been accused of orchestrating all kinds of things like drug trafficking, contract killing, extortion, etc., etc. And yesterday, during the testimony of retired Hawkshead General Godfrey Lebeya, for the first time, since the Big Five has been mentioned, we have seen a picture of the alleged picture and names of the alleged members of this alleged cartel as well. So EWN did release this picture that did appear before the Madlango Commission, and they stated some names as well: Katiso Molefe, Steve Motsumi, Ignatius Motakiti, Andrew Mtetwa, and Jonathan Msibi as well. Now, it is very, very important to state that these are still allegations. There has been absolutely no verification, but this is still a piece of evidence that has given the country plenty to talk about.
0: Yeah, talking about plenty to talk about, hashtag Feroz Khan.
3: Hashtag Feroz Khan. It is officially the end of the road for our former now crime intelligence deputy head. This is after the SAPS confirmed his dismissal yesterday. Now, he had been under investigation following his name being mentioned in a number of these criminal links that we've been talking about in the ongoing probe in police and corruption. And he was supposed to be facing a disciplinary hearing, but he did not appear before that disciplinary process. And this is, I guess, an ongoing trend of the week, because he was set to appear before the Madlango Commission on Tuesday, and unfortunately he cited health issues that prevented him from appearing. So since then, the latest development is he has since been relieved from his duties, and let's wait and see if we're going to have him appear before the Madlango Commission if it continues to resume in 7 days' time.
0: Listen, still a talking point for many, hashtag Airlink.
3: Hashtag Airlink indeed. I never thought two South African airplanes could get the world so stirred up. Carol Ofori, my word. So for those who might remember, just before the Springboks and New Zealand game on Saturday, two Airlink aircraft pulled off a flyover that we've seen many times before. But the big talking point is the height, or let's say the lack of height, of this flyover. A lot of people were concerned at how low to this... Uh,

0: World so stirred up. Carol Ofori, my word. So for those who might remember, just before the Springboks and New Zealand game on Saturday, two Airlink aircraft pulled off a flyover that we've seen many times before, but the big talking point is the height, or let's say the lack of height of this flyover. A lot of people were concerned at how low to this, or how close to the stadium the two aircraft were. Now this has caused a lot of contention, not just in the global news world, but in the aviation world as well. I've seen retired pilots, current pilots, all chiming in and weighing in. And Airlink has decided, with all of this controversy, that they will no longer, they will not be doing a flyover at the next Springboks game, which will be taking place this Saturday at FNB Stadium in Soweto. They have cited that complicated weather conditions are the reasons behind them pulling away. But a lot of people are speculating that with all this controversy, with all this heat, with all these eyes on this particular spectacle, it's probably best not to do it right now.
1: Yeah, look, in all fairness to them, we have got weather warnings for the weekend. And we are expecting some heavy rains across the country. And of course, that is a very smart move, precautionary wise, considering the weather conditions expected. I know quite a few events that were being held in KZN that I'm aware of have literally been cancelled. I know also in Joburg, there's some events that have also said we're not going ahead because it's outdoor events and they're saying the rain's going to affect that. So in all fairness to them, the weatherman has said, look out for some really hectic weather. And I'm assuming with 37 degrees here, tomorrow we're going into a slump of some cold and some rain as well. So yeah, in all fairness to them, Tians.
0: Yeah, I think it is the smart decision to make for sure. And as we're speaking, investigations are still underway when it comes to the controversial flyover which took place on Saturday. I believe SA Civil Aviation Authority are working hand in hand with Airlink. Airlink have voluntarily given over the black boxes just so that they can investigate if there was anything untoward with that particular stunt. But hey, South Africans always get the world talking, right, Carol?
1: We sure do. Well, we'll get them talking again on Saturday when we win, Tian Venge.
0: Looking forward to it already. But have a great day in the meantime.
1: There we go. Tian Venge always giving us the scoopity scoop. You can follow him on social media at Tian Venge for more. Coming up next, it's birthday time. 3 September babies, come to the front. You share your birthday with this South African. He's behind the scenes in the football world, and he's also one of behind the scenes of one of the biggest football moments as well. He turns all of 75 today. Who is this?
2: No, the under 17 challenges is to balance team preparation and exams. 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And this is important. You know, you can't just focus on sport without education.
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10: I'm just calling to say good morning, and I'm so proud of you for doing this.
9: Thank you.
10: And I love it when people like you just want to be like normal people like us.
9: My word. 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
10: I just want to wish you all the best for today.
9: Oh, thank you. I needed that. Some guy phoned me and he asked me, is there like an age limit and what?

0: rates are and if the food's halal. I'm like, how am I supposed to know all of these things?
1: KZN's Breakfast of Champions. East Coast Breakfast. Let's get back to the good stuff. 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

If you guessed that the person's voice that I played earlier is Danny Yordan, you're right, it is Danny Yordan. He turned 75 today. He's, of course, the president of South African Football Association. He is a former lecturer, politician, and anti-apartheid activist. He was involved in football as a player before becoming an administrator, and in 2010 wasn't an overnight achievement. He spent around 16 years, apparently, campaigning to bring that cup to South Africa, and we know Utata also had a big role to play in that as well. Somebody else celebrates a birthday today, Charlie Sheen. That's right, he turned 61 today. He's the actor, and you know him from lots of TV shows and movies, etc. Two and a Half Men, and the list goes on. He turned 61 today. The big question, though, is who are the real celebrities celebrating their birthday today? Shall we find out?

0: Morning, Cattle, Daytime Queen. It's Maria Gabriel here. I just want to take this opportunity to thank God for my 365 days around the sun as I celebrate my 69th birthday. And a shout out to my daughter, Melissa Killerman, who also celebrates her birthday today. God bless. Lots and lots of love, Ma.
1: Hi, Carol. Awesome show. Please can I send a shout out to my niece, Aaliyah. Today is her 24th birthday. I wish her nothing but the best.
2: Color of Fori, I'm Spom Luli. It's Kwasanti, but I'm from Duba, Mfengayi area. I like to send a birthday, which is to Tiny Nelsiwe Dlamini, who is in Christ right now. She's celebrating her birthday with Zama, my sister. Zama Mbatha, she is in Mpangeni, Enzeleni. Thank you so much. I wish them all the best. Thank you.

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0: Olivia Rodrigo's Drop Dead. Before that, some Joe. We had Gail in there as well. Coming up next, 30 minutes of non-stop music. And we got your so-so scandalous news. It's all coming up.
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8: The EFF in KZN has called on police to intensify efforts to end political killings. An IFP councillor candidate succumbed to his injuries on Monday after being shot at his Ngingindlovu home in front of his children last week. Ketelo Mdluli was running for councillor in Umlalazi local municipality's Ward 17 in the local government elections in November. The EFF in the province has condemned the 40-year-old's murder. The party's Mazwi Blose says no political position is worth ending a human life. He's warned that firearms don't determine political outcomes.
9: The EFF in KwaZulu-Natal calls on law enforcement agencies to leave no stone unturned in investigating the circumstances surrounding his murder. The EFF will continue to defend democracy and the rights of every political organization to organize, campaign and participate freely in these elections. KwaZulu-Natal remains the highest province with the highest political killings, and we call on law enforcement to intensify their campaign to ensure every voter and every citizen is safe during this period.
8: Newswatch has reached out to KZN Police for comment. And DA eThekwini mayoral candidate Hanif Hussein says he'll propose lifestyle audits for all Durban Metro Police officers if elected mayor. This comes after allegations of corruption within the local service. Hussein spoke to the media outside the City Hall yesterday after a briefing held to address the allegations. Well, city officials admitted there has been some wrongdoing in the recruitment process, with some members said to be neglecting their oaths of office for monetary gain. But city manager Musa Mbele affirmed that measures are being taken to address the issue. But Hussein believes it's not enough for steps to be taken after damage has been caused.
10: Because we all know about cold ring money, and I want to put an end to that cold ring money business here in Durban. We've simply had enough of it. Our police are here to service and serve our people. Our public spaces are no longer safe because of the high levels of corruption, and people are there not to serve us.
8: A teenage boy has miraculously survived a long drop after falling down a bridge and onto the busy N3 in the Berea in Durban. Paramedics were called to the scene this morning where they found the 14-year-old lying in the centre of the national route. ALS paramedic spokesperson Gareth Jameson was there.
6: The child had sustained critical injuries and advanced life support paramedics worked to stabilise him on the scene before he was rushed through to a nearby hospital for the urgent care that he required. Now, at this stage, the exact events leading up to the fall from the bridge above is unknown. However, Metro Police were in attendance and will be investigating further.
8: And the Foschini Group has announced plans to close about 280 stores across South Africa, the UK and Australia by 2029. The fashion giant, hit hard by international brand impairments, says its full-year earnings per share could plunge by up to 65%. It says the closures will impact what it's called underperforming locations. There were top story this hour. The EFF in KZN has called on police to intensify efforts to end political killings. More news at ecr.co.za. I'm Newswatch's Tamasha Kanyi.
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11: So this may not be in our province, however, it is on the N3 to Durban, so it will kind of affect us. If you're making your way to Durban right now, we have an accident scene involving multiple vehicles near the Harry Smith South interchange. Now, recovery is underway. The roadway is closed, so your best bet is to delay your trip. I believe there are some good stops in Harry Smith, so take advantage of that. Especially on this hot day, it's also a good time to get some water so you can stay hydrated throughout the day. Staying on the N3 Maritzburg bound, a stationary vehicle before the BP Oasis in the left lane. N3 to Durban, a stationary vehicle in the left lane at the Ashburton interchange. If you're travelling on the N2, Namanzimtoti, a quick heads up from Graham regarding roadworks on the northbound side near Galleria Mall. As it stands, two left lanes are being worked on. Only one lane is open for use, causing some heavy traffic. It's Buhle Hlatjwayo for East Coast Radio Traffic.
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1: Hola, love.
0: It's your daytime queen, Carol Ofori. Out in the skies, I wanna get pale, babes, living, babes.
1: Living babes, welcome to the last hour of the show. Some Paula Cole on the way, rather. Some Medusas and John Legend and Cat's Eye in the mix. I'll also give you some scandalous news, celebrity news from around the world. And right here in Mzansi, Kehlani has spoken about her mental wellness. Jennifer Garner reveals what happened when her marriage to Ben Affleck fell apart. And Trevor Noah is assembling the SA Comics for a dream show across the country. We'll get into the details at 11:30. For now, though, grab a snack. And make sure it's some water. Yeah, it's the one thing you lack. What time is it, everybody?
2: Snack time!
3: I'm so hungry. I could use a snack.

0: Yeah.
1: The children of today know nothing about songs.
0: No.
1: Where they're skits, you know, when the album starts off with phone calls and conversations. Alicia Keys is throwing it in there. I love it. Alicia Keys, you don't know my name. B was giving me some history on the music video. Unpack for us quick, girl.
0: So the love interest of that video,
1: yeah,
0: that's actually Mos Def, the rapper.
1: Yes. Yasin Bey, you say.
0: There we go.
1: Mm-hmm. He lived in South Africa for a couple of years and then, I don't know, something happened and he had to bounce.
0: Sure.
1: But yeah, Alicia Keys, you don't know my name, giving us that classic R&B, babes, you know? The one with Barry White.
0: Yeah.
1: Hey, baby.
0: I just want to talk to you for a minute. Let me tell you a secret.
1: Oh, yeah. Guys, how music has changed. Now it's just doof, doof, doof.
0: too much.
1: Years and years before that, some Paula Cole as well. Let's get to the streets. It's getting really warm. I stepped out for a bit and the humidity is on, like, it's proper Durban humidity right now because of the heat. And we're just ramping up, right? We're ramping up to midday. So let's see what the streets are like.
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0: Oh, you felt it too, huh?
1: Mm-hmm.
0: I just came from outside as well. And let me tell you, if you are on the roads for whatever reason, maybe you're going to go grab some lunch, please make it a mission to hydrate yourself. Speaking of which, if you are embarking on some long distance travel, N3 to Durban, where we still have the accident scene near the Harry Smith South Interchange. Also not too far away from the Bergview One Stop. I just had a call earlier from a motorist just inquiring about the process regarding the recovery that's now underway. The roadway is still closed for that reason. So we do have all hands on deck there at the moment. The best thing to do right now, delay your trip. If you can spend some time in Harry Smith for a little bit, grab your lunch there, hydrate yourself there. That would be a far better idea. Otherwise, if you're really, really trying to get back to Durban, I would say perhaps try the N5 from the N5, get onto the R74 as your alternative route. But I would chill there for a good lunch and then try again a little later. That's just me. N3, going to Maritzburg before the BP Ridge Oasis. We have the stationary vehicle in the left lane. Another stationary vehicle, this one on the Durban bound at the Ashburton interchange in the left lane. As mentioned by Graham earlier on, expect delays due to roadworks on the N2 North near the Galleria Mall. Two left lanes are closed, only one lane is open, and then some stationary vehicles on the N2 southbound after the Ibiklita interchange in the left lane, and on the northbound after the Gwamashu Highway interchange also in the left lane. Andy James is up next, keeping you company until 6 p.m. It's Mutlu for East Coast Radio Traffic. Ciao, ciao.
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1: So, scandalous. I know you've been waiting, babe, so here we go. Scandalous news is all your celebrity news from around the world and right here in Mzansi. Let's begin with the Grammy Award singer, award-winning rather, singer Kehlani. You know her for that song Folded as well. She won a Grammy for that.
0: Kehlani.
1: Here we go, Kehlani in KZN. She's opened up quite candidly about her bipolar diagnosis and why it's important for her to prioritize her wellness. In an interview with the Billboard R&B and Hip Hop Power Players, which are Leon Thomas, she got really honest about everything and her journey. This audio courtesy of Billboard.
3: I am clinically bipolar. I'm diagnosed bipolar. I take medicine and I am in all of my practices, but like I have to do those things. I have to go to the gym. It is not an option.
4: Right.
3: I have to do yoga. I have to take walks.
4: Yoga's great.
3: I have to spend time in nature. Yeah. I have to build a relationship with God. I have to pray. Mm-hmm. I have to take days where I'm like, okay, I just was in the studio for 5 days, and the sixth and the seventh day, if I don't go sit at a park.
4: Take some time.
3: If I don't go wiggle my toes in somebody's grass, I'm going to lose my mind. You get in this cycle that people don't think about.
1: Yeah, well, staying with Kehlani, she's coming to South Africa, everybody, this December for two concert dates. The Kehlani World Tour is happening. It's happening Tuesday, the 15th of December, 2026 at the Sunbet Arena, Times Square, and then in Cape Town as well, 17 December. She will be here in Mzansi for those Kehlani fans out there. Moving along, Jennifer Garner is opening up about the panic she felt after the divorce from Ben Affleck, and it sounds like she really had to find herself again. Now, the actress says she suddenly realized she had built a whole new path for herself and admits that there was a moment when the reality of starting

0: felt after the divorce from Ben Affleck, and it sounds like she really had to find herself again. Now, the actress says she suddenly realized she had built a whole new path for herself and admits that there was a moment when the reality of starting over really hit hard. Here she is talking to E! News about that journey.
1: I panicked when I was first out of my marriage and realized I had taken such a step back in my work. Suddenly I realized, like, I don't know how long I'll be able to work. This isn't a career that's like, hey, you're 60, you're 55, you're 43. Come on, let's pay you more than you've ever made. You know what I mean? That's not been traditionally the role. And I was suddenly like, wait a minute, I have to take care of myself. I have to take care of these kids. So what is it going to be? And so we just got very calculated and still. And she was like, how can you work? And I said, I can work in Los Angeles. I can't leave these kids for 6 months at a time. I would love to. I love going on location. That is not this time in my career. And so it's like, okay, what can we make happen? How can we do it? And we just got really targeted and still about it.
0: And moving right along, September is going to be a very funny month. Why? Because Trevor Noah is bringing Bafani Bafani home to South Africa and is bringing some of the country's finest comedians along with him. Think big laughs, big names, big everything, honey. And of course, Trevor Noah himself. The Bafani Bafani Comedy Festival kicks off tomorrow at the SunBet Arena in Pretoria before heading to us, Durban, 19 September in Suncoast. So Durban is clear. Clear your calendars. It's going to be a funny, funny day. 19 September is when Trevor and his friends will be here. Our Durban lineup includes Trevor Noah. He'll be joined by Eugene Koza, who's a very good friend of his, very funny guy. Learn More, Jonasi, who just won the case. Remember, we spoke about it yesterday with Lebo M. Tabiso Mhlabane, as well as Mugadzi, as well as Nonto R. And my very own Rory Petzers on the lineup. Yes, yes, yes. And Lindy Yeah, as well as many, many more. We'll definitely get touch base with Rory to find out, you know, the show. I mean, hello, I have direct access to the brother to find out what to look out for. Then from Durban, they're off to Cape Town for the 25th and the 26th of September. And Trevor just wants you to come.
2: You've asked and we're responding. 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There's no more shows we can add. So thank you to everyone who's coming to the shows. I will be there.
0: Yes, you'll be there for sure. 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

0: It's Voice to Men, roll with me, and you're going to roll with me now because listen, tomorrow, 5,000 Rand is up for grabs in Darren Moore's quick quiz at 10 past 7. Yes, baby! Every question has already been asked, so if you've been listening to the show the whole week, you'd be blessed, honey, because you'll know all the answers. Okay. So, can you get 5 out of 5 in under 30 seconds? If you can, the money is yours. Now, in order for you to play, we need to know you want to play. So, WhatsApp quiz to 061-792-9495. You got it? Quiz to 061-792-9495. It's your daytime queen, Carol Lafori. Coming up next, got some Charlie Puth and I'll throw in some Faith Evans. And if you missed the first hour, we had a beautiful lady here. Her name is Salamina. And she spoke about her journey of being a parent. She's 49 and she's got a 32-year-old as her eldest and her youngest is 11. If you missed that conversation, we'll recap.
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0: Love Like This, Faith Evans, Charlie Puth is one call away. It's KZN's number one hit music station. That's East Coast Radio. The name's Carol Afori. Remember tonight, today, we are 4 minutes away from midday. That means the hottest moment is coming up, right? 37 degrees expected in Durban specifically. And of course, as the weekend comes in, we're expecting temperatures to plummet, and we're having a lot of rain as well expected across the province. So, take it easy on the roads, drink your water, be hydrated, and before I go, let's recap what you missed.
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2: We are delving into the conversation around being a parent or a mom later in life. 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Her baby is 11. 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
1: Who let the dogs out?
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3: 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My friend Jackie, her little Jack Russell called Disky, ate her false teeth. 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
4: Our front door and our coffee table was eaten up, but not by our dog. 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
8: Police in Phoenix are investigating a case of failure to prevent an animal from causing injury after an eight-year-old boy and his mother were attacked by two dogs. According to the child's aunt, her nephew and the mother were walking to a local shop on Sunday when the attack happened. Several people tried to pull the dogs away to no avail. The boy eventually managed to free himself from the canine's clutches and rushed into a nearby home. His aunt, Karishma Rambali, says her nephew remains in hospital.
9: He's doing okay for now in terms of stable, you know, but obviously a long road ahead for him in terms of recovery and treatment. So it's not yet over, you know, this is not, there's lots more to come for him from a medical perspective. And we're just trying to help him cope through this as well. He's 8 years old. He is on the spectrum. He's been diagnosed with autism and ADHD since he was a baby. So he's generally not the most comfortable around people.
8: The family is now calling for greater responsibility from dog owners.
9: We all should feel safe enough to be able to step outside, have a Sunday stroll with our family or our kids. And you'd expect that owners of dogs to ensure that their dogs do not leave their boundary wall and attack somebody just going about their normal day on a Sunday afternoon.
8: The EFF in KZN has called on police to intensify efforts to end political killings. An IFP councillor candidate was shot last week Thursday. He succumbed to his injuries in hospital on Monday. Ketelo Mdluli, who had been running for councillor in Umlalazi local municipalities, Ward 17, for the upcoming local government elections. The EFF's Mazwi Blose says no political position is worth ending a human life.
10: The EFF in KwaZulu-Natal calls on law enforcement agencies to leave no stone unturned in investigating the circumstances surrounding his murder. The EFF will continue to defend democracy and the rights of every political organization to organize, campaign, and participate freely in these elections. KwaZulu-Natal remains the highest province with the highest political killings, and we call on law enforcement to intensify their campaign to ensure every voter and every citizen is safe during this period.
8: And Malaysia has launched a three-day cloud seeding operation in a bid to ease hazardous haze choking Sarawak state. Smoke from Indonesian forest fires has pushed air quality to dangerous levels. Officials say the operation, which also aims to bolster water reserves in anticipation of dry weather, targets 3 hydroelectric dams and 13 water catchment areas. Residents of the state on Borneo Island have endured heavy haze for days as smoke from the Kalimantan blankets the area, driving up respiratory complaints. Back home, fire danger conditions in central and northeastern KZN are extremely high this afternoon. Durban, a high of 36, Pietermaritzburg, 34, Richards Bay, 37. The top story this hour, police in Phoenix are investigating a case of failure to prevent an animal from causing injury after an eight-year-old boy and his mother were attacked by two dogs. Find more news at ecr.co.za. For Newswatch, I'm Dina Mpahlele.
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13: Good afternoon, KZN. We're going to start with those lane closures on the N2 northbound just before the M41 gateway interchange. Two lanes reduced to one lane. So do expect some congestion that side. And then we had an accident just a little earlier on the N2 heading towards Ballito just after the Mhlanga off-ramp. So please do expect delays, expect further delays. So once you get through those lane closures, you are going to see that accident as well. So please do travel safely. And if you are traveling on the N3 coming down to Durban near Harrismith, we have a multiple vehicle crash that took place there a little earlier, and the cleanup is in progress. So please plan your trips accordingly, and of course to give way to emergency officials. And then on the N3 to Pietermaritzburg, just before the BP Oasis, you've got a stationary vehicle that side. Left lane is obstructed. And then another one in the opposite direction, heading back towards Durban in Ashburton. You've got a broken down vehicle there, and the left lane is obstructed. For East Coast Radio Traffic, I'm Andy James.
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0: It's Alexandra Burke featuring Flo Rida, Bad Boys. Naughty, naughty boys. It's East Coast Radio. Good afternoon. Here we are, Thursday afternoon, doing it again. Today we're going back.
1: Way back.
0: Think about when you were growing up. Before everyone had the latest iPhone, before everything was ordered online, I suppose, before you could just Google whatever you wanted to Google and find information on. There were certain things that, if you had them, everyone else wanted them. Maybe you had the latest pair of tackies. Maybe it was a Game Boy, remember that? A Tamagotchi? A BMX? Coolest pencil case? A Walkman? The list goes on and on. You know what I'm talking about, right? So my question is, what did you have as a child or growing up that everyone wanted? Remember Tazos? I had a load of those. Have your Tazo, Danny?
1: No, they're mine.
0: 061-792-9495. This is like a trip down memory lane, and I like it.
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3: Still have the accident on the N2 northbound after the Gateway Interchange. Traffic is backed up past the Gateway Interchange, so heads up for that and to expect delays if you can. Or heading towards the airport, use the M4 as an alternative route. For East Coast Radio traffic, I'm Andy James.
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0: Zex Bantwini, Focus, brand spanking new and incredible. It's East Coast Radio. Good afternoon. We are talking about the one thing you had as a child or growing up that everyone else wanted. What was that one thing? Clyde on the WhatsApp line is like, without giving my age away, a spinning top. It was the craze in my day. I had the coolest one and everyone wanted my one. Lisa said a Tamagotchi, giving away my age. It's not about giving away your age. It's about going down a trip, down memory lane, and just talking to us about those things that you loved, that everyone else wanted. Doesn't mean you're old. Kind of does, but it's fine. Let us know. 061-792-9495. We are going to have some fun with Time Out within the next 4 minutes. Music-wise, on the way for you next, though, Billie Eilish, Birds of a Feather.
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0: Billie Eilish, Birds of a Feather on East Coast Radio. 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It is definitely worth your time. So what's worth your time this weekend? Time Out Durban thinks this is. Fancy a little taste of the Amalfi Coast without leaving Durban. There's a 3D lemon canvas painting workshop happening in Berea on Saturday. Sounds intriguing, right? Giving you the chance to get creative while making your own textured lemon artwork. The workshop starts at 9 a.m. with all the canvas materials, paints and step-by-step guidance included. And because creativity works up an appetite, there's also a meal to enjoy halfway through. Tickets are only 400 rand. 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

0: It's a cracker. It's BB Rexha one day on East Coast Radio. So there will be no Airlink flyover ahead of the Springboks All Blacks clash in Johannesburg on Saturday after the airline withdrew its application. If you missed it on East Coast Breakfast, this is hilarious. Darren Moore phoned Airlink and pretended to be a passenger to find out why his flight was cancelled. But he had a booking reference. 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
12: The World Meteorological Organization is warning that El Niño could become one of the strongest events seen in more than four decades. El Niño is a natural climate pattern that results in a shift in global atmospheric circulation. It poses potential serious consequences for water, agriculture, and energy supplies. WMO Secretary General Celeste Solo says there is almost a 100% certainty that El Niño will persist through to February next year after strengthening rapidly over the past month.
13: This is the first time that we expressed such a degree of certainty. El Niño is firmly established in the tropical Pacific. Sea surface temperatures in the region are already well above average and are continuing to rise. Subsurface ocean temperatures are also exceptionally high, and in some areas, more than 8 degrees Celsius above normal during July and early August.
12: And she warns that a strengthening El Niño could have lasting consequences for South Africa, with the effects potentially stretching into 2027 and 2028.
13: If in South Africa you expect less rain than normal, that will immediately affect the agricultural sector. But then, a couple of months later, you will also be affecting the hydropower and the energy generation and the water availability. And as a result, you may also be feel the compromise into your next seeding season. And that is how we expect El Niño impacts to stay beyond even 2027 to 2028.
12: Police in Phoenix are investigating a case of failure to prevent an animal from causing injury after an eight-year-old boy and his mother were attacked by two dogs. According to the child's aunt, her nephew and his mother were walking to a local shop on Sunday when the attack happened. Several people tried to pull the dogs away to no avail. The boy eventually managed to free himself from the clutches of the canines and rushed into a nearby home. His aunt, Karishma Rambali, says her nephew remains in hospital.
14: He's doing okay for now in terms of stable, you know, but obviously a long road ahead for him in terms of recovery and treatment. So it's not yet over, you know, this is not... There's lots more to come for him from a medical perspective. And we're just trying to help him cope through this as well. He's 8 years old. He is on the spectrum. He's been diagnosed with autism and ADHD since he was a baby. So he's generally not the most comfortable around people.
12: And she says her sister was also injured as she tried to protect her child.
14: She's obviously, you know, quite shaken up, traumatized. They were literally being dragged on the floor.
12: Nearly one in seven South Africans say they have missed work, school or university because they could not afford transport. A study by market research company Ipsos shows the age group 25 to 34 reported the highest incidence of transport-related absenteeism at 23%. Ipsos's Natalie Otter says the findings highlight transport affordability as an often overlooked barrier to education and employment mobility in South Africa.
15: When fuel prices, taxi fares, bus fares and other transport costs rise, households have very limited room to adjust their spending. For households with very limited to no income, transport costs can become a barrier to accessing exactly the opportunities that could improve their circumstances. It creates a very difficult cycle that many South Africans are trying to navigate.
12: And award-winning American journalist and social activist Gloria Steinem has passed away. She was 92. Her foundation, Gloria's Foundation, says she died peacefully yesterday at her home in New York. Steinem became a feminist leader in the 60s and 70s. The foundation says her years on earth were well-lived, adding she continued working for equality until the very end. The top story this hour. The World Meteorological Organization is warning that El Niño could become one of the strongest events seen in more than four decades. Find more news at ecr.co.za. 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
17: Got a truck that's broken down on the N3 heading towards Durban, heading towards Pinetown rather, just near the Tollgate Bridge. Two left lanes are obstructed, so please be on the lookout for that. Then if you're travelling on the N2 northbound after the Gateway interchange, we've got that queuing traffic there to be on the lookout for. And March in March is in central Durban on Che Guevara Road, so please do use alternative routes. For East Coast Radio Traffic, I'm Andy James.
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18: You can't touch this. 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
0: Good afternoon, you spectacular little collection of decisions, instincts, and questionable snacks. Music on the way for you. Bit of replay. Then after that, Ed Sheeran and Shivers. Ed wrote Shivers after deciding he wanted a song that felt like falling for someone. Do you think it did the job?
2: Thirty minutes of non-stop music with Danny Gaselli.

0: I'm obsessed with this song. Really, Samba, My Body Isn't Ready, wrapping up 30 minutes of non-stop music. The question of the day today is, what did you have as a child or growing up that everyone wanted?
1: Hi Danny, it's Mary from Toti. I'm thinking about this. The one thing that immediately came to mind was a yo-yo. But then I'm thinking, as a girl, it wasn't just what you had, it was the skills that go with it, like skipping rope and jump rope. When you, two people hold the rope and you're able to jump through that thing and run in and run out, that was just a thing. Everybody needed to master that.
2: Oh my gosh, when I was growing up, it was the Teletubby phase. So I had this one friend and you could only buy it at Edgar's, and she would have this toy runs and she'll have like all the Teletubby dolls. I just never had one. It was so expensive. So I would have loved having a Teletubby doll. Until today, I still don't have one.
0: Imagine asking this question 20 years from now. What did you have as a child or growing up that everyone wanted? How different that. As opposed to now. But we're living in the now, and I'd love to hear from you now. 061-792-9495. Let's take that deep dive into memory lane. What did you have as a child or growing up that everyone wanted and you were so proud of this thing? He's like, yes, I have it. Look at me, Mom, I made it.
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4: A heads up, if you're travelling on the N2 northbound, leaving Amanzimtoti heading towards Durban. We've got slow-moving traffic near Tweeny Hill. It's due to roadworks. N2 northbound, ongoing accident scene recovery at the just after the gateway interchange. Traffic is a little slow there. And we've got a broken down a truck for you if you're heading towards Pinetown, just near the Tollgate Bridge. Two left lanes obstructed. For East Coast Radio traffic, I'm Andy James.
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4: 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It's just a

0: Before you go, there's something I want you to have.
1: Oh, it's beautiful. But wait a minute, isn't this...
0: Yeah, yes it is.
1: But I thought the old lady dropped it into the ocean in the air.
0: Well, baby, I went down and got it.

0: Sam.
1: Good afternoon, you extravagant Thursday trombone. Bit of Britney Spears. Oops, I did it again. It's a fantastic sing-along. You cannot deny that. Today, we're talking about one thing. What did you have as a child or growing up that every single body wanted?
2: Hello, Danny. Something that I had as a child that other kids wanted was actually DSTV. I was the first kid, I'll never forget, in my class to get DSTV. So I would yap consistently about Cartoon Network and this channel that just had cartoons 24/7. I mean, it was early 90s. Let's be real. And I was so obsessed with Cartoon Network and so obsessed with the TV that my sister actually managed to paint a picture of me for her high school art project. And it's literally of me staring at the TV. Oh, simpler times, simpler times.
3: Hey, Danny, it's Michelle. As a kid in primary school, I had a bedroom puppy and all the kids in my area would come home to play with it and it went viral at school. In high school, because I was an exercise fanatic, everyone wanted to have the same figure as me. And other than that, they copied my hairstyles and bought the same one-shoulder strap school bag, which became a trend. I also had my ears pierced multiple times, and a teacher asked me if that's my religion, and I said yes.
4: What's happening, Danny and team? The one thing that everybody wanted, believe it or not, was rollerblades. I mean, rollerblades, of all things, rollerblades.
1: Oh my gosh, I went through my phase with rollerblades as well. All the cool kids had them, and then I got them, and then soon they weren't cool. Anyway, Iggy Azalea, Fancy, is on the way within the next 4 minutes' time. Fancy, if you didn't know, gave Iggy her first US Billboard Hot number one, and suddenly everybody was Fancy, even people eating two-minute noodles.
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0: 5 minutes and 1 second, and yes, we played all of it. It is East Coast Radio. Brian Adams, please forgive me. 5,000 rand in the kitty tomorrow morning. What a way to go into the weekend. All the questions have been asked, so it's easy peasy lemon squeezy. You just need to get 5 out of 5 in under 30 seconds. Enter now. 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
1: East Coast Breakfast. Airlink will not be doing a flyover for the next game in Joburg. So I wanted to know why they cancelled the flight. So obviously, what do? 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
9: No, you didn't.
1: I did. I did. I phoned Airlink. I phoned their booking department. I wanted to know what happened to my flight.
10: Airlink reservation, Precious speaking. How may I assist?
11: Precious, I'm hoping you can help me. I have a problem. 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
10: 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No, that is because of due to the weather.
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10: We don't do that. I will have to transfer it to our reception. I'm not sure who does
11: But Precious,
10: that.
11: I'm a South African. I have no fear. I can do it with you.
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12: Two of the four men linked to the murder of DA Umgeni Chief Whip Ndlalayenza Ndlovu have been slapped with life sentences. Ndlovu was shot and killed at his home in Mpopomeni in December 2023. Khaya Lihle Shabalala and Thabo Mathonsi pleaded guilty to his murder several weeks ago. Newswatch's Nhlanhla Mabaso reports.
9: The Political Killings Task Team has delivered yet another success in one of KwaZulu-Natal's high-profile cases, the murder case of DA politician Nhlalayanza Ndlovu. In July, Shabalala and Mathonsi admitted in the Pietermaritzburg Magistrates Court that they were involved in Ndlovu's assassination. The convicted pair implicated local traditional leader Inkosi Simphiwe Eric Zuma, the alleged mastermind in the murder case. In their pleas, the duo told the court that a close confidant and associate of Inkosi Zuma was the one who approached them to carry out the murder. They also detailed how they planned and executed the hit at Ndlovu's home in front of his wife and children. The case against their co-accused continues. Nhlanhla Mabaso, East Coast Radio News Watch.
12: The World Meteorological Organization is warning that El Niño could become one of the strongest events seen in more than four decades. El Niño is a natural climate pattern that results in a shift in global atmospheric circulation. It poses potential serious consequences for water, agriculture and energy supplies. WMO Secretary General Celeste Saulo says there's almost 100% certainty the event will persist through to February next year after strengthening rapidly over the past month.
13: This is the first time that we expressed such a degree of certainty. El Niño is firmly established in the tropical Pacific. Sea surface temperatures in the region are already well above average and are continuing to rise. Subsurface ocean temperatures are also exceptionally high, and in some areas, more than 8 degrees Celsius above normal during July and early August.
12: She warns that a strengthening El Niño could have lasting consequences for South Africa.
13: If in South Africa you expect less rain than normal, that will immediately affect the agricultural sector. But then, a couple of months later, you will also be affecting the hydropower and the energy generation and the water availability. And as a result, you may also be feel the compromise into your next seeding season. And that is how we expect El Niño impacts to stay beyond even 2027 to 2028.
12: The National Council of the SPCAs has been admitted as a friend of the court in a Supreme Court of Appeal case concerning the export of horn from captive bred rhinos. The case could have wider implications for protected species and captive bred specimens. The NSPCA argues overall animal welfare must be considered and prioritized when authorities decide whether to permit trade. The organization previously succeeded in challenging lion bone export quotas. The top story, two of the four men linked to the murder of DA Umgeni Chief Whip Nhlalayanza Ndlovu have been handed life sentences. Find more news at ecr.co.za for Newswatch. I'm Dineo Mpahlele.
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15: A heads up if you're travelling on the N2 northbound, heading towards Mhlanga, coming from Durban. We do have the reduced lanes just before the gateway interchange, so please do keep that in mind. Traffic has been reduced to one lane. And then a little further up, we had that accident that took place after the gateway interchange, and traffic is still slow in the vicinity. And a heads up as well, N2 northbound, approaching Tweeny Hill, slow-moving traffic leaving Mansimdodi. Then we've got that broken-down truck on the N3 to Pinetown, just as you approach the Tollgate Bridge. For East Coast Radio Traffic, I'm Andy James.
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0: That it is, hence I say, good afternoon, you radiant little soul, wandering confidently through the plot of life. How's it? 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
0: This was inspired by a real woman named Delilah. Who knew? Kalo, asking for nothing better is ambitious. But luckily, we've got the playlist to make it a pretty strong case.
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0: 26 years old and still so incredible. Top Loader, Dancing in the Moonlight on East Coast Radio. How's it? Today has been fun, I'm not going to lie. We've been asking you one simple question throughout the show today, and you've responded pretty well. The question was, what did you have as a child or growing up that everyone wanted? We've had yo-yos, we've had spinning tops. JoJo's was another one. I don't know whether you're old enough to remember that, but JoJo's. Used to collect a load of those. Let me know your story.
1: Hi, Denny. My name is Tulo, and growing up, I had a Dove, the green alien mascot from SABC 2 Kids show, Tube. I loved Dove so much that I knew the number 083-912-3001 and memorized that. And years later, my niece and nephews are still using it. I'm actually kind of glad that it survived that long, or else I wouldn't have had the end of it because it was a limited edition at that time. I cried for it and my dad had to buy it for me. So it's still there. It's still alive. And I'm glad that I cried that day. I was the only one who hadn't.
2: Hi, Danny Gizeli. So I'm from Finnish, Durban. When I was growing up, when I was going to high school, I had a jacket called a London Fog. When I should use the school, it was not permitted, but I should use it. And the guys should like to have it. That's one jacket, it's very rare to get.
3: Hi, East Coast. It's Pammy here. When I was a child, I remember one of the proudest moments was when I rocked up at school and I had scented gel pens. Oh, yes.
0: I didn't even know those existed. Andy James, I can only assume that at school, you were one of the cool kids. Were you? Is that a fact or am I off?
4: Oh, you're so off, hey.
0: Really?
4: I was not the cool kid.
0: Were you nerdy?
4: I mean, everybody knew my name, but I was not the cool kid. I was the nerd.
0: Really?
4: Chess club, you name it. Yep.
0: LRC.
4: Yeah.
0: That's a, wow. Okay, did you have anything cool that other kids wanted?
4: I had stickers. Okay. Ooh, marbles. I had marbles, right? I had like a set of marbles and I had all kinds of marbles. There was one that was particularly called chicken poop or something like that.
0: What, a marble?
4: Yeah, it's a marble with a whole bunch of speckles on it.
0: Chicken poop marble.
4: Mm-hmm.
0: Okay.
4: I had it in green and I had it in a limited edition black and neon green. Oh, yeah. Oh, yeah.
0: And
4: yeah.
0: Did you trade with all the other kids?
4: The only way you could trade me was if you beat me in a marble game. You could never trade me otherwise. And also, you could never beat me. So there's that.
0: Let us know your story. 061-792-9495. I think a game of marbles with Andy James tomorrow is on the cards. For now, here is your marble champion.
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4: Proud moment. Oh, I was a champion.
0: And
4: for
0: yes,
4: sure.
0: She's lost her marbles as well. But anyway.
4: All right, we still have the delays on the N2 northbound just as you approach the Gateway interchange. It is due to roadworks now. Lanes have been reduced as well, so please do keep that in mind. Then we've got a broken down a truck on the N3 heading towards Pinetown coming from Durban, just near the Tollgate Bridge. Please be on the lookout for that. Roadworks on the N2 northbound near Twinney Hill as well. Traffic is slow. For East Coast Radio Traffic, I'm Andy James.
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0: little bit of doof doof on your Thursday afternoon. Weekend tomorrow, my baby. You can say it's a weekend because no one in KZN works on a Friday. Okay, maybe you, but don't tell anyone else. Question of the day, what did you have that every other child wanted when you were younger?
1: Hey, Danny, you Thursday tornado, you. It's Valerie from Pietermaritzburg. So when I was growing up, I had dolls that I used to collect. And of course, my sisters used to want to take my dolls just simply to cut its hair and put makeup on it and just simply destroy it. But as I was growing up as well in school, I was very good at the game of marbles. And everyone wanted my marbles. And so now I've just gone and lost all my marbles. Thank you. Cheers.
2: Hey there, Danny. This is Camo the MC. So what I had when I was growing up that everybody on my road wanted was a four-wheeler. It wasn't really called a quad bike. It was called a four-wheeler back in the day. And all the kids from my road always used to come to my house. And my house was the playhouse where everyone would play with the four-wheeler, we'll ride it, do mischievous things. But that was one of the things that I had growing up. It was a four-wheeler. Love the show. Take care. Bye.
3: Hi, Danny. I remember growing up as a child, we had dingbats. That was quite fun.
4: Hi, Danny. It's Kiasha from Chatswood. So growing up when I was a little girl, I had the latest crying doll. So there was basically a doll that cried until you put a dummy or the bottle in its mouth. And I was devastated when the tip of the bottle broke in its mouth. So, yeah, that was so heartbreaking.
0: I just can't believe that no one has gone, oh, Danny, you brought back the memories of JoJo's. I used to love JoJo's. Why haven't I had a response going, me too? I was one of those kids. I've got JoJo's and no one else wanted them. Uncool. I told you from the beginning. Becky Hill, My Heart Goes. Such a hot song. We're going to live our best weekend vibes today with that song. And then after that, we're going to check in with Wendy Nola.
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0: You know that once a Becky Hill fan sent her a dog collar in the post. 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A lot of weirdos out there. 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
7: Two South African sisters aged 9 and 15 are back home after being rescued from Malawi, where they were allegedly trafficked with their family. Officials say their mother and grandmother returned to South Africa earlier this year, but the girls were left behind. At a briefing a short while ago, Social Development Minister Dina Pule said the Eastern Cape family was allegedly lured to the Southeast African country by a Malawian man.
8: He allegedly developed a relationship with the children's mother and gained the family's trust. It is further alleged that he sought to gain control over the family's financial resources, including the grandmother's retirement pension. The family was reportedly persuaded to sell their home and subsequently moved into a rented accommodation. It is also alleged that during this period, the suspect exercised significant control over the family and restricted the movement of the adults while allowing only the children to leave the house.
7: Upula says once in Malawi, the family's passports were allegedly confiscated and they were confined to a house. They were allegedly mistreated and not given enough food.
8: On the 9th of July, the two girls were rescued by the authorities in Malawi and placed in a place of safety. Through the cooperation between Interpol South Africa and the Department of Social Development, we were able to expedite the repatriation of the children to South Africa.
7: The minister says the two girls arrived at OR Tambo International Airport earlier today. Two of the four men linked to the murder of DA Umgeni Chief Whip Nhlalayenza Ndlovu have been slapped with life sentences. Ndlovu was shot and killed at his home in Mpopomeni in December 2023. Khayelihle Shabalala and Thabo Mathonsi pleaded guilty to his murder several weeks ago. Newswatch's Nhlanhla Mabaso reports.
9: The Political Killings Task Team has delivered yet another success in one of KwaZulu-Natal's high-profile cases, the murder case of DA politician Nhlalayenza Ndlovu. In July, Shabalala and Mathonsi admitted in the Pietermaritzburg Magistrates Court that they were involved in Ndlovu's assassination. The convicted pair implicated local traditional leader Inkosi Simphiwe Eric Zuma, the alleged mastermind in the murder case. In their pleas, the duo told the court that a close confidant and associate of Inkosi Zuma was the one who approached them to carry out the murder. They also detailed how they planned and executed the hit at Ndlovu's home in front of his wife and children. The case against their co-accused continues. Nhlanhla Mabaso, East Coast Radio News Watch.
7: The chairperson of Parliament's Portfolio Committee on Police says the next deputy head of crime intelligence must be a person of impeccable integrity and who's beyond reproach. Ian Cameron's been commenting after the dismissal of Feroz Khan from the SAPS. Cameron says the appointment will be particularly important given concerns surrounding Khan's rise through the SAPS ranks and the scrutiny facing crime intelligence through the Madlanga Commission.
10: It's challenging because obviously the Police Portfolio Committee doesn't have much of a say in terms of a lot of what happens inside crime intelligence. That needs to go to the Joint Standing Committee on Intelligence. But that being said, I think the Integrity Foundation is probably the most critical aspect.
7: And one of the world's largest humanitarian demining organizations says it will end cooperation with the U.S. over conditions Washington is imposing on aid. The Norwegian People's Aid says as a result it will have to cut 1,700 jobs. It says it will lose more than 600 million rand in funding, but adds it cannot accept the conditions imposed by the U.S. State Department, which now requires that organizations it funds do not work in favor of abortion, gender equality and diversity. The top story this hour, two South African sisters aged 9 and 15 are back home after being rescued from Malawi where they were allegedly trafficked with their family. Find more news at ecr.co.za.
11: Here's what's coming up in your sport. Dave Rennie changes three in the forwards for Saturday's third test match against the Springboks. Bjorn Fortein and the Proteas need to prevent a third defeat to Namibia tomorrow in their tri-series. And Coco Gauff and Sasha Zverev highlight day five action at Flushing Meadow.
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5: Slow moving traffic on the N2 northbound near Tweeny Hill is due to roadworks taking place there. A heads up for that if you're leaving Amanzimtoti. Then we've got some delays for you as well on the N2 after the Gateway interchange. It is due to roadworks. For East Coast Radio traffic, I'm Andy James.
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0: Bigglicious. Big girls don't cry. That's a lie.
1: But they do.
0: We do, but we schedule it.
1: Yeah.
0: Okay.
1: Plan it properly now.
0: There's a thing. There's a thing. And DJ Khaled in the mix too. Guys, hello. Happy Thursday. It is the hottest day since summer.
1: My goodness.
0: What is happening? Because tomorrow it's apparently raining. Yeah. So does anybody have any clue? Any clue at all?
1: Yeah. No, but it's KZN weather doing what it does best. Just confuse its residents.
2: Yeah.
1: It's one of those. I don't know what's going on. Today's extremely hot. 34 degrees in some parts.
2: It was when I was driving here.
1: Jeez.
2: Guys, it got to 40 degrees on the N2.
1: Oh, guys.
2: 4-0.
1: Hey, bro. How do we survive? How do we survive?
0: So, you're going to drink lots of water. You're going to mind your business.
1: Yes, as per the usual. Protocol.
0: Also, unbelievably, we've just heard that Gloria Steinem has passed away. Massive activist, iconic, like, second wave feminist movement leader, thought leader, superstar, Bonanza Extravaganza, Oprah's bestie. What is going on?
1: Yeah.
0: Between the 34 degrees and then down to 21 tomorrow, as far as the weather is concerned, and all the loss that we've experienced.
1: Yeah.
0: Guys, must we just go lie down?
1: Man,
0: should we all just rest?
1: It's a lot, and perhaps it's just a reminder to take care of your mental health, you know? When it's this hot and things are happening
0: it's a lot.
1: A lot's going on. Please make sure that you check up on your loved ones and mainly check up on yourselves. So let's get into the show. Got some Malaika, John Legend on the way, but first, your traffic with Andy James.
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7: Slow-moving traffic on the N2 northbound, just near Tweeny Hill. It is due to roadwork taking place there. Please be on the lookout for that. Approach with caution and, of course, to expect delays. You can also expect delays on the N3 to Pine Town just as you approach the Tollgate Bridge, where a truck that's overturned on the N2 northbound near Kwadukuza and Stanga. So please be on the lookout for that and to approach with caution. For East Coast Radio Traffic, I'm Andy James.
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0: Amen. It's the song that reminds us of a good time. Loco is Lekka, Destiny, Malaika. Also the mix, gave you John Legend with Love You Now. It's East Coast Radio KZN, someone hit music station. Happy Thursday, everybody. It's really, really hot outside, so please make sure you hydrate and mind your own business. As Stacey and Jace, we're going to be with you all the way till 6 p.m. Now, guys, stand by because you are about to be told how bad things really are.
1: Yeah.
0: In South Africa.
1: Not that you didn't know, but this is just to clarify that you feel like it's just you or it's just your house.
0: No.
1: Or just your family. No, babes. We're all in this.
0: It is Umzansi. So a new study putting the cost of transport in South Africa under the spotlight. Not a good spotlight, not going to lie. This is not good. Revealing just how many people are struggling to simply get to work or school. Research done by Ipsos South Africa through the nationally representative Kaya Bus Pulse of the People study found that 15% of South Africans aged 15 and older say they have at some point missed work, missed school, college or university because they could not afford transport. When projected across South Africa's population aged 15 and older, that's approximately 6.9 million people.
1: Just let that sink in for a second.
0: Yo.
1: Yeah. So what makes this number even more significant and possibly a little bit more terrifying is that this research was conducted before the latest September fuel price increase. So this is predating the fact that now transport will effectively cost more because petrol is going to cost more. So South Africans were already reporting then that transport effectively was keeping them away from work and education long before the prices ever went up.
0: Yeah. Listen, and those increases have been substantial. Yeah. According to the Fuels Industry Association of South Africa, Coastal 95 unleaded petrol increased from R24.71 a litre in August to R26.05 in September. Petrol prices are now reportedly around 26% higher than they were at the beginning of the year.
1: The beginning of the year.
0: Guys.
1: Yeah. And then when you dig a little bit deeper into this research, there's another important part of the story, and that is that young South Africans appear to be particularly vulnerable to this, which would track, right? So people aged between 25 to 34, 1 in 5, which equates to 20%. Mm. Okay, the maths is mathsing here, said that they had missed work or education at some point because they simply couldn't afford the transport necessary to get them from their homes to wherever that establishment happened to be. And amongst South Africans living in households with no household income, that figure then rises to 27%. So the one person who is meant to be the savior of the family by going to get that degree, by getting that education, by going to that place of work, cannot afford to get to the place of work to earn the money to bring back to the house.
0: Yeah, and that's hectic, man. And that gives you a lot of perspective. The impact also changes according to income. Among households earning between 2,500 rands and 4,999 rand a month, 19% reported having experienced this problem of not being able to go to work. That falls to 12% among households earning more than 12,000 rands.
1: And this is obviously more than just, you know, rands and cents and petrol and diesel and all that kind of stuff, right? It's a problem. It's a big, big problem. Transport is effectively the price of opportunity because you can study for the job. But how much you get your degree if you can't get to school to study to get your degree so that you can get the job?
0: Yeah.
1: And then you get the job, but then you can't go to the job to make the money to bring the salary home so that you can spend the money on things like food and all that kind of stuff, right? So this is a cycle that just, it's like the snake is eating itself.
0: Yeah, so Natalie Oat, country manager for Ipsos South Africa, says when people cannot afford to travel, the consequences can include missed job opportunities, lost income, and students falling behind their studies. And we see it and we can feel it. Imagine that, bro.
1: And again, similarly to the snake eating itself, this particular vicious cycle that we find ourselves in, this is something that is far more widespread than I think people are maybe even aware of, because we're not willing to talk about it. It's like everyone's like, things are so expensive, hey? But no one, I don't know that you're sitting around at a braai going, actually, because again, it's in every household.
0: Yeah.
1: Oh, actually, you know, I get paid on the 25th and on the 23rd, I physically could not afford.
0: Yeah.
1: I had to either feed my child or go to work.
0: Yeah, this
1: so
0: is devastating.
1: I had to take a day off.
0: Yeah.
1: It's that deep.
0: Yeah, and you know, I know sometimes 20 rands is literally the difference between showing up and staying at home. And it's difficult to escape poverty when it costs you money to chase an opportunity or to even get working. That's bad. If you want to read the full thing, man, head over to ecr.co.za. 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
7: The mother of a Durban woman missing after the flash floods on the Nepal-Tibet border is boarding a flight to Nepal today in search of her missing daughter. 33-year-old Teresia Govinda was on a pilgrimage and has not been heard from since the horrific, devastating flood. The alleged mastermind behind a syndicate accused of defrauding Gauteng's Emfuleni municipality out of nearly 10 million rand has been arrested. 25-year-old Janita van Rienen, a former service provider, was taken into custody earlier today by the Provincial Political Killings Task Team while leaving the local magistrate's court, where she appeared in another case. The rand is trading at 15.99 to the dollar, 21.60 to the pound, 18.58. to the euro. Gold is trading at $4,478.81 an ounce. Brent crude oil at $98.33 a barrel. It's going to be rainy and windy in most parts of KZN tomorrow. The Weather Service has issued several warnings. The first is a yellow level 4 for severe thunderstorms expected over the southern parts of the province tomorrow. There's also a yellow level 4 for damaging winds over most parts of KZN except the southwest. And there's a yellow level 2 warning for damaging waves over along the coast tomorrow. There's also a yellow level 2 warning for damaging winds that could result in localized damage to settlements. This is for most parts in the interior of KZN except the south. Durban and Ulundi, a high of 21 tomorrow. Richards Bay, 24. Margate, 20. Ladysmith, 19. Newcastle, 18. Pietermaritzburg, 17. Mooi River, 14. Kokstad, 12. Underberg, 11. In Durban, sunset at 18 minutes to 6. Sunrise at 9 past 6. And there's currently a 24 km/h northeasterly wind.

0: A very good afternoon from the sports team. The All Blacks, they've made three changes to their pack of forwards for Saturday's third test against the Springboks at the FNB Stadium in Johannesburg. Loose forward Peter Lakai, lock Sam Darry and hooker Asafa Almua will all make their first starts on the tour. Almua comes in for Cody Taylor, who's been left out of the squad after struggling to make an impact in the first two test matches. There are no changes to the All Blacks backline following their defeat in Cape Town last weekend. So Dave Rennie is backing that same backline for the third week in a row. Moving to some cricket news. The Proteas will be out to prevent a third T20 defeat to Namibia tomorrow. They have played two and lost two to our westerly neighbours, and a win tomorrow will put them in the tri-series final. Speaking ahead of the clash, Captain Bjorn Fortein says that they've dealt with the fallout after losing to Namibia.
1: We've got to take our wins in our stride, and we've got to take our losses on the chin. We've had a couple of conversations about what we can do better as a group and individuals. Those sort of principles will apply regardless of the opposition. So there were a couple of harsh words and a couple of straight conversations that happened, and hopefully those hold us in good stead going into the last couple of games.
0: Well, Namibia are playing against Zimbabwe today, and Zimbabwe won the toss, chose to bowl first, and they've restricted Namibia to 156 for 6 in their 20 overs, so they'll need 157 to beat Namibia for the second time. Then we're going to finish with tennis coming up today at the US Open. It is the second round in New York. On Arthur Ashe, 9th seed American Taylor Fritz takes on Italy's Mattia Bellucci, before 4th seed Coco Gauff faces Spain's Paula Badosa in what could be one of the standout matches of the day. Top seed in the men's draw, Alexander Zverev, then rounds out the action on the Arthur Ashe against Francis Quintin Halas. Over on Louis Armstrong, 3rd seed Felix Auger-Aliassime meets fellow big hitter Karen Khachanov, while rising Filipino star Alexandra Ilha faces Ukraine's Oleksandra Olenkova. And there's another major test for 2nd seed Elena Rybakina, who takes on Spain's Jessica Bursas Maniero. Naomi Osaka, Iga Swiatek, Amanda Anisimova, Fabio Cabolli and Alex de Minaur are also all among the big names in action today. That's all for this hour. For the East Coast

0: Rybakina, who takes on Spain's Jessica Bursas Maniero. Naomi Osaka, Iga Swiatek, Amanda Anisimova, Fabio Cobolli, and Alex de Minaur are also all among the big names in action today. That's all for this hour. For the East Coast Radio Sport Team, I'm Nick Tatham.
1: Nick, aside from the sport, man, I have to take the opportunity to just give you your props and your flowers. Your ability to pronounce Xhosa, Zulu, French, Italian people's names is admirable. So well done.
0: Well, let's hope that I haven't offended any French or Italian people.
1: You are doing it, Baba. I admire you, Baba. I danko.
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3: Still have the delays on the N2 between Umgeni and the Spigot Junction. N2 northbound is heavily congested, and the N2 southbound as well. So if you're heading towards Durban or coming from Durban, really slow in the area. And then if you're traveling on the N3 heading to Pietermaritzburg, really slow just near Market Road. For East Coast Radio Traffic, I'm Andy James.
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4: Guys, hello. 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
1: My goodness.
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0: Asha being super agreeable to the point that he repeats the same word over and over again. And there's even an exclamation mark.
1: Yeah.
0: That's it. Yeah. Exclamation point. East Coast Radio, KZN's number one hit music station. Happy Thursday afternoon, everybody. We are all together present and correct until six. We have just told you that new research has come out, citing that people are missing things like school and university and work because they can't afford transport, right?
2: That's bad.
0: Super sobering, very disconcerting, and a reality that we have to deal with every day. But because this is an emotional journey that we take you on between 3 and 6, we have hit you with the facts at the top. And now we're going to distract you with somebody else's problems. Now, KZN, we have got a relationship question that is coming up a little bit later this afternoon as part of this week's Confessions. Asha definitely is getting money from the show, for sure. And it's one of those things where you're going to have a very immediate response. You're either going to be like, yes, or absolutely not.
1: One or the other. So when you hit, you're going to think, girl, maybe you're asking for too much, right? Because this is one that's all about your partner still having something on their social media that you don't agree with them having on their social media platform.
0: So we are speaking specifically about relationship-based photography. You understand? Yes. But not just, oh, look at the two of you standing there minding your business. We're talking about pictures of your partner, perhaps your husband or your wife, but with their ex, looking very much in love.
1: Kissing, cuddling
0: Swinkies,
1: vibes.
0: Like you know, cuddle vibes. And, you know, maybe that doesn't sit right with you in your heart and soul currently at this juncture as the current person they are with.
1: Yeah, so start thinking about it, right? Is it reasonable to ask your current partner to take those pictures down? Or should you accept that it happened before you came along and leave the past where the past belongs?
0: And you're behind. We'll be unpacking that after your traffic on the way with Addie James.
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6: A heads up, you're travelling on the N2 northbound, really slow heading towards Mhlanga coming from Durban between the Clare Road Bridge and the Spigot Junction. And then if you are on the N2 southbound heading back towards Durban, also looking a little slow there as well. So please do travel safely. For East Coast Radio Traffic, I'm Andy James.
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0: If this is the first time you're hearing this banger, well, you are not alone.
1: Yes, this brand new song from TLC.
0: Oh my goodness, 34-year-old banger, eh? From the album O on the TLC tip. Did you know? Hey, baby, baby, TLC on East Coast Radio, KZN's number one hit music station, Sanbonan Bafetu. It is Thursday, and you know the vibes. As Stacey and Jace, we can't go an entire week without getting into other people's indabas. And today's confession, I am very, very invested in.
2: You want answers?
3: I want the truth!
4: Confessions.
1: This is going to be so good. This is going to be one for the books. I can sense it in my waters.
0: Okay, so we got a message from someone that goes, my boyfriend still has photos of him and his ex on his social media. Every time I bring it up, I bring up the fact that it bothers me. He says I'm overreacting, but I don't want to see photos of you and your ex kissing and holding each other, and I think that's reasonable.
1: Okay.
0: That's the confession.
1: So, just to clarify, because details are important, because that's where the devil resides in the details, right? So, this is not absolutely every photo under the sun pertaining to this person's now current partner with their ex, right? There's specifically the romantically charged ones that she has an issue with.
0: Yeah.
1: I think we can safely assume that it's a female, right? And where they look like a couple. Her issue is that these photos still exist. They are readily available. If she can see them, other people can see them. She is saying to brother man, listen, could you please not have this here because it is upsetting my face? He's going, I believe that you are overreacting, ma'am.
0: No, you're doing too much.
1: So now what must happen?
0: Yeah. So the question is this a reasonable request? If you're in a new relationship, should old intimate photos with an ex be removed from social media out of respect for your current partner?
1: Alternatively, you land on the other side where you go, perhaps that person was just a part of your life.
0: Wow.
1: You know what I mean? And is now in the past.
0: Really?
1: And those photos are memories at the end of the day. And your current partner must just accept that and move on.
0: Yeah.
1: Because they are the ones there now. We have all moved on. You must also move on.
0: So whose side are you on, right? Is she being completely reasonable or is she overreacting? You can WhatsApp your voice notes to this number, 061-792-9495. Also, you can call us on 087-086-9495. We want you to tell your truth. Please be honest, but mainly be respectful. Ne? This is a real person. But yo,
1: go in.
0: It must go down.
1: Go in.
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9: 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I phoned their booking department. 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
12: I'm a South African. 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
13: The mother of a Durban woman missing after the flash floods on the Nepal-Tibet border is this afternoon boarding a flight to Nepal in search of her daughter. 33-year-old Tereshia Govinda was on a pilgrimage when disaster struck 8 days ago. The Isipingo resident is one of six South Africans, including four from Ladysmith, who are among 4,000 missing people. Family spokesperson Arvin Maharaj says Linda Govinda is joined by her brother and Tereshia's best friend on the trip. He says the family has since received help from several people, including Honorary Consul General in Nepal, the Rotary Club of Nepal, and Deputy Minister Naren Singh.
14: From a mother's perspective, she would like to be there getting first-hand information, maybe communicating with, you know, disaster management people there first-hand. We've printed posters and so on, which she would like to distribute there, because, you know, with a hope and a prayer, somebody saw Tereshia, somebody knows something. Our perspective is she could be lying in a hospital where she's not really able to communicate and so on. As much as it's a mammoth task, because, I mean, we don't know how many hospitals, how far out they spread out and so on. But there is going to be an endeavor, you know, to visit the hospitals where she could most likely have ended up in.
13: Maharaj says the family will also provide DNA samples to the police in Nepal when they are there. The family has also been in contact with the Gift of the Givers, who've offered assistance on the ground pending permission from Nepalese authorities. Two South African sisters aged 9 and 15 are back home after being rescued from Malawi, where they were allegedly trafficked with their family. Officials say their mother and grandmother returned to South Africa earlier this year, but the girls were left behind. At a briefing earlier, Social Development Minister Dina Pule said the Eastern Cape family was allegedly lured to the Southeast African country by a Malawian man.
15: He allegedly developed a relationship with the children's mother and gained the family's trust. It is further alleged that he sought to gain control over the family's financial resources, including the grandmother's retirement pension. The family was reportedly persuaded to sell their home and subsequently moved into a rented accommodation. It is also alleged that during this period, the suspect exercised significant control over the family and restricted the movement of the adults while allowing only the children to leave the house.
13: The alleged mastermind behind a syndicate accused of defrauding Gauteng's Mfuleni municipality out of nearly 10 million rand is back behind bars. Former service provider Janita van Rienen was arrested by the Provincial Political Killings Task Team earlier today while leaving the Vanderbijl Park Magistrates Court, where she appeared in another similar case. The 25-year-old was granted bail on appeal by the High Court in Johannesburg early last week after the lower court denied her bail three times. The syndicate was allegedly involved in illegal electricity connections. And hundreds of students and teachers in Indonesia have fallen ill after eating free school meals. At least 725 pupils and 25 teachers in Rembang on Java Island complained they felt sick this morning after consuming free lunch yesterday. A doctor at a local health clinic says 18 students and teachers had to be brought in for treatment and three of them were still hospitalized. Durban 21 tomorrow, Pietermaritzburg 17, Richards Bay 24.
6: Here's what's coming up in your sport. The Proteas will be out to prevent a third consecutive T20 loss to Namibia tomorrow. Cody Taylor dropped from the All Black squad for the third test against the Borks on Saturday. And JP Peterson is eyeing a fast start in the URC for the Sharks.
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10: Still have the congestion, unfortunately, on the N2 northbound between the Spaghetti Junction and the Clare Road Bridge, and then also on the N2 southbound heading back towards Durban. Please be on the lookout for that. If you can, take the M4 as an alternative. And if you are on the N3 to Pietermaritzburg, got some slow moving traffic for you just as you approach the Market Road. For East Coast Radio Traffic, I'm Andy James.
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0: I'm sure, Stacey, when you're in the posy, you just play this one just to remind yourself, Ugutuwena, you are about to become a wifey.
1: Yes, no, this morning, actually, as I embarked on my 6:15 a.m. run.
0: So,
1: the first song I played was Raise Where the Hut Is My Husband, and I was like, yes.
0: Yeah, right
1: at
0: here.
1: At his job.
0: Okay.
1: Yes.
0: Must be nice, eh? I saw her showing Nick, who does a sport, that ring just one more time, just be like, look.
1: And Nick, what did you say?
2: I said, it's very shiny.
1: It is shiny.
0: Block your eyes, Vid. You're going to get a head.
2: Exactly the same as it did the other three.
1: That's not the point. Okay, so never mind this hateration and
0: hateration
1: in this dancery. Okay. Welcome to us.
0: Amen.
1: We are smack bang in the middle of this week's confession. And it is a rowdy one.
3: You want answers?
4: I want the truth.
5: Confessions.
1: In case you missed it, a woman says that her boyfriend still has photos of himself and his ex on his social media. But we're not talking about cute little random photos. We are talking about photos of them. And I love how this is actually even in front of us. It's in bold.
0: Yeah.
1: Photos of them kissing and holding each other. She's not stoked.
0: She asked him to take down the pictures because she says that she doesn't want to see him intimate with another woman on social media. And yeah, now what did he say?
1: He said, ma'am, I do believe that you are currently on the corner of over and reacting, okay?
0: Hectic.
1: So we asked you to weigh in here. Just, you know, your opinion obviously counts. And you may sway him one way or the other. Is that a reasonable request? Or does she just need to let it go, leave it be, and maybe just stay off his Instagram?
0: So we have someone on the line. We gave them the opportunity to give themselves a name. And they decided to go as Stacey. So, Stacey.
1: Excellent choice.
0: Welcome to East Coast Radio. How are you doing?
6: Ah, good in here.
0: We are fantastic. So why do you want to be Stacey first and foremost?
6: I think a lot of people will know who I am if I mention my name.
0: Because you've got a story, eh?
6: Anonymous.
1: Ooh, I like that.
0: Okay, shoot.
1: Tell us. Anonymous Stacey, tell us.
6: So I think she's overreacting. It obviously depends how long they've been together, but I've been with my partner for 5 years now, and I had the same reaction when we first...
0: No.
6: And couldn't understand why, and after the years had passed by, you know, it's your history, and some people like to leave it on, then leave it on. Me personally, I don't like to have history available to my friends and family, so I've deleted all my history, but yeah, I mean, why fight over it? I don't get it.
0: What's this? You know how sometimes Facebook will remind you? You remind me of that photo. You know sometimes Facebook will remind you of a memory. When one day you are scrolling on your phone and the memory is served to you on a platter.
1: It's like a jump scare.
0: Right? And I'm talking about like a nice juicy picture where they both look like they're compatible. How does that make you feel? How would that make you feel?
6: I think in the beginning I would feel offended. But now after being with your partner for so many years, you realize that everyone's got a past and has memories, and that's why you get together. I mean, my past is my past, his past is his past, but yeah.
1: Okay, so anonymous Stacey, who shan't be named for the purpose of her protection, right? Anonymous Stacey, you are saying that he is actually correct and that she is overreacting, and that 100%. in time she may actually find not that big of a deal. Just leave it be, move on. Nothing untoward will befall you. Leave the pictures alone.
6: I believe so. And if they carry on harping about it, it's going to ruin all the love that they've built together.
0: Okay, Fair enough. Confession is about respecting other people's opinion, even though you don't agree with that opinion. So thank you so much to Anonymous Stacey for sharing her opinion. What do you think? Is she overreacting? Is he doing the girl dirty? What are your thoughts on the whole situation, right? 061-792-9495. Otherwise, call us on 087-086-9495. 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
7: Queuing traffic on the N2 northbound between the Spaghetti Junction and the Clare Road Bridge. We also have delays in the opposite direction heading back towards Durban. Some slow-moving traffic to be on the lookout for on the N2 after the Gateway interchange heading back to Durban as well. For East Coast Radio Traffic, I'm Andy James.
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3: Coast Breakfast. 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

0: The Jonas Brothers, Sucker, and Michael Jackson. Hee-hee. Will you be there?
1: Will
0: you? East Coast Radio, KZN's number one hit music station. Where did you land on today's confession? I mean, because... guys.
1: Yeah, it's one of those, man. It's got everyone talking. A woman is uncomfortable because her boyfriend still has pictures of himself kissing and cuddling his ex on social media. She is on some, hey, take those down.
0: Stop that.
1: He's like, no, it's my past. Leave me alone. I have a life. And we're asking you to let us know, where do you land on today's confession? People have come through. The WhatsApp hotline is buzzing. Actually, as it is, I meant to tell you, Guti, I had a friend in a similar situation, right?
0: Okay, so this... Oh, yeah. You're asking for a friend. Okay.
1: His girlfriend still had romantic pictures with, you know, her ex online. Mm-hmm. And every time he brought it up, she'd be like, oh, wait a minute, stop it, you're being insecure. He ignored that, right? He moved on until he discovered, Guti XA, not only is she keeping pictures of her ex, she's still communicating with the ex. Eventually, she left him and went back to the same person.
0: So technically speaking, she had kept the ex
1: in
0: his entirety.
1: Literally. And I'm not saying, you know, pictures mean cheating, but, you know, something was held there. Something was being held there.
0: So we know where Jay lands on this. We had Anonymous earlier who was saying, guys, just get over it.
1: Don't overreact.
0: So we have one on each side, but where did you land? Roll sound.
2: Hi, Stacey and Jay. My opinion is she must chill or she must bounce. Yep. She either lives with the pictures on social media or she leaves him and go.
3: Stacey and Jay Spoo, good afternoon. How big is that can of worms that you have in your studio? Is it a 250 gram or 500 gram can of worms that you keep opening with these subjects? But anyway, that's another story. It's Valerie from Pietermaritzburg. So I would suggest only one thing for this young lady. Do the same thing. Put pictures of you and your ex on Facebook or whatever social media and see how he reacts for a change. Turn the tables around and see how fast that story will get sorted out. Thank you.
4: Hi guys, my opinion is that it's extremely disrespectful to keep pictures of your past on your social media. I mean, at the end of the day, if your partner is telling you that they feel aggrieved by these pictures and that they feel disrespected or any type of way, if it's not that deep, why can't you just delete it to make your partner happy? So my thing is, if you're still keeping it and you have to put this huge fight about it, that means you probably have some feelings attached to it. Or you just couldn't care about that person's feelings enough to consider it.
1: It's a red flag. Like, you're literally dismissing your partner's feelings and you're on some, no, it's not a thing.
0: So, you know, here's what I think should have happened in this scenario. So the lady who confessed today obviously is in a vulnerable state and she's feeling insecure, and that's okay, she's a person. So her going and speaking to her boyfriend and saying, listen, I don't like this particular thing. He should have said, no, of course, like, you know, I get it. I think you are overreacting, sure, but, you know, like, different tone of voice. But I respect where you're coming from. It never occurred to me that that might have happened. I haven't checked my Facebook, my Instagram, my whatever since Pa fell off the bus. And then you go and delete it. He could have come out looking like a real something special.
1: Yeah.
0: But instead, here we are with our can of worms. And I think it was Valerie from PMB. It's the big one. It's the economy can.
1: Yeah,
0: all of the worms.
1: We have a budget for those kind of situations.
0: And it's bottomless.
1: Yeah. Coming. All right, news, watch, sports, and traffic up next.
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8: The IFP says it wants police to treat the murder of its ward councillor candidate in Northern KZN with the highest level of urgency and priority. Ketelo Mdluli was shot in full view of his family in King Gundlovu last Thursday evening. He died in hospital on Monday. And lawyers for survivors and relatives of the Sharpeville massacre have launched legal action against the government, seeking to overturn a law that has blocked compensation claims for more than 6 decades. Scores of people were killed when apartheid police opened fire on a protest in the southern Gauteng area in 1960. The rand is trading at 16 exactly to the dollar, 21.61 to the pound, 18.50 to the euro. Gold is trading at $4,473.47 an ounce. Brent crude oil at $98.33 a barrel. It's going to be a rainy and windy day in most parts of KZN tomorrow. There are several warnings. The first, a level 4 for severe thunderstorms over the southern parts of the province. There's also a yellow level 4 warning for damaging winds along the coast and most parts of KZN except the southwest. And there's a yellow level 2 warning for damaging waves along the coast tomorrow. Durban and Ulundi, a high of 21 tomorrow. Richards Bay, 24. Margate, 20. Ladysmith, 19. Newcastle, 18. Pietermaritzburg, 17. Moy River, 14. Kokstad, 12. Underberg, 11. In Durban, sunset at 18 minutes to 6. Sunrise at 9 past 6. And there's a 29 km/h northeasterly wind.

0: The Proteas will be out to prevent a third T20 defeat to Namibia tomorrow. They have played two and lost two against our westerly neighbours, and a win tomorrow should put them into their tri-series final. Speaking ahead of the clash, Captain Bjorn Fortein said that they've dealt with the fallout that has come after that second loss.
1: We've got to take our wins on in our stride, and we've got to take our losses on the chin. We've had a couple of conversations about what we can do better as a group and individuals. Those sort of principles will apply regardless of the opposition. So there were a couple of harsh words and a couple of straight conversations that happened, and hopefully those hold us in good stead going into the last couple of games.
0: Well, looking at what's happening in that tri-series at the moment, Namibia are taking on Zimbabwe. Zimbabwe are flying. They restricted Namibia to 156 for 6 in their 20 overs. And after 11.4 overs, they're 107 for the loss of 2 wickets, which means they just need 50 runs off 50 deliveries. Looking at who's getting the runs there, Innocent Kai is 65 not out off just 39 deliveries. So it looks like Zimbabwe are on their way to another victory there. That means that they're going to go to 2 wins from their 4 matches, so they'll head up to 4 points, which means that the Proteas just need a win tomorrow in order to advance. In rugby news, the All Blacks have made 3 changes to their pack for Saturday's third test against the Bucks at the FNB Stadium. Loose forward Peter Lakai, lock Sam Darry, and hooker Asafo Amua will all make their first test starts on the tour. Amua comes in for Cody Taylor, who's been left out after struggling to make an impact against the Bucks in the opening 2 tests. There are no changes to that back line following that defeat in Cape Town last weekend. And staying with rugby to finish, the Hollywood Bets Sharks begin the final stages of their URC preseason preparations tomorrow. They take on the Southwestern District's Eagles in George, and then they take on the Lions the following week before their first match in the URC. And coach JP Peterson says that they need to hit the ground running.
2: Last 2 seasons, I think the Sharks been away on tour. It's going to be important to start well. And the first game against Ospreys, home ground advantage is always important. As you look at the lock and the history of the URC, how important a home game win is, and to get maximum points to set yourself up to make top 8. And looking at that with the 2 friendlies coming in, how we can build close enough to win match 23 so we can hit the ground running on against Ospreys.
0: Well, that's all for this hour for the East Coast Radio Sport Team. I'm Nick Tatham.
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4: Still have the delays, unfortunately, if you are on the N2 heading back to Durban between Inanda and the Clare Road Bridge. Looking a little busy on the N3 heading to Durban just as you approach Pavilion, and at the Spigot Junction. M4 Ruthfast Highway, really slow near Durban North. For East Coast Radio Traffic, I'm Andy James.
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5: The question we're only asking you this afternoon is, can you smell what the week is cooking? The weekend is just around the corner. Also, it's Easter Pulsa Thursday, Baba. Is that still a thing? Do people still only Pulsa on a Thursday?
6: I'm going to hazard a guess that people will Pulsa whenever they want to.
5: Yeah.
6: That we have no longer restricted it to only a Thursday.
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6: That was a

0: Only puzza on a Thursday.
1: I'm going to hazard a guess that people will puzza whenever they want to.
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1: That we have no longer restricted it to only a Thursday.
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1: That was a different time. 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It's gin o'clock.
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0: Sky, Move Your Buddy on East Coast Radio, KZN's number one hit music station. Also just a moment for all the millennials.
1: Yeah.
0: Who, when they hear songs like this, Brooke and Lace, Love is Wicked, they are reminded of a time, Ghouls in particular, where we all wore 3, 4, 10, 12 tops, one layered over the other, and then for some unknown reason, a belt on top of that.
1: Yeah.
0: Not to keep our pants up, no.
1: Yeah, just for fashion.
0: Just, yeah.
1: Just for the look.
0: Yes.
1: We did too much, eh?
0: We did way too much. Yeah. Guys, we dressed like we worked for HR. We were going to the club.
1: Too much.
0: What happened to us?
1: Times have changed, guys. Please don't do that now. It's East Coast Radio. Case today's number one hit music station. Thank you so much for choosing us to hang out with the Stacey and Jace till 6 p.m. In case you missed it, Vandag's confession. A woman is uncomfortable because her boyfriend still has pictures of himself kissing and cuddling his ex on social media. Mm-hmm. We asked you, what are your thoughts? Any advice for her? We put that into a podcast that's available for you to listen to, ecr.co.today. Thank you so much for chiming in. Right now, though, we have to give the man, the legend, the myth, his name is Nicholas Tatum, an opportunity to give us an update in terms of what's happening, Baba, in the world of sport.
0: So much.
2: There is so much happening.
1: Yeah, talk to us.
2: But guys, you know what? I know that the Curry Cup is over.
1: Yeah.
2: And it was disappointing. We didn't get to the semi-final.
0: We're moving on.
2: However,
0: yes,
2: the Vodacom United Rugby Championship season starts in like 3 weeks' time.
0: Okay. We're looking ahead. Exciting. We're feeling optimistic.
1: Exciting.
2: The Sharks are now into their final stages of their preseason. We play tomorrow down in George against the Eagles in one of their two friendlies. And there's going to be a player in the Sharks lineup that not a lot of people would have heard about or heard of.
0: Okay.
2: He's come from Western Province.
0: Yes.
2: And he's on loan. And JP Peterson was talking about it.
3: To have him on loan here, it's just great. Yeah, I know he's slotted in like one of us. Obviously, we'll take time to get used to our system and how we operate and our language, what we're doing. Very positive kid. Always open to learn. I always want to get better. And how good for him is to come at this time and with Manono in our system to elevate his game even more. So I think it's a great addition to our team. Hopefully he can shoot the lights out.
1: Now, Nick, we love the Sharks. Mm-hmm. We support the Sharks here in KZN. We want only the best for the Sharks. This addition, do you think it's going to have any impact? Where do you rate it?
2: So the player is Suleiman Hartsenberg. Mm.
0: Okay.
2: He has come on loan to the Sharks for the season. He was really good for the Stormers.
1: Mm.
2: I think they've just, I don't know why they aren't going to be using him. He's versatile. He can play in the centers. He can play on the wing, which is great to have players that can play in multiple positions, given how long the season's going to be and how intense the season's going to be. So it's great to have him here. And I think that he's going to add a lot of value to the Sharks.
1: Suleiman who?
2: Suleiman Hartsenberg.
1: Nice. Yeah. Remember that name.
0: So this young chap, is he a youth?
2: Yeah, he is, yeah.
0: Okay, so I'm going to hazard a guess that maybe not getting to where he needs to get to there in the 0-2-1. So now he'll have some opportunity in the 0-3-1.
2: Yeah, that's the plan at least.
1: To prove it.
0: And that's what kids then do. 1 second, you're chilling in the 0-2-1. You're like, I'm a bit bored. Suddenly you end up in Durban.
1: Yeah.
0: Look at me.
2: And you're starting. Boom. And you're winning games.
0: Yeah. Every day of our lives.
2: But remember, guys, that the Sharks play their opening game of the URC against the Ospreys at Hollywood Bets Kings Park on the 26th of September. I think we need to get everyone down there for that opening game of the season.
0: Okay, let's so just 26th of September.
2: Yeah.
0: Today is the 3rd.
2: Today, yes it is.
0: So you have got 20, this is more than a 3 weeks notice heads up. It's very, let's not be embarrassing. You know what I mean?
1: And then get we your don't tickets,
0: know,
1: like, man.
0: Then we don't know where to put the camera because come now on. You're not there. Please, guys, come down and support.
2: Mm-hmm.
0: This new youth from
2: what's his name?
0: Sullivan
1: Hirschman. Suleiman. By the way, what is youth in rugby?
2: So like under 24, I would say.
0: Yes, yeah. Babies. Okay. Yeah.
1: Ndwana kahle kahle, basically. Mm-hmm. All right, thank you so much.
0: Welcome to you.
1: Welcome home, Baba. Welcome, Suleiman.
2: Suleiman Hartsenberg.
0: That's what I said.
1: Hartsenberg. Yes. Welcome, sir. Welcome.
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5: Still have the delays on the N2. If you're heading back towards Durban, not much has changed between Inanda and the Clare Road Bridge. And then if you are travelling on the M4 Ruthworth Highway, slow as well, looking really busy around Alpine Road and Umgeni. So please do travel safely. N3 to Pinetown, got an incident just near the Spaghetti Junction and traffic is slow and some delays for you at Pavilion Interchange. For East Coast Radio Traffic, I'm Andy James.
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0: Listen, if you're getting ready for Graph and you're part of the night shift, good luck. But if the day's officially done and dusted, well done to you, my friend. Hey, look at you. Hey, Thursday done and dusted. And the cool thing is we get to hang out all the way till 6 p.m. And Stacey and Jay Smoo just gave you a banger there. Al Makuka, Keep My Heart Safe. Sam Smith, How Do You Sleep? Also in the mix. You deserve a nice tropical drink.
1: Yes.
0: Or like a beverage of your choice.
1: Something refreshing.
0: Yeah, something nice, man. You did great.
1: Clink,
0: but
1: clink.
0: Also, another thing that you deserve is a chance to win yourself some money. Imagine that on a Thursday, boom. Easy.
1: And it's 3,000 rand.
0: Imagine.
1: Which is nothing to turn your nose up
0: Mm-mm.
1: at. Not in Cyril's economy.
0: Mm-mm.
1: So, you know the rules. And we're not going to suddenly change them. There's no plot twist coming. It's just that there's 3,000 rand up for grabs. Please do us a solid. Just WhatsApp my name, your name. Use the hashtag Stacey Norman's Big Music Challenge. Send that to us now, 061-792-9495. There is a Britney Spears question.
0: Okay.
1: There is an Alanis Morissette question.
0: All right.
1: Ah, that's all I'm giving away.
0: Ah, Stacey, one more. I think you've done too much. That was good.
1: Okay, all right. Okay. There is a somber question.
0: Okay, easy.
1: Done. And not the feeling, the artist.
0: Done. Okay. If you don't get 5 out of 5,
1: if you don't take the money,
0: I bet you are blank games. You're not serious.
1: Yeah, can't help you, babes.
0: All right, that's happening at 5:11 right now. Though summer.
2: When I met you in the summer, to my heartbeat sound, we fell in love as the leaves turn brown.

0: Calvin Harris.
1: Yeah.
0: Just letting you know what the weather's doing outside.
1: Yeah. Vibing now.
0: Now look, what tomorrow will hold, we don't know. But today, we have this time. So be present, enjoy it, go outside, touch grass.
1: Wow, so poetic.
0: Yeah.
1: My goodness.
0: It's true though.
1: Random.
0: It's raining tomorrow. Wow. So enjoy today. You know, go play outside.
1: Feel the sun on your face.
0: Feel the rain on your skin. Yeah.
1: Relax.
0: No one else can do it for you.
1: Close your eyes.
0: Only you can live there.
1: And listen to Stacey and Jason. We must insert ourselves, bye-bye.
0: Obviously, if we don't do well. So, music challenge on the way, 11 minutes past 5. However, it is almost time for your news watch. Your sports headlines with Nick, and Andy's got your traffic. Once again, up next. 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
5: The IFP in KZN wants the KZN Political Killings Task Team immediately deployed following the murder of another ward councillor candidate. It says in the latest attack occurred on Tuesday in the Umshwati municipality north of Pietermaritzburg. Ward 8 councillor candidate Lucky Sokela was killed shortly after arriving home. The party says a car had followed him home. Sokela's murder came a day after IFP Umlalazi councillor candidate Katelo Mdluli succumbed to his gunshot wounds at Ngwelezane Hospital. Mdluli had spent 3 days fighting for his life after he was shot at his home in full view of his family. IFP National Spokesperson Mkuleko Hlengwa says police must act with urgency.
6: We demand a thorough, professional and uncompromising investigation into this murder and call for every necessary policing resource to be mobilized to identify, arrest and bring all those responsible to justice.
5: The mother of a Durban woman missing after the flash floods on the Nepal-Tibet border is this afternoon boarding a flight to Nepal in search of her daughter. 33-year-old Tarishia Govinda was on a pilgrimage when disaster struck 8 days ago. The Isipingo resident is one of 6 South Africans, including 4 from Ladysmith, who are among over 4,000 missing people. Family spokesperson Arvin Maharaj says Linda Govinda is joined by her brother and Tarishia's best friend on the trip.
7: From a mother's perspective, she would like to be there getting first-hand information, maybe communicating with, you know, disaster management people there first-hand. We've printed posters and so on, which she would like to distribute there because, you know, with a hope and a prayer, somebody saw Tarishia, somebody knows something. Our perspective is she could be lying in a hospital where she's not really able to communicate and so on. As much as it's a mammoth task, because, I mean, we don't know how many hospitals, how far out they spread out and so on. But there is going to be an endeavor, you know, to visit the hospitals where she could most likely have ended up in.
5: Lawyers for survivors and relatives of the Sharpeville massacre have launched legal action against the government, seeking to overturn a law that has blocked compensation claims for more than 6 decades. At least 69 people were killed and about 180 wounded when apartheid police opened fire on an anti-pass law protest outside the police station in the southern Gauteng area in 1960. Many were shot in the back as they fled. The massacre happened on the 21st of March, which is now marked as Human Rights Day in South Africa. Shane Tracy from Lawyers for Human Rights says the applicants want to enter into dialogue with the South African government to discuss appropriate reparations. And police have arrested a suspected drug mule at OR Tambo International Airport. The 54-year-old South African man was allegedly found in possession of cocaine concealed inside his luggage. Police say the suspect was on his way to Hong Kong when he was intercepted at the airport. National Police spokesperson Amanda van Wyk.
8: The exact value and weight of the drugs is yet to be determined and will be communicated in due course. The suspect is expected to appear before the Kempton Park Magistrates Court on Friday, the 4th of September, facing drug trafficking related charges.
5: Durban 21 tomorrow, Pietermaritzburg 17, Richards Bay 24.
9: Here's what's coming up in your Sport Sharks. Coach JP Peterson wants the team to start the UR season well. Coco Golf and Sasha Zverev highlight day 5 action at Flushing Meadow today. And the F1 season heads to Monza this weekend.
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10: Got some slow-moving traffic if you are on the N3 coming down to Durban in Ashburton. It looks like we've got a truck that's currently being recovered there, and traffic is heavily backed up, so please do keep that in mind. Then we've got some delays for you as well if you are on the N2 northbound, and that is if you are approaching the Spigate Junction and also heading back towards Durban. We do have some delays there. We've got a fire on Lillian Ngoni Road in Windermere, so please do approach with caution there. For East Coast Radio Traffic, I'm Andy James.
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0: Finish the Britney Spears title, Gimme What?
12: Give me more. Yes. Give me more.
0: Who had hits with Grenade and I Just Might?
12: Bruno Mars.
0: That's right.
4: Hashtag Traffic Jam with Jay Spoon.
1: Banger.

0: All right, let's wrap this one up. Always on time, Ashanti on East Coast Radio. KZN's number one, man. And we're giving you the hits all day. And this one, we have to just say, pause for a second. Because Stacey has money. That's the main reason, actually.
1: Yes.
0: Stacey, are you ready to give away this 3,000 rand?
1: Correct, Amanda.
0: Okay, I'm ready as well. Let's go. I'm waiting for the thing.
1: Play the thing.
2: It's time to play Stacey Norman's Big Music Challenge.
1: I'm telling you, this international voiceover artist taking a minute to get you.
0: Yeah.
1: On the line from Phoenix. Welcome, Wayne. How are you?
0: Hello.
3: I'm fine, and you're?
1: Good. Wayne, how was your Thursday, my babes? Was it good?
3: It's good. Very good.
1: Well, let's see if we can make it a little bit better. My Wayne, there is 3,000 rand up for grabs. There will be 30 seconds on the clock. I'm going to present you with five music-related questions. Give me five right answers. The money is yours. Remember, if you don't know the answer, then we can quickly just say skip. And then if there's still time on that countdown, I can come back and we can revisit anything that you skipped over or got wrong. Okay?
0: Good luck, Wayne.
3: Okay.
1: Are you ready?
3: Yes.
1: Wayne, why do you sound so stressed, babe?
0: Yeah, bro. What's going on? Can you breathe? Can you shake it off, I'm man? Okay. Shake up the nerves, man. What's going on? Are people
1: Wayne
0: watching
1: is going
0: you?
1: Through it. Wayne is going
0: Are
1: through it.
0: Are people watching you right now?
1: Okay, all right. So Wayne and Wayne's wife, are the two of you ready?
0: Hectic.
1: Okay. Here we go, guys. Here we go. 3, 2, 1. Finish the Britney title. Gimme what?
3: Gimme more.
1: Which icon gave us Raspberry Beret and Little Red Corvette?
3: Skip.
1: Complete the Samba lyrics. Don't want anyone else from the hours of When to Win.
3: Skip.
1: Who had hits with Grenade and I Just Might?
3: No Mars.
1: Okay, which Canadian star dropped Jagged Little Pill back in 1995?
3: Skip.
0: All right, time, my brother. Wayne, can I ask you something? What were you guys planning to do with this 3,000 rand? Because I feel like you guys had a conversation.
1: Yeah, you're like, we're going to take this money. We're taking this money.
3: You have a lot. We are
0: going to
3: do a lot.
0: Oh, my God.
1: Wayne, you know what? You should work for the government. The way that you ask me these questions, you're like, what are you going to do? A lot. How are you? Fine.
0: Just keeping it right here.
1: One word answers only. I'm paid per minute. Okay. Wayne, are you ready for your school this afternoon?
3: Yes.
1: All righty. Here we go.
0: Hey, wait a minute. Are you good?
2: 2 out of 5.
1: All right. Yeah. 2 out of 5. Which icon gave us Raspberry Beret and Little Red Corvette? Prince. The Samba lyrics, don't want anybody else from the hours of When to Win, is 12 to 12. And which Canadian star dropped Jagged Little Pill back in 1995? It was Alanis Morissette. So my Wayne and Wifeykins, I cannot give you guys the money today, but I'm going to need for you to come back so we can do this again. Okay. With 3-word answers next time. Okay.
3: Okay.
1: See, there we go.
0: Wait, hold on. Put the wife on the line.
4: Hello.
1: Hey.
0: Hi. How you doing? What's your name?
4: Okay, and you? Melissa.
0: We're good. How do you feel about your husband's performance?
4: Very bad. You're so nervous.
1: Shame. Babe, so here's what you need to do. Go home. The man needs to sit down. You need to fan him. Okay. Yeah. You need to get him a glass of water.
0: Nice curry.
1: Exactly. You just because the thing is, you guys tried your best. You can come back and try again another time. Will you come back and try another time with Wayne?
4: Yes, I will definitely.
1: There's my
0: goal.
1: Have a nice
0: drive home.
1: Bye,
0: okay.
1: Wayne.
0: Lekker.
4: Thank you.
1: Bye, guys.
0: That's it, man. See, you need a partner sometimes to handle this. That's too much pressure, bro.
1: And you know what?
0: That's too much pressure.
1: With everything that's going on, with the price of bread, can we even cope? Now, tomorrow, there will be 4,000 rand up for grabs as part of Music Challenge, and it's going to be a best of the week. So if you were paying attention, all the answers that people got wrong over the past few days, that will make up your 5 questions tomorrow. So if you think that you've got what it takes, you've been listening and keeping notes, stand by. That's tomorrow's issue.
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5: Just the delays if you are on the M4 heading back towards Mhlanga, a little slow near Blue Lagoon, and on the N2 southbound approaching KwaMashu, slow there as well. Some busy roads on the N3 to Pinetown, so please be on the lookout for that near the Spaghetti Junction. And if you are in central Pinetown, queuing traffic on Crompton Street, so please do travel safely there, and also on the St. John's Avenue. For East Coast Radio Traffic, I'm Andy James.
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0: All right, Buffet, so on the way in about what? Let's say 5 minutes' time is today's traffic jam with Jace Boo. It is Heritage Month themed. We're celebrating and embracing one another through the power of music, right? So throughout the course of the month, I'll be playing songs from different cultures that call Umzansi home. The sounds, the languages, the rhythm that make this country so beautifully diverse. The message is clear. Let's embrace one another. The song that I would love for you to sing along to in the next 5 minutes, like I said, is a song from a film that was released in 1999 called Biwi Number One. Yes, if that rings a bell, get excited. It's Chunari, Chunari on East Coast Radio.
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9: Airlink will not be doing a flyover for the next game in Joburg. 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
10: No, you didn't.
9: 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I did. I phoned Airlink. I phoned their booking department. I wanted to know what happened to my flight.
11: 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How may I assist?
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11: 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I will have to transfer you to our reception. I'm not sure who does
12: But Precious,
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12: I'm a South African. 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I can do it with you.
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0: 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Stacey and Jay Spoo until 6 o'clock. Happy Thursday night,
1: Yippee,
0: everybody.
1: It's done, hey?
0: Which technically means if you crick your neck and you look to the left,
1: yeah,
0: -3 to 4 degrees.
1: What is it?
0: It's Friday. The weekend is in our sights,
1: in our midst. Soon we would have arrived.
0: We will find ourselves present, joyous. Those are going to be jolly.
1: Hang in there. Yeah.
0: Before now and then, a couple of things that need to be taken care of. So well done to Wayne and his wife, attempting music challenge, not taking the money. Very kind of them to leave that cash behind. Tomorrow, best of the week, all the stuff that people got wrong. There's 4,000 rands. We'll do that just after 5 o'clock. However, for now, something magical is about to happen, so please buckle up.
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1: All right, my friend, this month, like I said, is Heritage Month. So we're going to be celebrating and embracing different songs from different cultures that reside here in Mzansi. So I want you, even though you don't know the words, understand the lyrics, I do understand that music needs no translation. All you got to do is just open your heart, turn up the volume and jam just a little bit and just be like, you know what? I'm embracing the song from the Hindi culture and I'm going to have fun on my way home. The song that is today's traffic jam is from Abhijit Bhattacharya and Anuradha Shuram, right? It's called Chunari Chunari from the movie that was released in 1999 titled Biwi Number One. Sing along if you know the words, but if you don't, just send me that vibe, man. 061-792-9495.

0: 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Today's traffic jam with Jay Smoo. This month, the month of heritage, we are celebrating different cultures through the music that we are going to be selecting for you to sing along to. Now, the voice notes have come through. Yo, guys. You had a lot of fun. Shout out to everyone appreciating what we're doing right now. Tomorrow, we're going to do something slightly different. But right now, I cannot wait to hear your voice notes. Lean Governor. Yes. Shout out. Let's go to Risha. Oh, little babies. That's pretty cool, though. I love that, you know. Teach the kids as well, you know?
1: Yes.
0: Teach the kids, man. Let's go to Kimona. All right, caress me. Do better. Nice.
2: Get it.
0: All right, got this voice note from iGovernor. Hey, Baba.
3: Stacey and Jasper, are you having Stacey Norman's night before? What an awesome track, bro.
0: Shout out, man.
3: Top number.
0: Top banger.
1: Top banger, this one.
0: Laka, bro. Okay, let me play this one from... Whoop. Somebody's having a drink later today. Mayuri. Oh, bro. It's okay, but that was great. Shout out to everyone who sent through a sing-along voice. Now, unfortunately, we cannot play all of them. But yeah, man, shout out to the parents, also teaching the kids, passing it down to the kids. That is absolutely beautiful. They must learn. That was Traffic Jam with Jay Smoo on East Coast Radio. Stacey, you must tell the people the nice thing as well, Pella.
1: Yes.
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5: A popular restaurant in central Durban has been gutted. A fire broke out at the establishment on the corner of Lillian Ngoyi and Livingstone Roads in Windermere. Firefighters are still dousing the flames. LS Paramedics spokesperson Gareth Jemison says their medics are also there.
6: Many people recognize this restaurant that has been open for many years. At this stage, LS Paramedics are assessing the occupants from the restaurant.
5: Tech company Nvidia says it's buying AI platform Hugging Face for over 190 billion rand. Hugging Face was recently in the news after two open AI models hacked into its internal systems. The rand is trading at 16 exactly to the dollar, 21.65 to the pound, 18.59 to the euro. Gold is trading at $4,506.19 an ounce. Brent crude oil at $99.04 a barrel. Expect a rainy and windy day in KZN tomorrow. There's a yellow level 4 warning for severe thunderstorms over the southern parts of the province. There's also another level 4 warning for damaging winds along the coast and over most parts of the province except the southwest. And there's a yellow level 2 warning for damaging waves along the coast. Durban high of 21, Ulundi also reaching high of 21 tomorrow, Richards Bay 24, Margate 20, Ladysmith 19, Newcastle 18, Pietermaritzburg 17, Moira River 14, Kokstad 12, Underberg 11. In Durban, sunset at 18 minutes to 6, sunrise at 9 past 6, and there's a 29 km/h northeasterly wind.

0: Well, the Hollywood Bets Sharks begin the final stages of their URC preseason preparation tomorrow. They take on the Southwestern District's Eagles in George, and then they take on the Lions the following week before their first game of the URC, rather. That is on the 26th of September. And Coach JP Peterson says that when that comes around, they need to hit the ground running.
1: Last two seasons, I think the Sharks been away on tour. It's going to be important to start well. And the first game against Ospreys, home ground advantage is always important. As you look at the lock and the history of the URC, how important a home game win is, and to get maximum points to set yourself up to make top 8. And looking at that, with the two friendlies coming in, how we can build close enough to MS23 so we can hit the ground running on against Ospreys.
0: Well, unfortunately, that game won't be televised tomorrow, but remember, 26th of September, the Sharks begin their URC campaign, and then they take on Leinster the following week after the Ospreys. So that is the 3rd of October. Massive game against the defending champions. In tennis news, the second round of the US Open continues today with some big names taking center stage in New York. On the Arthur Ashe, 9th seed American Taylor Fritz faces Italian Mattia Bellucci, before 4th seed Coco Gauff faces Spain's Paula Badosa in one of what could be one of the standout matches of the day. Top seed in the men's draw, Alexander Zverev, is in action finally on the Arthur Ashe when he takes on France's Quentin Halles. Over on the Louis Armstrong, 3rd seed Felix Auger-Aliassime meets a fellow big hitter, Karen Khachanov, while rising Filipino star Alexandra Ehler takes on Ukraine's Alexandra Olyankova. And then there's another major test for 2nd seed Elena Rybakina when she faces Spain's Jessica Bursas Maniero. Naomi Osaka, Iga Swiatek, Amanda

0: Feel good music on your Thursday. East Coast Radio is where it's at. See ya and together. Now, coming up on the show this evening, we got a game. And tonight's one is an interesting game because I actually am stunned for the very first time because I don't really have any clues for this particular game. But let's get into it anyway.
1: It's time for Name That TV Show. It's not just a game. It's a chance to put your couch potato skills to the test. Right here, on Live with Dion G on East Coast Radio.
0: So whenever we play a game, I always look for suggestions. And a lot of you send me a WhatsApp or send me a message or email saying, hey, how about this particular show? How about that particular show? So little fun fact, over the years, some of the shows I've seen are built on you recommending it for me. For example, The Big Bang Theory, I didn't watch it, but last year I did, built on that being part of the games here. I recently finished SWAT. And if you haven't really seen SWAT, it is an amazing show. That was also suggested by you from a game we played here. Now, this is one show, I've seen it many times on the streaming services, but I just didn't have the time to go check it out. It's on my bucket list, but there's a lot on my list at the moment. But I felt that, hey, I never really tried this on radio. So if somebody gets it correct, your task is going to be convincing me to watch the show, right? So that's the T's and C's. Can you name this TV show? Yeah. Sounds good, eh? Send me a voice note, your name, the name of the TV show. 061-792-9495. I'm just letting it play. 061-792-9495. Can you name this TV show?
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0: It's brand new from this guy, and he's making hit after hit after hit. Zakes Bantwini. It's called Focus, featuring Sky Wanda, KZN's number one music station. Is your name Jericho the Great?
1: Yes, it is. Hi.
0: How you doing, man?
1: I'm good, thanks, Dan. How are you doing?
0: I'm good. Now, wait. You and your wife were very excited when I called. Tell me why about that.
1: Okay, so you want to say hi, babe?
2: Hi, Dion.
0: Hey, well, what is your name?
2: My name is Claire.
0: Claire. Nice to meet you, Claire. So yes, you and your hubby got a story to share, apparently.
2: Well, we always listen to the breakfast show, and we answer all the questions, and we send our competitions through, right. And we never get a call, or no one ever listens to us. So my daughter came up with the line, it's a waste of time.
0: Okay. But tonight,
1: so now we're kind of excited because this is like the first time we actually got through. So thank you, Dion.
0: No, it's only a pleasure. But you don't get to win anything, but you get to have some fame here on the show. That's all I can
1: offer you. That's good. We're just happy that we finally got through.
0: Well, this is your moment now. This is on the 3rd of September, 2026. Claire and Jericho have been on East Coast Radio. Yay! Right, guys. So I got you here for a very important thing. And that is this TV show. Can you name this TV show?
1: So the name of the TV show is called Stranger Things.
0: Yeah. A very easy one. Now, for people who don't know what Stranger Things is all about, including myself, I do have an idea what it's about. I just haven't had the time to watch it yet. Give us some reasons as to why we should watch it soon. Give us something.
1: Okay, I'm actually quite surprised that you didn't watch it yet, but it's an extremely nice series to watch. It kind of has like a horror sci-fi vibes to it. And basically, it's like this group of teenagers that basically fight like forces of darkness from an alternate dimension. And they
0: aliens, basically.
1: Like, basically. And there's one of the teenagers that actually has sort of like psychic or telepathic abilities. And her name is 11. It's really, really exciting. If like you've watched it, you would know that like it would get you gripped from the first episode, from the first season.
0: Yeah. So the reason why I haven't seen this yet, right? Apparently, like, you know, your wife is with you. My wife has an idea as well. She'll say, this show is nice. Let's go check this out. So The Big Bang Theory was one of them I watched last year. Then I watched The Crown, all of them, The Lincoln Lawyer. Then it came to shows that just got your attention, like You. So You is up there with all the best shows that Netflix had to offer. And then there was Beef. Then there was, you see where I'm going with this now? See, then comes another show, then you've got to watch this. And by the way, there's a very interesting show that's out now on Netflix. I'm going to give you an idea. It's called I Will Find You. I don't know if you've seen this.
1: I just added it to my watch list, so I'm
0: almost towards the end. And let me tell you, I'm very much scared whenever books become TV shows. But this is brilliant. The storyline is brilliant. Brilliant. That's all I'm going to say.
1: Okay, I look forward to watching it.
0: Yeah, so I'm watching that other one. So once I'm done, then I've got to watch something else and then Stranger Things. So you see,
1: I think that's the Netflix dilemma, because when you always need to take at least 30 minutes just to find something to watch first.
0: Yeah. Anyway, so with that being said, I've given you some food for thought with what shows to check out. And you've given me some food for thought, so thank you and Claire for doing that tonight.
2: You're welcome.
0: Oh, okay, guys. Have a safe evening and be good now, right? Wait, one more thing before
1: thank
0: you go.
1: You, Dion.
0: One more thing before you go, right? You guys are in Silver Glen, right?
1: Yes,
0: you guys are so blessed. You know why?
2: No.
0: Forget that. You guys are so close to Anand's Bakery, which is the best bakery ever. Let me tell you, I drove from Umschlange to Anand's Bakery every alternative month to get snowballs and donuts.
1: Oh, well, I'm even more blessed because I pass Anand Bakery every day fetching my daughter from school.
0: Do you get the donuts? By the way, I did try something unique the other day, right? So last month I was there, and I saw this one lonely jam donut that was just looking at me. It says, "Dion, come take me, please. Take me. Take me, please." So I took it. And it was at one time when I ate the entire jam donut, and then I felt like, I wish somebody else could identify with this when I say, I wish there was more, because it was so good. You know what I mean? And
1: Yeah, sure.
0: So, for those of you that don't know this, right, KZN has taught me about Anand's Bakery, and because of that, I go there often. And I go there very quietly. Nobody knows when I go there. I put my cap on, I quietly go in there.
1: Mm. So maybe the next time you're there, we might just bump into you.
0: We'll see. Yeah, we'll see. Anyway, Jericho, have yourself a wonderful evening. Thanks for dropping us a line and be good.
1: Thank you so much. Thank you.
0: You too. Bye.
1: Take care.
2: Bye.
0: Oh, these guys are so sweet. So sweet. I got to say, this song taking you back almost 19 years. Timbaland with some One Republic on KZN's number one. I'm holding on. Yo. Got me 10.

0: KZN's number one hit music station, East Coast Radio. It's where it's at, right? So today, I saw a trailer of a movie coming out, and I gotta say, right, and I'm saying this with love, right? Many video games come out with a movie, but very few video games deliver what the video game is all about. Let me just say that again. Many video games become a movie, but very few movies of the video game are actually legendary in any way. Now, if you have not really heard, the Street Fighter movie is coming out in October, right? Yesterday, there was a fully-fledged trailer that popped out online. And let me just say, this trailer is just insane. When I say insane, it's literally like the video game. Like, for example, Ken and Ryu doing the special moves, it's shown in there. E-Honda, you know E-Honda, one of those fighters, the moves he does, it's literally like the game. How they break the car in one of those segues in the game, it's there. But the best part is the essence of what Street Fighter was all about in the video game is literally there in the movie. So if you have a moment, right, Google the trailer of the Street Fighter movie and you will understand exactly what I'm talking about. All I'm saying is, Street Fighter fans, we got something exciting coming our way in October, which is giving us enough reason to go watch the movie, literally at the movies.
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0: Well, it's 7 p.m. Time to get into more music, less talk. It's called 30 Minutes of Nonstop Music. After that, we have the School of House. And for those of you that don't know what the School of House is all about, every single Thursday at 7:30, we dish out the freshest South African deep house that sounds international. Yeah, let me just say that. It sounds international. And also coming up on the show tonight, we've got your classic hits at 8 o'clock, which is also going to get you into the weekend vibe the right way. But let's take things slow. Your 30 minutes of nonstop music with something for everyone starts now.
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0: Lady Gaga. It's called The Dead Dance. I have no idea what that feels like, but watch the music video. It'll give you some perspective. That is all I'm saying. We have got the School of House coming up next, and we've got something fresh and something that dropped last week.
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0: It is the School of House on East Coast Radio. And if you are a Deep House fan, you know that South African Deep House is at an all-time high. The entire world looks at our artists and our producers for their fix. And every single week, we give you new music, some of them exclusive, like this one from Bebop. The EP dropped last week called Number Number. But I didn't play you this song from the EP called On Point, and I felt I had to dish it out. And after this, I've got Deep Sen and Adhesive Twins. This track is so fire. It's called Shine. And if you love Deep House, you're going to love the two tracks coming your way.

0: song because it's so hot. Deep Sen and Adhesive Twins. The track is called Shine. And both these tracks are already out now. Bebop before that one and a track called On Point. And as I mentioned earlier on, we are the only radio station that promotes South African Deep House. There was a time when the entire world would look to Ibiza. They would look to France for French House. But now the entire world is looking at us. Because we have, and I'm not saying this because we are from South Africa, I'm saying this because it's the truth, we have the best deep house at the moment in the world. And great to see our producers are pushing the boundaries, and we will continue to support them here on East Coast Radio. 15 before 8 o'clock, got your classic hits tonight. Whose choice is coming up? We'll find out just before 8.
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6: 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I phoned their booking department. 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

0: It's the Bieber, and I gotta say, one of my favorite songs from him, and I'm sure many do too, agree. He's matured, he's grown, and his sound has evolved too. It's about daisies. In this case, he's talking about his wife here, just in case you didn't know. Right, we got your classic hits, and we love hearing from you whenever we dish out the classic hits, because you have the power to choose the songs on the classic hits. So whose choice is coming through tonight? Caesar's choice, and he says, Dion, we're going to go into some house, and some of the house that is special, and if you love house from the 2000s era, you're going to love Caesar's choice. I'll give you a little taste. It's got one of the South African club bangers from DJ Bongs. Yeah. It's a classic banger. True. The intro of Liquid Deep is also in there. And something to bring us some summer days. And if you're a true househead, you'd know exactly what song I'm talking about. But we'll talk about it in a mo.
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0: to get into your classic hits for tonight. And it's going to be a special list of classics. Seasware dropped to us his list of classic hits. And he says, Dion, we're going to reminisce the 2000s era.
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0: I love the choice. I love the first play. DJ Bong's iconic song to get us going on your classic hits for tonight.

Classic hits, iconic eras, and someone who knows how to bring them back in style. 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

0: This song, though, if you love the 2000s era of Deep House, and there were many compilations from the Fresh Houses, the House Africa albums, these songs, especially the last one I played to you from Richie Lucy, the track called Loving, those albums were so special, but there was something wrong with them, and this was it. They were always in the mix, which means if you wanted to hear the full song, you could never find it on a compilation, but you did get versions of it. But now we look back and say, through the wonders of the internet, we can actually get the extended versions of those songs. And it's always nice to reminisce. That was your classic hits for tonight. DJ Bongs was in there, Mikasa, Liquid Deep, DJ Cleo, Nick Holder, and Richie Lucy. And you never know, your choice could be on the show next week. Drop us a line, go to ecr.co.za, click on the classic hits tab, give us your choice, 10 songs from the 90s or the 2000s, and then listen out because we could be playing your choice Monday through to Thursday. We got your food for thought coming up at the end of the show, but to get us into that mood, we got an East Coast Party People mini mix. And we're keeping it new, we're keeping it fresh. Crank up the volume, don't go anywhere.
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0: Wherever you are this evening, great to be with you. The name is Dion G, and the show you're listening to is Live with Dion G. Just to put it into context, I'm with you Monday, Tuesday, Wednesday, Thursday, and a Friday. 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Friday is a three-hour mix show. Monday to Thursday, we get to have a normal radio show. But to change the show name on a Thursday from Live with Dion G to East Coast Party People, we give you an East Coast Party People mini mix. 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
10: Airlink will not be doing a flyover for the next game in Joburg. So I wanted to know why they cancelled the flight. 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
11: No, you didn't.
10: 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I did. I phoned Airlink. I phoned their booking department. I wanted to know what happened to my flight.
12: Airlink reservation, Precious speaking. How may I assist?
13: Precious, I'm hoping you can help me. I have a problem. 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
12: 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No, that is because of due to the weather.
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12: We don't do that. I will have to transfer it to our reception. I'm not sure who does
13: But Precious,
12: that.
13: I'm a South African. I have no fear. I can do it with you.
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16: Good afternoon, Danny and team. My friend Jackie, her little Jack Russell called Disky, ate her false teeth. 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
17: Our front door and our coffee table was eaten up, but not by our dog. 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
0: Danny Gaselli, while you work.
20: That's between 12 and 3 every Monday till Friday. Tomorrow's the Friday edition of the show. Always so much fun with Danny Gaselli. Well, Right now, though, my name is T, hanging out with you until midnight. It's exactly 9 o'clock. It's the Thursday edition of the show, which means we are wrapping up the week. And I am about to hand you over to the weekend. The weekend. The weekend is here. Oh, I love that so much. I love that so, so much. Who doesn't love the weekend? If you don't love the weekend, there's something not right. Especially Friday, because then it feels like the weekend is still long. But anyway, I digress. I have 30 minutes of nonstop music coming up. But first, if you are a regular, a family member, an OG, it's time for you to check in on 061-792-9495. Here we go. 30 minutes of nonstop music coming up. Look forward to Sam Fender, Chantel, Amy Jones, Lionel Richie, Rihanna. But first, Ariana Grande with Hate That I Made You Love Me.

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0: It is Taylor Swift on East Coast Radio, KZN's number one hit music station. Good evening. How are you doing on this awesome Thursday? My name is Tiet Xaba, hanging out with you until midnight. Tonight is the Thursday edition of the show. That was Taylor Swift with The Fate of Ophelia in the background, wrapping up 30 minutes of non-stop music. So I need for you to check in. We do this every single night, and today we're doing it for the last time this week. I want to know how you are doing. How has the week treated you? I'm sure you can't wait for Friday, or anything that you want to share and talk about. This is your platform, but you make it really short, cute, and sweet, 30 seconds max. You send it through to 061-792-9495. Don't forget to mention your name, where you are listening from, because sometimes we have someone from here in the Bluff or from Bora Bora. Well, we've never had someone from Bora Bora, but you can surprise me and tell me you're from Bora Bora and I'll believe you. Send it through. Don't forget to tell me your name, where you listen to the show from, how you doing, and the fact that you are here and you are locked into KZN's number one hit music station on 061-792-9495. In the background, I'll keep you entertained with Mark Anthony, Shawn Mendes, and Daft Punk. I say in the background because during your voice note that you are going to send, you're just going to turn down the music a little bit, do your voice note, and then turn it up. Turn it up immediately afterwards. 061-792-9495.
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3: With Mr. D, getting noise-cancelling headphones from Take A Lot Now in minutes is... That helps when the jumbo scooter mom bought her son has her wondering, oof, what have I... He's already on lap 2 of 200, far from... But with her new headphones on, mom hears none of it. Cancelling out one noisy decision with a sound one. Done. Mr. D. D is for...
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4: 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So I wanted to know why they cancelled the flight. 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
4: 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I did. I phoned Airlink. I phoned their booking department. I wanted to know what happened to my flight.
6: 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Precious speaking. 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
7: But Precious,
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0: It's Daft Punk. The name of the song is One More Time on East Coast Radio, KZN's number one hit music station. Do you know what it reminds me of? It reminds me of being in a bus, going on an excursion. If you're from Phoenix, you know the type of buses that I'm talking about. You know, we call them in Zulu popopo. In English, I don't know what they're called, but they're really loud. You can barely hear your neighbor speaking to you. And one more, like through the speakers. Like the song makes me feel so nostalgic. It's crazy. Anyway, that was Daft Punk, like I said. One More Time. Before that one, Shawn Mendes with Señorita and Mark Anthony with You Sang to Me. It's currently check-in time. This is where you mark the register and say, Tikaba, I'm here, doll. Okay? I'm here and I'm listening and I'm locked in on 061-792-9495. You can also do the same. Hi.
1: Hi, Tikaba. This is Radhesh Kelawan, Assistant Counselor of Novosva Mendini. I'm doing great. He had a great day. I'm having some...
0: What?
1: Some hot Milo.
0: No!
1: With some delicious biscuits and listening to your awesome show, your awesome music. And I'm just checking in. I'm present, ma'am. Good night.
0: Radhesh, we had this conversation a couple of days ago. It's almost summer. We need to change your nightcap. You can't be having such hot stuff after such a hot day, Chumi. No. No.
2: Hello, Tsiklawa.
0: Hey, baby.
2: My name is Nontombili from Malangeni, Mzinto. I'm checking in. I'm present, ma'am.
0: Alrighty, mama. Thank you so much for checking in. You can also check in 061-792-9495. Yeah.
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0: And that's how we wrap up our triple play and about to wrap up our hour on East Coast Radio with your check-ins. All right, Ngami, you are doing so well, my babe. You disappeared for a while, but now you're back with a vengeance, hey?
1: Hello, friend, and East, you are family.
0: Hi, Chomi.
1: This is Ngami Khumalo from Tuba Tuba. I'm glad that I'm back.
0: Yes.
1: And yeah, I'm getting there. I hope my voice is gonna get better soon. Hey, I'm checking in and I am present, ma'am.
0: Thank you, my doll.
2: Hi, T. This is Mbali Khumalo from Ulundi, Eqolo. Just listening to good music, trying to keep cool after a very hot day.
0: Yeah.
2: It just shows that winter's really over. It's starting to get warmer.
3: Hi, T. How are you doing?
0: I'm good, love.
3: This is Sita from Poshepson. I had a lovely day today. The weather was warm as well. Took a walk with my four-year-old granddaughter. We just chilled a bit. And yeah, everything was perfect. Just checking in. Show is awesome as usual. Enjoy your evening.
0: Thank you. Let's wrap it up with one more. Hi, Tipang.
4: Hey, Tikawa. This is Tipang from Matatiele. Hey, I'm having a great week. It's the Matenda after all.
0: Yes.
4: Yeah, hey, I'm listening to you from Matatiele. It's a great show. Nef music. I love it.
0: Speaking of the music, I have 30 minutes of nonstop music next. Thank you for checking in, everybody.
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0: It is 10 o'clock, time for 30 minutes of nonstop music. Some Seal, some Tyler, Miles Smith, Bruno Mars, Prince KB also in there. But first, Callum Scott with I Wanna Dance with Somebody to kick things off in 30 minutes of nonstop music.

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0: It's the lady from around the block. Her name is Jennifer Lopez. The name of the song is Waiting for Tonight. And that is how we wrap up 30 minutes of nonstop music. It is that time. Complete that sentence time. It's what we do here on the show. And tonight, we want to talk about those things, the little things in life that just make you happy every single time. It could be something as simple as getting into a freshly made bed, hearing your favorite song come on the radio, and every single time that feeling just never goes away, whether it's nostalgia, whether it's just pure joy, you know, or going out for a drive, you know, maybe on a rainy evening, you like going out for a drive, or on a sunny day, or having a good laugh, actually. Having a good laugh with someone that you care about. Whatever the case may be, I want you to share that with me on tonight's Complete the Sentence. So tonight's sentence is, I could never get tired of. So you just mentioned that one thing. You complete that sentence. I could never get tired of. What is that one thing you could do, eat, experience, or enjoy over and over again? I'll tell you mine, and you find it at Gateway. I'll tell you on the other side of Jamali, Train, and Lotto. For now, send me your answer on WhatsApp to 061-792-9495. Complete the sentence and let's hear what you could never get tired of on East Coast Radio.
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0: It's Lotto. The name of the song is Big Energy on East Coast Radio, KZN's number one hit music station. You are currently completing the sentence, and tonight's sentence is really cool. It's so much fun. And I think it's an awareness one where you're like, oh, actually, I didn't know I enjoyed doing X so much. Oh, I didn't know that did not come out right. And that is not what I meant. Yeah, anyway, I move on. I did not know I enjoy eating certain things so much. I did not know I enjoyed doing this with my time, etc., etc. So tonight's sentence is, I could never get tired of, and you complete it and send me the answer on 061-792-9495.
1: How's it? Just want to say, great show. The thing that I'll never get tired of is when I get home from work and all my kids come running out the door screaming, Daddy!
0: Oh my goodness.
1: Because they're happy that I'm home.
0: I'm sure you wish you could bottle up that feeling. Oh, that's just so precious and so priceless. So I can understand why you feel that way. And please, you know what I learned from the Kardashians? They literally documented everything. I know it was probably overdoing it a little bit, but just a few of those moments, if you can document them, that's your only way of forever holding on to that, because, you know, things are bound to change over time. But I love that so much.
2: Hi, Chikaba. It's Gift and Zimande from Mbali. One thing I could never get tired of. I know I might be sounding like a sucker, but I can never get tired of listening to East Coast Radio.
0: Correct answer.
2: 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I walk in from 6 o'clock from work, and I just listen to you guys all day, every night. So that's what I could never get tired of. Thank you.
0: Oh, I love that so much. That is so cool. And thank you for choosing us time and time again. Complete your sentence. One thing that I could never get tired of, dot, dot, dot. And you let me know what it is. Whether it's a meal, whether it's a place you like going to, whether it's just a state of mind. Whatever the case may be, I want to know about it on 061-792-9495. Dr. Victor, Khaled and Roxette on the way next.
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1: Air Link will not be doing a flyover for the next game in Joburg. 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
1: 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I phoned their booking department. 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

0: It's Roxette. The name of the song is It Must Have Been Love. On East Coast Radio, KZN's number one hit music station. Tikaba here. We're talking all things you could never, ever, ever get tired of. You are completing that sentence for me. And it goes, I could never get tired of ... You have sent through your answers, which I love so very, very much. This one says, hey T, I could never get tired of going to the beach. Yes, I live in Durban. And even if I've been there 100 times, I still get excited. Wow. I wish I loved the beach as much. I love going to the beach, but I don't know whether it's clearly not a Durban thing because you love going to the beach often, often, often. I just look forward to going to the beach in December. I don't know why. Or maybe it's the way I was raised. I'm not sure. But maybe I should go to the beach this weekend. That should be fun. Maybe. Just maybe. Okay. This one says, hey T, Jay again. Still streaming from Ethiopia. Thank you so much. The one thing I could never get tired of is a peanut butter sandwich spread as thick as humanly possible, because there's no such thing as too much peanut butter. Once again, thank you for the tunes. Oh, and the Durban vibes. You're welcome. You are so very welcome. Here's another one.
1: Hi, Sita again from Poshepson. I never get tired of telling my kids that I love them and hearing them say the same. It's the little things that make me happy, and I could say it every day. I can never, ever get tired of that.
0: I love that so much. I love that so much. I wish we did it a lot more, in fact. This one says, hi T, lovely show. Thank you very much. I could never get tired of sleeping in a clean bed with fresh linen. That feeling is undefeated. I agree. I could never get tired of my husband making me laugh, even when I'm annoyed with him. Oh, that's so cute. Last one. My mother's food, T. My mother's food. I can eat the same meal 3 days in a row if she made it. See, the love that Mahika is talking about, that's the same love right here. Thank you so much for sending through your messages. And for that, I have a reward for you. It's called 40 Minutes of Nonstop Music.
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5: 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Enjoy responsibly.
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8: Good afternoon, Danny and team. My friend Jackie, her little Jack Russell called Disky, ate her false teeth. She had a whole set of false teeth, which she had to get after she had chemo. So she had to get a complete set of dentures, and Disky ate them.
9: Our front door and our coffee table was eaten up, but not by our dog. 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
10: Which?
9: And that's why we call him our puppy.
11: What?
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0: It's exactly 11 o'clock. It's time for 40 minutes of nonstop music. And I've made sure there's a song in there just for you. Brian McKnight is coming up. Nelly Furtado, Alex Warren, Justin Timberlake, Glass Animals, Elaine Duffy, John Legend, Flo Rida, and many more. 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

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How good we feeling you. On East Coast Radio, wrapping up 40 minutes of nonstop music. If you're just tuning in, my name is T. Clubba, hanging out with you until midnight. Now listen, I always have the best plugs for you, but there's a woman who always does better in terms of plugs than myself. It's none other than Wendy Nola with Consumer Hacks. 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

0: till midnight. 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
6: Airlink will not be doing a flyover for the next game in Joburg. So I wanted to know why they cancelled the flight. 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
7: No, you didn't.
6: I did. I did. I phoned Airlink. I phoned their booking department. I wanted to know what happened to my flight.
8: Airlink reservation, Precious speaking. How may I assist?
9: Precious, I'm hoping you can help me. 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
8: We don't do that. I will have to transfer you to our reception. I'm not sure who does that.
9: But Precious, I'm a South African. 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I can do it with you.
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0: Okay, ladies and ma, get 'em, girl. The name of the song is First Class. On East Coast Radio, KZN's number one hit music station. Thank you so much for hanging out with me on this awesome Thursday. It's almost the weekend, baby. It's almost Friday, and it is time for me to go. I will be back on Monday between 9 and 12 midnight. You have a great weekend. I am going to my church conference this weekend. It's called Posh Ladies. So, so excited at DWC. If you want to join me, you can. Just send me a DM. For now, I leave you with One Republic with Stop and Stare. I'll be back on Monday. Good night.
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0: 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With 400 gigs of data, up to 20 megabits per second download speed, and a Vodacom 5G router, all for only 429 rand per month over 36 months. 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